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1: hey everybody, this is The Sweets, and it's about to get all funky today. Great music and fantastic teams can make you the best entrepreneur you can possibly be. Yes, so my people, this is not Jordan Drive, and I've been listening to, so we'll get better information. I won't give you no move, I need you, but if you don't say one move, move your radio.
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11: I've got Tony Latin. Are you ready?
12: Yeah.
11: 1, 2, 3, go. Students MP, beginning to see. Hymn number 1.

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So everything that seems that you have lost in terms of time, your story will be like that of Elijah that ran past the chariot. Everyone that has left you, you will run and you will surpass them. Everything that you have lost over the years, you are regaining them in the name of Jesus. 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

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I will strengthen you, and I will help you, and I will lift you up with my victorious right hand. I declare that that deception that the devil has placed over you to make you feel like you are alone, I declare that it's broken loose in the name of Jesus. 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
2: oruko mi ni Ayomikun Alabi lati elele. 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Yeah, so we need last month, second week of January.
0: Second week
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0: 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We don't take testimony without evidences. These are the evidence basis. 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
2: 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It was the one that led me to Christ genuinely ni lo Osogbo
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2: 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And I thank God year 2024 when I went back to Lorin by
3: Twitter Jordan 10.
2: Dada church kalen.
0: Ni Lorin long. 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
2: Ni Lorin. 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He encouraged me. He encouraged me so well. But brother, Eshama, Emma can do. 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Or say, it's worst to you last week, Lonnie. 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Emma Bahi. So, 2025, my uncle is a general in the army. He was posted to Ibadan on January 2025. They can't sort at all, but I just got the information that he was posted to Ibadan. Yeah. So, I called him on phone because I've always wanted to be in Ibadan. I want Yamanga draft for you can't travel out. 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
0: Travel out, you can number that.
2: So I called him, pray. 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
0: osu ni yen. 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
4: any thank you Jesus e si da 10,000 ti mo pe
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4: to ke say the same
2: for everybody
4: ke so do fa won yen so do fa
2: ke dun won ki so do fa won yen and I sent money to church like 2-3 times. Musa send the whole church. So Baba, but our December 31st, laying by money. 2025, you might do money. Me, maybe 2026, if very all Lord shall know me. Oh Lord, oh yeah, shall I? For my new set, can see Carlo in December 20.
4: What way are you menu?
2: Ne, 31, ni be not knowing that January.
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10: Eke hallelujah!
11: Hallelujah!
10: Eyin Jesu logo!
11: Go!
10: Ojo tutun!
11: Brand new day!
10: Olorun eni o se o!
11: God of today, thank you!
10: Alanu gbogbo agbaye! Asore mo ku sibi kan!
11: What about goodness to all?
10: Ipa to wonu ipa!
11: No power!
10: Maje mu ori oke ogo!
11: Come out of the mountain of glory!
10: To ngbe gbogbo aye dide!
11: That upholds the whole
10: iwo la to wa kilo ni!
11: We salute you again this
10: day! Awon ma re ojojumo!
11: Meet your children every day!
10: To man hallelujah meje ogo meje osana meje ye meje la fi man ki olon lojojumo eyan omo logoda eyan bi amoda te bi omo logo gbogbo en ba logo laye
11: mo
10: le ti won ran si ore
11: this is the prophet
10: mo le sam ojo loruko
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11: ra ibadan
10: ibe lo jasi ori oke ogo 13 se pade agba
11: Lord,
10: 21 years of celebrating glory and the mandate of glory is 21 years now.
11: That
10: is so DBT at in Josie.
11: Where
10: you are more long.
11: Are you true?
10: Me, Manton, Brosse,
11: I want to
10: see what the battle. I want
11: to see the
10: I want to see the battle.
11: So, my stairs,
10: why town for God of
11: War? Why must we be
10: there?
11: Reason is,
10: Goliath,
11: everybody in life,
10: Lonnie Goliath.
11: Has a Goliath.
10: Cosibito BOC.
11: Anywhere you are born.
10: Tio Bagoliath.
11: There's Goliath. Yes.
10: David the Bagoliath.
11: David that Goliath.
10: Subaino Goliath.
11: But in that Goliath,
10: Neo Godafid
11: lies the glory of God.
10: Sorry, no, I like Bara Ileye.
11: In that mighty man of God.
10: It's a new Buddha, the Ogotia.
11: The outburst of your glory.
10: Goliath, we pray.
11: Goliath said,
10: Tebale Segum.
11: If you can overcome you,
10: oh my dear Ruhi,
11: I will be your slave.
10: Subato Mbassin Segum.
11: If you can overcome,
10: eh, my dear Ruhi,
11: you will always be our slave.
10: Agbara come back.
11: There's the power.
10: Totimuile. Program to bury segment by segment. But I love go go
11: by 7 a.m. tomorrow.
10: Our was all white.
11: Everybody.
10: October 1st.
11: On October 1st.
10: Law one Nigeria flag.
11: Get one Nigeria flag.
10: At your country to buy well.
11: And that country wish to travel.
10: And it ever travel abroad.
11: Without the travel.
10: A foco la fellow.
11: This is the time you see.
10: But a master will look at all international passport.
11: International passport.
10: Money can fit. Continue.
11: I'm not going to
10: touch you. Go back to the money.
11: If you want to go abroad,
10: and see the money.
11: Go get
10: the money.
11: Go
10: here. Go niela.
11: It's not be difficult.
10: You want to buy the money local.
11: You cannot go and look.
10: Buy the money local.
11: How will you go international?
10: See how you buy ruwe.
11: If you have been
10: let's go to Port Harcourt.
11: Go live Port Harcourt.
10: Go live Abuja.
11: Go live Abuja.
10: Go live Ilorin.
11: Go live Ilorin.
10: Go live Akure.
11: Go live Akure.
10: Go Losogbo.
11: Go live Osogbo.
10: Go Lekko.
11: Go live Lagos.
10: Sagam.
11: Go live Sagam.
10: Abeokuta.
11: Go live Abeokuta.
10: Go do ruwe.
11: Let's go
10: ori oke.
11: To come to my
10: God. Jose Nirue,
11: Latin
10: Los America. We take it spiritually before we take it physically.
11: I carry a
10: book, Goliath, Leba, don't think to why you was
11: today,
10: Kosubulu, a cocoa Goliath, to Kosubulu, and if for what soya, Bekosio ológo kan to ma dide nile yin abori e agbara to ma nduro pe ton ba ti fe ga na ma njabo pada agbara yen sofo da wa ga gbogbo to wonu aje lati ma nile baba lara nitori ti e oluwa sa won logbe in the name of Jesus. Number 2 idito fi gbodo wa lori oke gbogbo amo logo
11: every
10: girl's mama mi igbeyawo won
11: they will shake their marriage
10: so return yan ba ti segun die
11: once you have become household
10: ogun igbeyawo loku
11: the next is to pack your
10: money elomi lo fe won ile awon ika
11: so marry from the home of the wicked
10: elomi
11: so
10: eni to fe
11: the next is the marriage
10: nkaka ti se ko to fe
11: something happened to that person to marry
10: spiritually
11: spiritually
10: awon kan wa
11: some people
10: agbegile marriage won
11: their marriage has been
10: won so fun mi pe awon sister kan akoko ati marry won to awon brother kan akoko ati marry won to oluwa ni won wa pe
11: yi
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11: and the second seven
10: a se pe yen o di agbara
11: making
10: ba ti wa di keta
11: third seven
10: o di ogo
11: that's glory
10: only 21 years
11: and that's at 21 years
10: year of glory and announcement
11: o gbo ati keje ni
10: ko si omo ologo kan to ma ku la bi orun mo so fe pe 7
11: years god to stop there
10: la ro la
11: tomorrow
10: ni mama fi yo ki gbogbo yan ka
11: bo welcome you with salt
10: mo ti sise si
11: I've been working on it
10: for ojo meje bayi ojojumo sam ojojumo adua ojojumo ise woli ma de fi ororo yan si
11: and I'll give that oil
10: e o oil
11: o di ti
10: kan o la fi sipade
11: ko
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11: the rushing of angels
10: won ni ayeye
11: the celebration
10: ko to di december
11: the first december
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11: celebration begins
10: ayo ayo egbeyawo ayo ayo egbeyawo gbogbo ofa tan ta si marriage e back to the sender back to the sender back to the sender gbogbo egbeyawo ti rudu rudu wa nbe
11: every marriage under confusion
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11: yin we stand up for children
10: ayo do
11: youth
10: e dide tori ara
11: stand up for yourself
10: gbogbo ite ti mari
11: e
10: e ba mi ra ring dani
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11: to
10: ni ipade adua ni ola
11: Wednesday
10: everybody must resume to the mountain everybody
11: ko
10: ba ti je omo ologo Abuja nikan awon to ba wa nbe
11: si
10: o ti dori oke
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11: white
10: gbogbo branch to
11: ku gbogbo
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11: the battle of the age of success
10: ibi to ma gba koja o ma pade kan ni
11: foro you must be some deep there
10: ka lo po ninu
11: and most of them are wicked
10: ati bi joseph
11: to
10: o ti dagba
11: he has grown up
10: ati fere
11: they began to love him
10: awon egbe ni desi
11: the brothers stood against
10: him kan ni to ba dide si
11: o and they against you
10: bi omo ologo
11: as the girls
10: no subu ni wa
11: jori
10: one dide si sare
11: not against your wife
10: wa subu any attack against your destiny against your glory let the attack be scattered be scattered be scattered only ni bologo ti wa ki a se laarin yin every strange battle against your glory let 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
11: Why did you pass a close time?
10: Story or Rodi?
11: Because of evil words.
10: People can speak negative words.
11: Only
10: Ruben,
11: the Seruba,
10: Ogonia, Yakobinia,
11: what
10: a girl, the Lord,
11: yeah,
10: be a man.
11: That
10: was a story alike to Celeste Shirley. Only Rukore, Incapod,
11: no more glory
10: for Shirley,
11: my Israel.
10: But by the second before God,
11: I've been, I've got out the case.
10: We're done. My Yagabados, I just come to bless. Back to center. Ogo yo. Back to silence. Back body. Back to silence. Back body. Back to silence. Back body.

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0: Iru to sele sobirin.
1: What happened to this man?
0: Mo lati lo gbe eri e wa.
1: I had to go and dig up
0: testimony. Ori mo ni se se pelu e.
1: What happened to this?
0: O to sele sobirin.
1: What happened to her?
0: O le sele si.
1: Can happen to you.
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0: Ki lo sele?
1: What happened?
0: Sa won oyun to ni.
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8: just stop on for sure about
0: wa koko wa won ti
8: you will see them no more
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8: there is a direction
0: to the friend new direction
8: god give you new direction
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8: oke
0: I think he ba won so
8: like never disturb you
0: then sir
8: like never
0: disturb you
8: that's what I
0: know number 5
8: he can
0: go sen to lori oke
8: everyone that got to the magic
0: laye ti ona ki si
8: fi awe bo so
0: to leyan ojo keta
8: after I told you
0: ojo le dajo
8: si get to not stop
0: you o to ba ku godo ji
8: any death be so
0: elekerin
8: number 6
0: go sen to lori oke
8: everyone that got to the magic
0: pada sa fe se to ba so ka
8: we are going to see
0: gbogbo ti won ma mu gbo mu kini
8: jo don't have to
0: spoke here another thing won
8: fi ese se won
0: that you
8: are
0: okay
8: when go by
0: tomorrow ti ma so
8: ka but that the
0: return ala won ti yi pa
8: don't they have changed
0: o de ri lara won lo
8: and it was so
0: elekeje
8: number 7
0: go sen to worry okay
8: no one come to my
0: ti de yan la
8: that love come
0: asiri ni mo so
8: fe that's the secret I give you
0: jesus tori okede
8: jesus came from
0: pelu agbara mi
8: mo powerful is
0: o lati ka bible no church
8: he had to read the bible
0: ojo yen lo gbe buja mo so tell us
8: I confess
0: mo se worry okay
8: and you come to the man
0: ni ojo wednesday
8: this wednesday
0: 7 am
8: I go make jaro
0: ti
8: this saturday
0: leyin yen
8: after that
0: ope lo ku
8: not
0: ta ma ma se mo gbadura fun
8: o
0: iran re o se adura re o gba iran re o se
8: adura
0: re o gba enikan ni kilo ma mu dani
8: bo
0: igbagbo re
8: ni
0: be ni sir
8: just come
0: bo an to ba wa sori
8: oke
0: emi mo mo fun lebu
8: woli
0: eleyi
8: this one
0: gbogbo eyan to ba tin de
8: everyone that comes
0: ati ojo tuesday gbogbo eyan ti ma de
8: from tuesday go around
0: awon eyan ti ma ma de lati
8: ni
0: ati ni gbogbo eyan ti ma de bayi
8: lati
0: so mo ma fun e
8: I'll give you
0: your ti mo ti pari ise
8: si
0: awon eyan ma gba omi
8: you will receive
0: water a ma sile anu
8: we will open the land of
0: mercy kala ma se lo
8: su we do it once a month
0: o ma mu keg dani o fi gba omi
8: yen
0: eleketa
8: number 3
0: ororo orisi meji
8: two different
0: type of wine nipade le
8: I for you
0: come out jade laro west
8: when we come out on Wednesday morning
0: ni ago meje gere
8: by 7 a.m.
0: ikeji ma jade
8: the other
0: ni ale Friday
8: on Friday night
0: meteje ofe ni
8: both of them are free
0: onani kobo
8: because you not
0: elekerin
8: number 4
0: ote ma pe ankashi
8: I'll give up man to
0: when if go elekarun
8: number 5
0: awon yan ti gba pe mo ti se cap
8: won people had that have prepared
0: cap okunrin
8: for me
0: cap for me
8: as cap
0: is say majemu ni
8: the covenant
0: my glory
8: o go me
0: my crown jesus wa lori on gbogbo
8: jesus is
0: lori pe nibe
8: yeah
0: awon eyan mo ya wa ti mo fi mo ko awon
8: elekun people that many was like
0: bo ba ti mo pa jesus
8: you don't have jesus
0: o mo ni pa si agbele
8: mu
0: o mo ni pa si ajinde o mo ni pa se mi mi mo baptism how to grow
8: what
0: god teaching
8: God,
0: no so long.
8: Man of God,
0: how to grow ministry? How to stay long in ministry?
8: Kini
0: asiri 21 years.
8: 21 years
0: of ministry. See, if you drop,
8: to
0: bade wa magbo.
8: All
0: anuba, all ogolo. In the name of
8: Jesus,
0: for many are reconciled.
8: Give up at the
9: Spirit. 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
0: eni to je gbese
8: so what was in debt
0: 2.5 million
8: up to 2.5 million
0: oni gbese
8: a debt
0: and if o ba dori oke
8: what you get to the matter
0: story man change
8: story your story will change
0: eri last year o
8: this last year
0: but I say 20 years
8: when
0: I want to turn 20 years
8: so 20 years
0: so je gbese
8: bi are you in debt
0: igbese lo nilo
8: just to take a step
0: pade wa lori oke
8: because of the matter
0: ni ola
8: tomorrow
0: ka si waju
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11: Stretch forth your hands.
10: You sow a seed of 1,000, even 50 naira on this mountain is a sacrifice.
11: Yes, sir.
10: Speaking.
11: Yes, sir.
10: But, madam, oh no work, pay, oh no work, pay. He was on the shop. I think I'm not done it. And what's up with you? What you know about this shami? He pay Yama draw for any go go on.
11: Amen.
0: Yeah, pray for him.
8: Let me pray for you.
0: Ibuko, let me locate
8: him.
0: So, already, don't put a wall on your
8: way. Why did you be on the mountain?
0: You need blessing to shine.
8: Oh, no, no, no, no,
0: no, no, no, no, for by
8: you
0: for
8: now.
0: One I do a major.
8: Let's go there.
12: Lord, you to buy me a way. 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
0: o serere
8: let me prosper
0: ego ni de
8: do not stop you
0: my ona la fun
8: o we so
0: gbogbo adu ati mo gba fun
8: olorun I pray for you
0: o ma gba eyi kan na
8: some of you
0: akoko yi
8: at this time
0: pepe irubo
8: mo
0: ni ko mo fi sere
8: I told you don't
0: talk akoko yi
8: at the time like
0: Genesis 8:22
8: Genesis
0: 8:22 ni won ati aye yo wa
8: as long as the earth remains
0: by furu
8: time
0: at
8: harvest time both of them
0: oloso papo
8: they connect
0: ni gbogbo igba
8: always
0: ikore
8: harvest
0: o man tobi
8: is always bigger
0: than
8: the seed that
0: so gbogbo ayi te ti furumi
8: so you that are yet to sow
0: sorry bo se ngbo mi
8: as I hear me now
0: learning
8: today
0: wona wona ma je
8: enter to that covenant
0: awon iyanu kan to man sele pelu omo ologo
8: there are some blessings that we glass
0: inu ififun ni lo man wa
8: they come to give
0: iye ni to ba ran omo ologo
8: set is glass today
0: won man lawo
8: they are always up
0: so lo si POS
8: lost
0: anywhere. Mu phone we.
8: Take your phone.
0: Say transfer. Sorry, okay.
8: Take transfer to the man of God.
0: Olua. Me akoko 21 years anniversary. Mo fi ora isori nkare bayi.
8: I use this topic to.
0: Eni je ko se se fun mi.
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0: You dare be in the name of Jesus. Lord, Lord, Boston. So fini sanli esam I sir
8: woli
0: to ba
8: yo
0: wa ofende lo ma je be ni sir aya ba le bi egada o de ni ji ama so eyan 50,000
8: e
0: wo lo lo yen le ni ni fagba
8: ko
0: ba de be o godo wa nbe lo ni pastor
8: fani
0: phone number ta ka number
8: their quantity echo bank

0: 8902948. 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
1: Wole authority na ran si o.
0: Prophet authority sent to you.
1: Ori oke ogo.
0: Nothing of glory.
1: Lati make your mo logo.
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1: Eyin te wa ni jebu ode.
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1: Alei.
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0: This very night.
1: Loru yi.
0: This very night.
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1: Pe o pati mo wa gbe
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1: ori oke yen ni jari
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0: le
1: wonu oje serere rona lo in the name of
0: Jesus
1: mo gbagbe o Jesus oni pa
0: de
1: fi ese sile
0: abandon your
1: seat
0: so I can go with you
1: gbo pe to ba
0: fi
1: boya so
0: fun.

Yes, now it is time for your miracles. As His Eminence supposed to direct us and Mustafa JP Babash Yoba Storms Japanese and Canada again for Power Pants Crusade. Japanese Heart Divine Oil. While Canada

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Jituma Wailo Job Monday, November 16, Audrey 2026. 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
1: a mi libre testimonio. Tu me dices, oye, tu machi, tu me serves, tu me serves, tu machi, area, tu thanksgiving, mi headquarter, da, because of your calling, ni, she wani, I wani, the streets, she, but I thank God for your calling. The first one that she, to allow me, she, to bow my she, for healing me. That's 2020, 2021, 2020, she told me school, of a full good years, of a time of a young years. But Batsy, one said, Kota, fully the amount of program in me, which I put in there. So that was it, but that was a bad. So for what they know, I mean by a bowling and cow at you, a pulling at the bottom of the bottom of Pacoso. So that's 2024 till now. I want to enjoy and buy into our Sheshawa.
2: Praise the Lord, hallelujah. My name is Belu from Seed of Christ Building Church, Kaduna Branch. My testimony goes like this. I never had faith in the oil and the prayers they did in church. I just usually come to church and collect oil and go back home. Not until I was diagnosed with a serious sickness, which was kidney infection and ulcer, chronic ulcer. So I tried many treatments, I used many drugs, but there was no cure. It was just as if the thing was not getting worse. So I went to meet Pastor Moses Asa. I told him everything, I explained what happened to him, and he paid for me, and he gave me a rule that I should take this rule and I should go and bring my testimony. And to God be the glory, I used the rule and I saw changes. I did not see any symptoms of the kidney infection and the ulcer again. Secondly, my second testimony goes like this. My NIN has been having issues, which has not been able to be repaired. And that was the reason why it delayed my admission, actually. So I prayed that God should send an helper to me that will help me. Unfortunately, I could not raise the money, but God did his miracle. And without in a day, I got out all the money. Like, God was so wonderful because I never expected it. I have nothing in my account, but before 24 hours, God sent an helper to me that gave me money for the NIN. And the NIN was, the price was high and I could not afford it. The money I was giving could not repay it. But I took my oil, guys, which was the red oil. I put my hand inside the red oil and placed it on my NIN and said, oh no, should be over. I'm going to do my NIN. Lord, send an helper to me for me. But I will place an helper that will help me in the place of the NIN. And send an helper that will make it easy for me. To God be the glory, I got there and I did everything. The NIN process went smoothly. And thank God the NIN was done.
3: Hey, chop on you. In the name of Jesus. Now we have to pay Daddy Elone or Majamu to Sukewa Yoje and the Gajet Jamuni to be 10,000 Minera, 10,000 the call, 5,000 affect berry for Minera Benny, but we put the Kuelu, Tati Kuiselu, Badua, no recordings outside you. In the name of Jesus. What does it be about?
4: Amen.
3: Ogo Rajadi.
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6: Good morning. Welcome to Divine Connection House, a program anchored by Pastor Roland Ogunwole, the presiding pastor of Dynamic Prayer Chapel, number 106, Ijufagba Road, beside Olowosoke Gile Police Station, Iju Road. God bless you as you listen.
7: Glory to God. You are welcome to this morning edition of Divine Connection Hour. This is a prayer and inspirational program sponsored by Dynamic Nation. My name is Pastor Roland Oluwole. Good morning. I pray with you this morning. The power of the Lord will give you victory. Nothing will be spoiled in this family. No evil, no tragedy will be traceable to this family. The power of the Lord will envelop this home. The grace of God will be sufficient for every member of this family. It shall be well with you, and you are still going to glorify God before the end of this year. In the name of Jesus Christ. So shall it be, in Jesus' mighty name. Amen. Once again, you are welcome to this morning program. This is a program we bring our way every day, Monday to Friday, 6 o'clock in the morning like this to 6:30. And by the grace of God, what we are looking at this week, we started since yesterday, breaking the power of nightmares and night vision. We took our anchor scripture from the book of Job 33, verse 14 down to 18. The Bible says, "For God speaketh once, yea twice, yet man perceiveth it not, in a dream, in a vision of the night, when deep sleep falleth upon men, in slumbering upon the bed, then he opened the ears of men, and sealed their instruction, that he may withdraw man from his purpose and hide pride from man. He keepeth back his soul from the pit and his life from perishing by the sword." We said yesterday that there is a battleground that many Christians ignore until it is too late. It is the realm of sleep. While your body rests, your spirit can be under attack. While you dream, destinies can be hijacked. While you slumber, assignment can be planted against your future. Some of us have been fighting battles in the night and wondering,
8: and today,
7: why we are tired in the day. You wake up exhausted. You wake up fearful, and you wake up confused. You carry dreams that feel like prophecies, but leaves you with shame and anxiety. But in the name of the Lord, the God who spoke to Joseph in dream is the same God who can silence every nightmare in your life. A nightmare is understood not only as a frightening dream, but often as a spiritual attack during sleep. Sleep that is intended to give peace. This kind of nightmare cannot disturb the peace, implant fear, and open doors to further oppression. A nightmare is a terrifying or oppressive dream that leave the person afraid. A nightmare is a terrifying or oppressive dream that leave the person troubled. and a nightmare is a terrifying or oppressive dream that leave the person spiritually unsettled upon waking up. Ladies and gentlemen, nightmare can affect a person's peace. It can affect a person's emotion. It can affect a person's confidence. And it can even affect a person's sense of direction. We said yesterday that nightmare can do 6 major things in the life of people. Number 1, nightmare can rob you of peace and rest. A troubling dream can leave a person waking up anxious, disturbed, frightened, or emotionally exhausted. Number 2, nightmare can plant fear. Some nightmare create an atmosphere of impending danger like death, accident, persecution, falling from maybe a very high building, or being chased. Number 3, nightmare can create confusion. Repeated disturbing dream may leave someone asking, "What is happening to me? Why do I keep seeing this kind of thing? Is something terrible about to happen?" Number 4, nightmare can introduce guilt or shame. Some dreams may contain disturbing or unwanted sexual, violent, immoral, or blasphemous content. Number 5, nightmare can create a sense of spiritual contamination. In some deliverance traditions, dream involving strange food, sexual encounters, idolatrous sins, or participation in forbidden activities and are interpreted spiritually. And number 6, nightmare can attack confidence and progress. Some recurring dreams involve failing an examination, missing a flight, arriving late at an important event, losing something important in the dream, being rejected, being unable to complete a particular journey in the dream, returning to an old house and or old school, repeatedly failing at something. Whether such dream arises from spiritual concern, anxiety, memories, or ordinary dream processes, do not allow them to define your future. My future will not be determined by nightmares. My destiny is in the hand of God. All these are the things you must tell yourself. It doesn't matter the nightmare. I will not be defeated by fear. I will not abandon my God-given assignment because of a disturbing dream. A nightmare is a dream. It is not automatically a prophecy. Do not give every dream demonic authority. Test everything against scripture. Test everything against prayer, wisdom, and reality. And yesterday again, we said there are 3 major sources of dreams. Dreams are part of human experience, but not every dream comes from the same source. The Bible shows that God can communicate through dreams. Remember, Joseph received dream concerning his future. Daniel received divine revelation through dreams. Joseph, the husband of Mary, was warned in a dream to protect Jesus. But scripture also shows that dream can arise from other 2 sources. It can arise from human mind and daily experiences. And scripture warns about people who speak from dreams that they themselves have invented. Therefore, the fact that you had a dream does not automatically mean that God sent it. So we said there are 3 sources of dream. Number 1, dream can come from God. Dream can come from God. Joseph dreamed, Genesis 37 verse 5 to 10. Joseph dreamed about his future. In Genesis 41, 1 to 32, it's about Pharaoh. God used Pharaoh's dream to reveal what was coming upon Egypt. What of Daniel? Daniel chapter 2, verse 19. Then was the secret revealed unto Daniel in a night vision. The same thing with Joseph, the husband of Mary. Matthew 2, 13. The angel of the Lord appeared to Joseph in a dream. God warned him to take Jesus and Mary into Egypt. All these are dreams from God. They are called divine dreams. And when we talk about divine dream, there are 9 things divine dream can do. Number 1, a divine dream can reveal something God wants you to understand. God may use a dream to communicate information that you did not previously understand. Genesis 37, 5 to 10. Joseph dreamed about his future position. So a divine dream can bring revelation where there was confusion. Number 2, a divine dream can give direction. We are looking at 9 things that divine dream can do. We said number 1, divine dream can reveal something God wants you to understand. Number 2, a divine dream can give direction. God can use dreams to show a person what to do, where to go, or what step to take next. Example is in Matthew 2 verse 13. The angel of the Lord appeared to Joseph in a dream. God warned him to take Jesus and Mary to Egypt. So a divine dream can provide divine direction for an important decision. Number 3, a divine dream can warn against danger. God may reveal impending danger so that a person can take precaution. Matthew 27 verse 19. Record the urgent warning sent by Pilate's wife to her husband while he was judging Jesus. When he was set down on the judgment seat, his wife sent unto him, saying, "Have thou nothing to do with that just man? For I have suffered many things this day in a dream because of him." What of the wise men? The wise men were warned in a dream not to return to Herod. So a warning dream is not necessarily a declaration of doom. It may be God's way of providing an escape. Number 4, a divine dream can confirm something God is already saying. Sometimes the dream does not introduce a completely new message. It only confirms something God has already been placing in your heart. Maybe through his word, through his prayer, or through circumstances, or through godly counsel. Judges chapter 7 verse 13 to 15. Bible says, "And when Gideon was come, behold, there was a man that told a dream unto his fellow, and said, Behold, I dreamed a dream, and lo, a cake of barley bread tumbled into the host of Midian, and came unto a tent, and smote it that it fell, and overturned it, that the tent lay along. And his fellow answered and said, This is nothing else except the sword of Gideon, the son of Joash, a man of Israel. For in his hand had God delivered Midian and all the hosts. And it was so, when Gideon heard the telling of the dream and the interpretation thereof, that he worshipped and returned into the host of Israel and said, Arise, for the Lord had delivered into your hand the host of Midian." So God can use a dream as a confirmation. Number 5, a divine dream can reveal a future assignment. We are looking at 9 things divine dream can do, because divine dream are the dreams that has its source, its origin from God. Number 5, a divine dream can reveal a future assignment. A dream may reveal something connected to a person's future responsibility, calling, purpose, or season. Joseph's dream pointed towards a future position and responsibility that he had not yet entered. Number 6, a divine dream can bring conviction or correction. God can use a dream to confront an attitude, decision, behavior, or direction that need correction. A dream may cause someone to stop or to examine their ways. A dream may cause someone to pray or to repent or to make a necessary change. Sometimes God does not give a dream to excite you. He gives it to correct you. Number 7, a divine dream can encourage faith. A divine dream can strengthen someone's confidence that God is working, even when circumstances appear contrary. Number 8, a divine dream can expose something that requires prayer. A dream may bring something to your attention that should move you toward prayer rather than fear. Number 9, a divine dream can expose hidden plots of the enemy. Scripture also records situations where God reveals information concerning the plans of wicked people. Remember the story told by Matthew chapter 2 verse 12 and 13. The warning given to the wise men and Joseph prevented Herod's plan from succeeding against the child Jesus. Now, what is hidden from you may not be hidden from God. But remember, a dream does not replace the word of God. God will never give you a dream that require you to disobey scripture. If a dream contradicts the Bible has the higher authority. So before you settle down to say this dream comes from the Lord, please put it on the thermometer of the scripture. If that dream contradicts the scripture, basically that dream is not from the Lord. The second source of dream are dreams that come from the human mind. Not every dream is spiritual warfare. Some dreams are simply product of our thoughts. Some dreams are simply product of our experiences. Some dreams are simply product of our emotion, our fears, and our desires. While some dreams are simply product of our conversation and activities. And that is why Ecclesiastes chapter 5 verse 3 says, for a dream cometh through the multitude of business. So your mind processes what you experience. You can spend the whole day thinking about a problem and a dream about it at night. You can watch a particular movie before sleeping and dream about that similar scene in the night. You can be worried about an examination. You can be worried about your marriage. You can be worried about finances. And when you go to bed, you have a dream on that subject. So the mind can replay what you have experienced. For example, a person spent the entire day thinking about buying a house. At night, they dream that they are inside a new house. That dream does not necessarily mean God has promised them that particular house. It simply means that the mind has been processing the day's thoughts. Some dreams are simply dreams. Nothing is attached. They are not bad. They are not good. They are just neutral dreams. More so, if the dream has its source from the mind. They can come from stress. They can come from anxiety. They can come from fear. They can come from strong desire about something. They can even come from recent conversation or maybe from memories. They can come from things you watched, things you read. They can come as a result of physical discomfort, daily activities, emotional experiences. They can come from excessive thinking. Therefore, don't turn every dream into a prophecy. The third sources of dream are dreams influenced by the enemy. This is when the enemy attacks through the dream. There are dreams that come from God. There are dreams that come from the natural processes of the mind. And number 3, there are dreams that can be influenced by the enemy. This is why we must understand dream realm. A dream is not automatically from God because it is vivid. A dream is not automatically prophetic because you remember it. A dream is not automatically demonic because it is frightening. The believer must learn discernment so that you don't become victim of your dream. The Bible says in 1 John 4 verse 1, beloved, believe not every spirit, but try the spirit whether they are of God, There are people who wake up from one frightening dream and immediately conclude something terrible is going to happen to me. No, sir. A dream is not your final authority. The word of God is your final authority. The enemy may influence a dream, but the enemy cannot become God over your life. When we talk about dreams, especially when it talks about the third sources of dream, which source is the enemy. There are 10 things you must understand when interpreting dreams that seem to come from the enemy, so that you don't play into the waiting hand of the adversary. Number one, understand that there is a real spiritual battle. 1 Peter 5:8. Bible says, be sober, be vigilant, because your adversary, the devil, as a roaring lion, walketh about seeking whom he may devour. The Christian life is not a life without battles. You may be sleeping physically while spiritual realities are still operating around you. This is why the Bible repeatedly tells believers to be sober, be vigilant, watch, pray, resist the devil, put on the whole armor of God. Ephesians chapter 6 verse 12. The enemy look for opportunity to attack, and because sleep reduces our physical activities and conscious control, disturbing dream experiences can sometimes become a source of fear and oppression. Number two, we need to understand that the enemy can use fear as a weapon. One of the most common characteristics of enemy influenced dream experiences is fear. You wake up suddenly, your heart is beating, you are sweating, you are frightened, you cannot explain what happened. And then fear begins to speak. Something bad is coming. I'm about to die because of that dream. My family is in danger. Something terrible will happen. But remember, 2 Timothy 1:7, Bible says, for God hath not given us the spirit of fear, but of power and of love and of sound mind. Fear is not your master. Fear does not have the right to interpret your future. A frightening dream does not mean a frightening future. Don't play into the waiting hand of the enemy. Number three, the enemy wants to plant fear before the battle appears. Sometimes the greatest damage is not what happened in the dream. The greatest damage is what happened after you wake up. You wake up afraid. You spend the entire day thinking about it. You tell 10 people. You search for interpretations. You become anxious. You begin expecting disaster. Now, the dream has become a source of psychological and spiritual oppression. This is where you must learn to say, I will not allow a dream to control my emotion, my decision, and my faith. Number four, the enemy can use dream to bring confusion. 1 Corinthians chapter 14 verse 33. For God is not the author of confusion, but of peace. So, God's communication will never contradict his revealed word. If an alleged dream tells you to commit sin, abandon Christ, or hate someone, or engage in occult practices, you do not need interpretation. Reject it outright. Why? Because God will never contradict himself. Number five, the enemy can use dream to tempt. We are looking at 9 things we must pay attention to, so that we don't become a victim, most when the dream comes from the enemy's camp. Number five, the enemy can use dream to tempt. The enemy is called a tempter. Matthew 4:3, he attempted to tempt Jesus. Likewise, people may experience dreams involving all manner of immoralities in their dream, sexual temptation, violence, hatred, and all manner of things. Do not automatically conclude, because I dream it, I wanted it. A dream experience is not the same thing as a conscious moral decision. When you wake up, reject what is sinful and return your mind to God. Philippians 4:8, give us the pattern. Whatsoever things are true, honest, just, pure, lovely, of good report, he said, think on them. Number 6, the enemy can use dream to bring discouragement. The enemy wants you to believe your life will never change. You will never succeed. You will never get married. You will never fulfill destiny. Your situation will never improve. But Satan is not the author of your future. Your future is in God's hand. Jeremiah 29 verse 11. For I know the thought that I think towards you, said the Lord, they are thought of good and not of evil. Do not allow a dream to become a verdict. Your dream is not your destiny. Don't play into the waiting hand of the adversary. Number 7, the enemy can use repeated dream experiences to create oppression. Some people say the same type of frightening dream keep coming. Whether the repetition has a spiritual cause, psychological cause, or another cause, the correct response is not panic. The correct response is discernment. After discernment, you go into prayer, take your scripture, and apply wisdom. If disturbing dream become persistent and seriously affects sleep or daytime functioning, it is also wise to consider ordinary health and psychological factor rather than assuming everything is spiritual. This is important. Always note that not every repeated dream is a demon, but neither should every spiritual concern be dismissed. We need discernment. Number 8, the enemy can use dreams to make you feel powerless. You may wake up saying, something happened to me and I could not defend myself. But hear this, your power does not come from your dream. Your power comes from God. Luke 10:19, behold, I give unto you power over all the power of the enemy. The believer's confidence is not, I never have bad dreams. The believer's confidence is, whatever happened, Christ remains the Lord. Number 9, the enemy can use dream to distort your perception of people. This is very important. You dream about someone, then you wake up angry with that person. You conclude, God has shown me that this person is my enemy. Be careful. It doesn't work like that. A dream is not sufficient evidence to accuse someone. Don't destroy relationship because of dream. Don't accuse your spouse because you had a dream about him or her. Don't accuse other brethren because you saw a face that looked like their own in your dream. Don't accuse your brethren, your family. Don't accuse your colleague. Test everything. Proverbs 18 verse 13. He that answereth a matter before he heareth it, the Bible says, is a folly and shame unto him. And last, number 10, the enemy wants you to react without discernment. The enemy benefits when believers become controlled by fear. One dream fear, another dream panic, another dream accusation, while another dream confusion. Soon, the person is living more by dream than by scripture. But Christianity is not dream-driven. We are word-driven. Romans 10:17. So then, faith coming by hearing, and hearing by the word of God. Your life must be governed by God's word, not by dream. It's good to pay attention to dream, but your life must be governed by the principle of the scripture and by what God has said. By the grace of God, this week we are having 3 major programs. We said it yesterday, and we are saying it again so we can prepare for this powerful meeting. On Thursday, by the grace of God, we are having, this program is going to be a combined service. Pulling down destructive dreams. Pulling down destructive dreams. And by the grace of God, tomorrow in the morning like this, we are going to be looking at 40 type of destructive dreams you must not joke with, and what can we do about it. So Thursday, pulling down destructive dream is going to be a combined service, 8 o'clock to 10 o'clock, by the grace of God. Thursday is October 1. Thank God, is going to be an holiday. Be part of this program, pulling down destructive dreams. Then on Friday, that is the first Friday in October, as our vigil, we are gathering 10 p.m. by the grace of God. Lose him and let him go. You have tarried too long. The Lord will make a way for you. Then Sunday, by the grace of God, we are

0: church bus stop. Walk forward a bit, then cross to the other side. That is Dynamic Church. We sincerely appreciate all of us for the privilege to be part of your day. If you'd like to talk to me, you can call me on this number 080-230-43778. My name is Pastor Roland Oluwole. Good morning.
1: Make sure you've been blessed. You can reach out to our Father in the Lord, Pastor Roland Oluwole, on 0802-304-3778. God bless you.
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9: God bless you wherever you hear the sound of my voice. It's a beautiful day the Lord has made. Beautiful Tuesday morning. You will rejoice and be glad in it. Everyone hearing the sound of my voice, you are not connected to this radio program by accident. God has connected you because he has a word that will turn your life around. Let us pray. King of kings, we thank you. Lord of lords, thank you. Thank you for the gift of our lives. Thank you for the salvation of our soul. Thank you for everyone listening to me now. Lord, I ask that you change their life as your word comes forth. In Jesus' mighty name, we are praying. Amen. Now welcome everyone under the sound of my voice. I welcome you again. It's a beautiful day. It's an encounter with destiny. I'm speaking to you today on the power of instruction. In Joshua chapter 6 and verse 1, if you are a student of the Bible said in verse 6 and chapter 6 and verse 1, it said, now Jericho was securely shut up that no one went and no one came in, and it was so because of Israel. And the Bible said it came to pass on account of that the people of Israel could not advance. The people of Israel could not go forward. The people of Israel could not break forth. But they needed to go through Jericho to get into their promised land. In getting to your promised land, there is always a Jericho that will stop you. But how do you break out of Jericho? I'm sure people don't understand. When we hear the wall of Jericho, you would think it is the normal fence. The normal wall that you see in your house, no. By the way of understanding, if you are a Bible scholar, you will know. When I've carefully studied and observed, I discovered that the wall of Jericho is so, so large in thickness, in breadth, and in width, and in length, that it can be like the whole of the length of the Third Mainland Bridge. In the thickness, in the width. It was so that in those days, they used to have horse race on it. So horses used to run race on it like horse race. So that's how big the thing was. Now it came to pass, how could they? The Bible said it was securely shut up. So what way, how did they advance? They would not be able to advance. It was securely, it was firmly shut up means it was securely shut up. It was securely shut up means that there is a whole lot of military might that is probably superior to that of the people of Israel. The people of Israel could not advance, they could not go forward. And there is no manner of explosive that would have been able to bring down the wall. And just like some of you under the sound of my voice, you have come to that situation where the walls of Jericho is standing against you. You can't go further. You can't go forward. You have just become stagnated, confused. How do I come out of it? It can be your health issue. It can be your finances. It can be the battles that you're going through in life. And you have just come to that weekend. What do I do? How do I come out of this? And then, as the people of Israel were murmuring, they were thinking, what do we do? The word of the Lord declared that the word of the Lord came. And the instruction came to Joshua. The moment the instruction came, that was the end of the battle. It takes instruction to eliminate destruction. I will explain in practical terms.

0: And the word of the Lord came and said to them, Joshua, you're going to say to my people, they will go around the walls of Jericho. And when they had that done, on the seventh day, as they make move, they are going to make declaration. And during that declaration, the priest will blow the trumpet. And at the end, there will be the fall of Jericho. The Bible said they came to pass, the Lord gave him a further instruction, not to put the priest ahead. That means God is saying, my dimension of fighting this war, I am not going to deploy military men, because by military, they are stronger than the people of Israel at this moment, because the military might of Israel has been greatly defeated, because they were coming out of Egypt, and they have fought battles upon battles. But they came to pass, he said, put the priest ahead of them. What is the job of the priest? The job of the priest is to pray. The job of the priest is to sacrifice. So priests are intercessors. So as they pray, to pray means to bring God down. Not to pray means to take God out of equation. So if there is a man to pray, there is a God to answer. It means it is our prayer that gives God license of authorization to act on our behalf. For if there is a man to pray, there is a God to answer. So as prayer was going on, you know what happened on the seventh day? They did as the Lord commanded them. The walls of Jericho fell down flat, and they advanced. You will advance in the name of Jesus Christ. How to form your walls of Jericho? Your wall of Jericho might be that wall of stagnation. You have tried everything, but no way. The battle looks so mysterious. You are almost losing it. It looks like you can't pray anymore. Nothing works anymore. But what happened? Every time God wants to put
1: everybody, this is the sweet and it's about
0: the walls of Jericho, he sends a prophet. The Bible says the prophet is in their midst to help them. My God, a woman and their husband, they had only one child for about 12 years, and it has been so in their family that nobody is able to have more than one child. And then he came to the church, he came to one of the meetings, and by prophecy the word of the Lord came to him, and the word of the Lord told him that there was something that happened in their family some generations ago, how the great-grandfather used to be a very powerful witch doctor. And then when he was looking for power from the devil, he went to the devil. The devil told him to get to get somebody to bury alive so that he would get power. Unknown to him that the boy he saw from the neighboring village going to fetch water that he took and buried was the only son. As that boy, the Lord revealed to me, as that boy was being buried, that something happened. He put a curse in the family that nobody will have more than one child. And generation after generation, it has been said. I said, are you ready to break it? He said, yes. The Lord gave him instruction, very simple instruction. As that thing was broken by prayer and prophetic, the Lord gave an instruction that they should go and look for an only child, an only son of the mother, only child of the mother, to go and pay the school fees of that child. And they went and did that. It was simple, but you see, when the instruction of the Spirit is powerful, and that they should ask that child to pray for them. When that happened, about 2 months later, the wife became pregnant. That was the first time somebody will break that cycle in the family. You are the next to break out of this cycle. There was a situation of a man. He was building a house. As soon as he started building the house, everything turned upside down. Financially, everything turned. And he came to the church. Someone invited him. He listened to a radio program. And he was believing God that day that God would touch him. As I began to minister, the Spirit of the Lord called him out by prophecy. And the Lord said, you are building the house. He said, yes. The Lord told him that on a day like this, when you started building the house, that someone collected money from you in the dream. He said, yes. I said, this is the person that collected the money. I said, there is a man called Sunday, you saw in your dream. He said, that Sunday happens to be his uncle, and the man collected money from you. And the Lord said, give the man the exact money that was collected. And the Lord showed me that it was 3,500 that was collected. Then I prayed and I gave him 3,500 to go and pay to his account. That was how the curse was broken. Hear me, accept your prophet. When God answers your prayer, he sends your prophet. He takes instruction to end destruction. My God, wherever you hear the sound of my voice, by this Wednesday, you will join me in Lekki Ada at at the Fortman Event Center, Abraham Adesanya, Ajayi Lekki. You will join me from 7 a.m. tomorrow morning. It's going to be time for prophetic turnaround. It's going to be time for prayer. It's going to be time for divine intervention. Wherever you hear the sound of my voice, if I see you, God will speak to me and will prophesy to you. You are coming out of that battle. I'm looking forward to see you. Your story will change. Your life will turn around. Make sure you join me from tomorrow, being Wednesday. If you're on the island, Mr. Baron, you are not listening to me by accident. And very quickly, take this telephone number and the address. You will need it. Call this number, 0818-0818-44-44.
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0: 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And today...
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0: A fantastic, fantastic morning to you. Tuned in right now to Jordan 105.5 FM Lagos. The station promotes entrepreneurship and value. It's another beautiful Tuesday morning in the city of Lagos. Another beautiful day for us to do amazing things, for us to achieve our goals, for us to start, get another chance to go again. Like I always remind you, if the previous day was not your day due to some reasons, maybe beyond your control, another day has been given to you to try again. Maybe today it can get better. Today's 29th day of the month of September, and we have about one more day before this month comes to an end. And let me use this opportunity to remind you that if you have plans, again, if you have goals, if you have things that you've set for yourself that you want to achieve for this year, 2026, every single day you wake up, make sure that you are doing your absolute, absolute best towards achieving those goals that you set for yourself, because nobody's coming to save you. You are going to save yourself. So make sure you are doing everything within your power to achieve those goals. Okay, starting right now is the Breakfast Show right here on Jordan 105.5 FM Lagos, where we get to make your mornings as better as possible. 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And off the Breakfast Show starting right now, as we promised, is the review, where we take a look at the stories making the front page of the Nigerian newspaper. And we also get to analyze some of the headlines with our analyst of the day and with you, our amazing listeners, when we open up the phone lines for you to do so. And this happens off the Breakfast Show, 7 a.m. all the way till 8 a.m. So if this is your first time ever tuning in, do make sure that you get to be a part of the show henceforth. My name is Orelua Ogunsholu, and I'm super, super excited to be here for another Tuesday. And I'm not alone, as you know, that we have Joshua as well in the studio. Good morning to you, Joshua. How are you doing?
1: Good morning, Ore. I'm very well.
0: Hope you didn't say the rain.
1: No, it rained last night, but I was expecting it this morning. In one corner of my mind, I was praying, God, I beg, I don't want rain today because I need to go to work.
0: So
1: if we're feeling like you don't want to go to work today because of the weather, just know that is the time you will make exploits.
0: Yeah.
1: Get up and go.
0: Okay.
1: Good. Good morning, Lagos. This is Joshua Akiona.
0: All right. Good morning to you once again. And talking about analysis, Tuesdays like this, our analyst for Tuesday is usually Mazi Chinodum Obioha. And he's already here in the studio, young as ever, ready to share his thoughts on our talking points this morning. Good morning to you, Mazi. Thank you so much for being here for another Tuesday. We do appreciate you.
2: Good morning.
0: Always.
2: Joshua, good morning.
1: Good morning, sir.
2: Let me tell you, or maybe I will take you to court. Every morning you tell me breakfast. Don't give me breakfast. Don't
0: it's
2: give
0: too
2: me
0: early, Mazi. It's too early to have breakfast.
2: Anyway, thank you very much for having me. I'm happy. I'm delighted to inform you, to announce to you, to the whole world, that my state governor, Ali Sokoti, has been voted second best performing governor in the country.
0: Oh, that's so nice. Congratulations to your state.
2: Abia State.
0: Abia State.
2: Okay. You see, what glasses my heart is that it is in this studio I condemn the previous governors.
0: Mm.
2: And in this studio, I've also appreciated the works of my governor. And today, we have been vindicated that Abia State Governor Dr. Alex Chioma Oti is second best performing governor in Nigeria.
0: Congratulations to
1: Abia State.
2: Thank you.
0: Abia State, indeed.
2: Yes, thank you. God's own state.
0: Yeah, thank you so much for being here once again. Yeah, we do appreciate you always,
2: I'm happy this morning.
0: Yeah.
1: Welcome, sir.
2: Thank you.
0: So, let's now to the review and the reason why we are here so very early this morning. The papers have The Guardian, Daily Trust, The Punch, and Vanguard newspaper. That's where the headlines will be read out from, and of course, our talking points picked from as well. And starting off with The Guardian this morning, we have the big story, World Heart Day. High cost, specialist shortage, weak infrastructure, worsen cardiac care. This is on page 6 in The Guardian for today. We also have NAS to translate laws into indigenous languages. This is on page 5. So you get to understand it in your own language. There's no excuse, I don't understand the language. That's the reason why I'm not able to read it or understand. So they're going to translate it into indigenous languages.
2: That is why it is important for our children to learn our dialect.
0: Absolutely.
2: And our
1: yes.
0: I do agree with you. Refiners demand end to fuel imports, seek guaranteed crude supply. This is on page 3 in The Guardian for today. Tinubu's absence. Atiku promises present presidency as AAC heads to court. This is on page 6. 70% of Nigeria's film revenue lost to piracy, says AGF. This is on page 15. Nigeria's budget to merge for Real Development says Bagudu. This is on P3 in The Guardian for this morning. And that's about it for The Guardian for Tuesday. Moving on now to Daily Trust this morning, we have Taraba Deadly Clash. That's the big story. You can find it on P3, 4 and 5 in Daily Trust. Sultan urges OB Kwakwanso to shun divisive politics. This is on page 15. In Daily Trust news, page 13 rather, in Daily Trust newspaper this morning, documents destroyed as fire got custom office. This is quite sad. This is on page 25.
2: Why? Destroys
0: custom documents destroyed as fire got custom office.
2: Which documents? What happened, Ure? What happened?
0: How was the fire? You know, how did the fire start?
2: What caused
0: the details? We're going to get in more later.
2: Okay.
0: All right. Gunmen kill three women at Play 2 mining site. This is on page 30 in Daily Trust newspaper for this morning. 2 weeks after abducted with Damfara, imams yet to be released. This is on page 6. At 166 trillion naira's Nigeria debt to GDP nears 40%. At 166 trillion naira, Nigeria's debt to GDP nears 40%. This you can find on page 23 in Daily Trust newspaper. Flood submerged houses in Benue. This is on page 19.
2: Even rivers.
0: Yeah.
2: It's terrible. Now, even Omaya. Rivers. I watched something on the social media. A man went out, and by the time he came back, everywhere for the past 3 days now, so it's unfortunate.
0: Yeah, quite unfortunate. And lastly, for the Daily Trust this morning, Rivers Assembly passes state police bill, Kano begins deliberation. This you can find on page 7 in Daily Trust. The Punch this morning for Tuesday, the big story says foul imports, Abuja court ruling opens fresh battle. The writer says High Court directs NMDPRA to grant marketers import licenses. PLA provisions face fresh test over imports, stakeholders clash over competition. Expert urges lawmakers to align petroleum law with market realities. You can find this on page 16 in The Punch for a Tuesday. Moving on, we have crude hit $107 as Qatar broker fresh Iran talks. This is on page 36. Osun residents lament as food scheme crashes. This is on page 4 and 5. I've been seeing the story on the internet since yesterday, and I'm it's just so sad that because of, you know, the high cost of food in the market, a lot of people are now deciding to scam others of their money in the bid to, you know, provide them cheaper food. So the story, you know, that I came across yesterday was there were some people who came to Osun State and told them they can buy a bag of rice for a cheaper price.
2: Yeah, I think my wife drew my attention last night. I said I think 20,000 naira.
0: I saw 21,000 naira thereabouts.
2: Let us take 20,000. Some people are paying 20,000. I think they start. They were giving them for the first 2 days. They were giving them, but later on they asked them to deposit and come back in.
0: Is that
2: not the wickedness in the highest places?
0: It's really difficult
2: period. You as common people, innocent people, some widows, some poor people, some unemployed applicants, you are now dispossessing them by wickedness. I was busy yesterday when my attention was drawn to it. I said, well, this is the highest level of irresponsibility, highest level of wickedness, evil. This critical time, instead of you to help people, remember the issue of exit MMM?
0: Yeah.
2: So why people
0: now is this food that isn't
2: food
0: because
2: people are hungry anyway.
0: And I also use this opportunity to advise people, if it's sounding too unbelievable, right? Maybe
2: ridiculous.
0: It is not true.
2: The price are
0: if somebody is offering you a deal that it
2: be
0: is
2: careful,
0: ridiculously
2: careful,
0: cheap, I think that should be your first red flag that this might not be legit. So let's please I know that things are hard right now when we're all looking for cheaper alternatives, but in so doing, let's also be careful so we don't get scammed of the little money that we are managing
2: at
0: the moment.
2: And the government should come in to caution and make proper pronouncement because nobody is punished.
0: Yeah.
2: There's no what do I call it now, that if you do this, so and people are taking advantage of the poverty, the hunger in the land by trying to swindle people. And but you have to be very careful.
0: Absolutely.
2: When they say this is cheap, watch and see. Look before you leap.
0: All right, thank you, Mazi. Now, also in
3: the... to get all funky today. Great music and fantastic teams.
0: Punch newspaper this morning, we have 2027. Let Nigerians choose leaders. Onayeka tells INEC. This is on page 29 in the Punch newspaper. And lastly, for the Punch this morning, we have Obasanjo. Corruption, illicit wealth in their development. You can find this on page 21 in the Punch newspaper for a Tuesday. Mm-hmm. Now to Vanguard, which is the last paper for this morning. We have the big story, which says 3.9 trillion Naira debt. 40 firms battle for business survival. At the writer says, as 18 firms meet adequate cash debt ratio cover, debt exceed cash in 22 companies. Excessive cash holdings raise concern about whether funds are being deployed productively. Analysts, this you can find on page 10 in Vanguard for a Tuesday. We also have returning subsidy will cripple North, APC warns. Will reinstate subsidy after curbing corruption, OBI. This is on page 5 and on page 4, respectively. We also have 2027, PVC collection begins October 9, INEC boss. This is on page 4 in Vanguard. Telecom subscriptions hit 195.1 million in July, NCC. This is on page 9 in Vanguard newspaper. Nigeria has smallest national budget among world's 10 most populous countries. Bagudu. This is on page 4 in Vanguard. Federal government asks MDAs to publish budget contract service details online. This is on page 9 in Vanguard newspaper. Delta Director Killings, Department Director Killings, police arrest commissioner, three others as NLC awaits 14-day probe into alleged assault. This is on page 7. Federal government alerts 24 states, FCT, as flood risk rises. You can find this on page 26 in Vanguard newspaper. FRSC call Marshall experts to tackle youth mental health at fourth Vanguard summit. This is on page 6. And lastly, we have bank awash with excess cash amid hardship. This is on page 19 in Vanguard newspaper. And that's about it for the front pages of the papers we have this morning. Now it's time for analysis with our analyst of the day, who is once again Mazi Chinedum Obioha. And we're starting with this story of The Guardian, where Atiku demands accountability for existing debt, $1.5 billion World Bank loan. Let's get some part of that report. It says, presidential candidate of the African Democratic Congress, ADC, Vice President Atiku Abubakar, has urged President Bola Tinubu's administration to account for existing borrowing before securing the proposed $1.5 billion World Bank loan. Meanwhile, the federal government's scrutinized ways and means debt declined by $613.34 billion in the second quarter of 2026, marking its first recorded reduction since the obligation was added to Nigeria's public debt stock in 2023. Now, let's get your thoughts on this, Mazi. Now, debt is 166.79 trillion naira, which means that every Nigerian owes 716,000 naira. Yet, federal government wants $1.5 billion more from World Bank. Atiku in the report says, account for old loans first. Should the National Assembly approve new loans without audit of the old loans that have already been taken before?
2: All right, thank you very much. You are dragging me to so many areas which I would like to also be very careful. Mm. Oran Joshua, you answer this question. Is it not good for you to give account of what you have borrowed and what you have used it for? Answer me now, Oran. Answer me. Is it not good for you? Fine. Joshua, what is your opinion?
1: It is.
2: Fine. There's nothing wrong in borrowing. And no businessman runs his business without borrowing. And what is important and what is wrong is, what do you do with the loan you procure? As it is now, how much are you owing?
0: 716,000.
2: How much are you owing?
0: You are also owing as
2: I'm
0: well.
2: I'm also owing. Fine. Now, let us take it from that perspective. There's nothing wrong in what the former vice president is asking. And that is a question, and that's the answer the masses are requesting the president administration to give us a breakdown of what you have done with the loan. Just like we have been asking, what have you done with the removal of the fuel subsidy, the amount of the savings you made, what have you done with it? I don't think, in short, simple sentence or language, I don't think it's wrong for us since I am going to be part of the repairment, so it is not wrong for me to know what you have done. Even in the bank, if you go to apply for a loan, the bank will require feasibility studies and this, and they will ask you from stage to stage instrumentally. They'll ask you to present evidence of what you have used the previous one granted you. But that is what we are asking now. Let us see. Give us the breakdown. We are not doubting you. Give us the breakdown of what you have done so that we'll be able to know. Because procuring another loan will now increase our suffering. The market women will pay for it. The transporters will now impose their own will on us. So there's nothing wrong. And I think I agree with the former vice president that it is important for us to know. Then you talk about the National Assembly. Which National Assembly are asking? That's why I say you are dragging me. Which National Assembly will now ask them, look, let us get the breakdown of what you have. We don't have the National Assembly. Ordinarily, if you have an independent National Assembly, as it's supposed to be, before they approve this, they will scrutinize and they will ask, give us return on what you have done. Let us know what we are going to approve. But then lending us, our lenders, our creditors, can they ask question? The previous one we have given you, what have you done with it? Let us know. There's poverty in the land, there's hunger, there's insecurity, everything. Let us know what you have done with the previous loan we have granted you. And the National Assembly should be able to say, give us return. Let us scrutinize it to know whether you properly utilize the previous one granted.
0: Okay. Also in the report, Articles 5 demands before the new loan is being approved by National Assembly. It says published projects to be funded, community citizens expected to benefit from the loan, target for each program, terms of borrowing and disbursement, also timetable Nigerians can use to track delivery. Also in the report, it says if more money is coming in, which is from subsidy removed, FAAC sharing more revenue up. It says, why does debt keep climbing if Nigerians have sacrificed so much? Where are the results? Now, the question to you. Subsidy removed, revenue is up, FAAC sharing 1.5 trillion naira monthly, yet we still have a rising debt of 14 trillion naira in 1 year. What do you think the government is using all of this money, all of this fund to do? Are they borrowing money to pay salaries or fund development?
2: That's the question they need to give us an answer. Honestly. Even with the borrowing, we are still languishing in pains of poverty. And I remember sometime we discussed on this platform, and they told us that the interest or the money realized through the removal of the fuel subsidy, they use it to pay the minimum wage. 70,000 naira. So it is important for us to know so that you'll be able to, you see, they have to analyze it. Let us see what they've done with it. Even when you say you are borrowing, and the ones you are borrowing, you say this, people are still suffering. The most important thing in your life is your welfare. And if the welfare of people are not taken into consideration, there is a problem. So to me, it is important for you, who is going to be part of the repayment, to know how much have I benefited from it.
0: Okay.
2: But unfortunately, like I said now, you say I'm owing 600,000 naira, and likewise yourself, likewise Joshua and every other person is owing that amount. But why must I be paying for what I did not consume? It's important. And when we come on AI, we need prudency, we need accountability, we need somebody to be held responsible. And they say we are not, well, they call us names. We are demanding explanation, details, explanation. We are not saying you have embezzled any money. But if you tell us that you have done it, let us see it.
0: Okay.
2: That's my take about that.
0: Okay. There's also the question about, you know, Atiku's moral right to attack.
2: He has moral right to do it. He's a Nigerian.
0: Well, he did say that when Atiku was vice president in 1999 to 2007, Nigeria's debt was $35 billion and Obasanjo paid Paris Club. Do you think that now, you know, considering during when he was vice president, yeah, there was also, you know, debt of, let me confirm that now, $35 billion. Do you think that he has the moral right to then criticize or attack borrowing by this current administration?
2: He said, that's the problem we are making. That's the problem we are having. Was Atiku the president? Has he right to question Obasanjo what he did? must we be looking backward? Backward never, forward ever. Let us forget the previous things and go forward. He has the moral right, he has the legal right, he has every audacity to question why we are borrowing and what we are using the borrowed money to do. Okay. So he has the moral right.
0: All right.
2: He's justified. Like you have the justification to ask.
0: Okay, thank you.
1: Okay, we have a WhatsApp message here.
0: I will take that later. Let's go on now to our second talking point of the morning. We just finished this one off the Guardian. Article demands accountability for existing debt, $1.5 billion World Bank loan. Now to our second talking point of the morning, this off Vanguard newspaper. It is 2027, non-release of 371 billion naira to INEC threatens poll. The story or the report says, with 111 days to the January 16, 2027 presidential and National Assembly elections, concerns are mounting over the non-release of the balance of about 371 billion naira of the 873.78 billion naira budget projected for the polls, with the Independent National Electoral Commission, INEC, warning that sustained funding is critical to effective planning, logistics and security. Although INEC received about 500 billion naira, representing more than half of its election budget in June, the commission still requires the outstanding funds to complete procurement and other critical preparations for the election. Now let's get your thoughts on that, Mazi. 111 days left to January 16 presidential election. INEC is still waiting on 371 billion naira out of 873 billion naira. Ballot papers need to be printed. Beavers need to be imported from China. Do you still think that the January election is still feasible, or the INEC should ask for a shift of the time?
2: No. They shouldn't ask for any postponement. My worry is this. We have 111 days to the presidential and national assembly election. The question we need to interrogate and the explanation we need to get it is, what have they done with 500 billion naira, more than half of the budget they requested? But you remember also, was it last week, Charles dealt with budgeting, approval and releasing. Now already they've gotten more than half of the same. But my also worry is that previously, have they been giving us breakdown of what they used the previous money given to them? And since the inception of this administration, I mean, not only this administration, previously, from 1999 now, no INEC administration has ever given us accounts of what they've used the previous allocation given to them. They've not returned any money. I read that report. They said they are owing about six billion naira.
0: Yeah.
2: They didn't tell us what they incurred about. So, but then, having said that, it is also important for us to advise the federal government to release the remaining 371 billion naira so that they will not have any complaint. But alright, let me tell you. I monitored the election here last time, about 3 years ago. They were using KK to transport the election materials. Some were being carried on Okada. Are we going to see those things again? So the issue is this. We don't have people with conscience. Some of this money, they are not asking for. Will it not go into the hands of wrong ones? So my take is, the government, try to make sure you release one so that they will not have any reason. But then you said here, according to the report, that ballot papers, beavers are still being expected. What are they still doing now with that 500 billion naira given to them?
0: Yeah, this now brings the question, because the 500 billion naira was released in June, but INEC still owes contractors 6 billion naira and 140 billion naira from old allocation. Now, the 500 billion naira now that has been released previously in
2: June, they giving us breakdown of what they spent?
0: Now, do you think that the National Assembly should summon INEC to account before releasing
2: that
0: the rest
2: of
0: the
2: balance? Right thing. That is the right thing to do. You are saying you are owing 6 billion naira from the previous allocation, whatever, then you should tell us, how did you arrive at that debt? Who and who? I read about the say contractors and other things. Who are the contractors? Let us know. Let us have a view of the contract awarded. How much was dispensed to them and things like that. So, if you are owing 6 billion naira, what amounted to it? Then the National Assembly you are talking about. Remember my statement about that. It is, if we have an independent, outstanding National Assembly, they'll be able to ask questions. They'll be able to say, look, before we release this one, give us a breakdown. Mm. They can't do that. And they will hang on that now. So the National Assembly refused to approve the remaining of this. Let us know, accountability is key. If I give you money, Ure, or two of you here, I say, use this one to do this thing. When you come back, you are a steward. You are not the owner of the business.
1: Yes.
2: There's a time you'll be asked to come and give account of what you have done.
1: Yes.
2: And that is, but we don't have people who ask you questions. National Assembly, you are talking about, which National Assembly? To attend Israel, OES member. Whatever the president brings, oh, go ahead. All correct. That's what we're experiencing. So the National Assembly is supposed to interrogate their claim, verify the one they were paid and the outstanding, how they procured the loan, and blah, blah, blah. And why are they still having debt, 6 billion naira from the previous administration? Have they returned? Have they reconciled? Have they now returned the accounts of the previous election before asking? But the chairman is a new person.
0: Mm.
2: We say that one has gone. But then we need to know what happened to the previous one. And this one they are asking about, we should also know, with due respect, how they've utilized 500 billion naira. Then at the same time, and federal government consider releasing so that they will have no excuse, so that there'll be no glitches again, no?
0: Mm-hmm.
2: So that there'll be nothing like they talk about technology, they talk about security, they talk about salary, they talk about contractors. All these things are needed to be sorted out.
0: Okay.
2: But they should give us account.
0: All right, absolutely. INEC also says it needs money for new PVCs. Now, continuous voter registration already ended. Many youth in Benue, in Makurdi registered but cannot collect PVCs.
2: Not only Benue and Makurdi.
0: Yeah.
2: Other places. As well.
0: Now, do you think that this 371 billion naira delay means that some voters won't vote in January?
2: It might affect their right, because if the money is not released, I think we had that, we hang on that as an excuse. But I don't think so. With the money so far released, we should be able. You see, that is the problem. I talked about banking. When bank gives a loan, and they release instrumentally, before you come for additional, the release and the release of a subsequent instrument, they will ask you to bring the breakdown of what you have used the money, the previous one released for you to do. So we are asking for us to now have a credible election, for us to have a election that is acceptable. Everything must be done correctly. If they now fail to release this one, they will now say we are not able to get the balance of this. So, but

0: they will shout him down because of compromise.
1: Okay.
0: But we need accountability. We need transparency. That's not transparency on that, all these things. That is why people are complaining. That is why some people are complaining. And when someone complains, they say, you want to put this government now down. No, we want to help the government to succeed by making sure you are transparent in your transaction, you are transparent in whatever you do. But when you see, there's a level you tell a child, don't cry.
1: Mm.
0: The child will be forced to cry. So that is the problem.
1: All right. Also, lastly, in the report, INEC did mention that if the 371 billion naira is not released by the end of October, it could also lead to materials not arriving, you know, in some local government areas, which of course will threaten the 2027 election. Do you think that this is, you know, possible to happen, that
0: they will hang on that? They will say because the remaining balance was not really, they will not be able to perform, and they will say that is the excuse they will give. That is why I say, even though it is important for us to give account of what they use the money, so 500 billion are released, it is also important for them to now release the balance so that they will not have any excuse. Then let me sound here, they applied or they budgeted 800 something billion.
1: Mm.
0: 500 have been released, remaining 371 billion, right?
1: Yeah.
0: We don't want to hear glitches. We don't want to hear late arrival of electoral materials. We don't want to hear that this, and we want to see a credible, transparent, and honorable election. That is my position.
1: Mm-hmm.
0: Not this money, somebody will pocket, but right, you see, Nigerians are having high expectation on the new head of INEC. He's a professor, he's a son. Let us see, let him justify why he was chosen. Let him justify, let him make something different from the previous one. Let at the end of it, let him now come out. Look, I have come to render account of my stewardship to the National Assembly and to Nigeria in particular.
1: Mm.
0: But if he doesn't do that, I don't know how Nigerians will see him. Already, Nigerians are having some doubt on the credibility of the leadership of but then, let's forget about that. Let the remaining one be released.
1: Okay.
0: And let there be accountability.
1: All right. Thank you so much, Mazi, for our second talking point this morning. 2027, non-release of the 371 billion naira to INEC threatens polls. This is in the Vanguard newspaper this morning. You can grab a copy to get more details. It is now time for you, our listeners, to also get to be part of the show, to share your thoughts and your opinions on our talking points this morning by calling or sending us a WhatsApp message. Before we open up the phone line, let's go over the rules that we do have in place. One is, when you call in, you have 1 minute 30 seconds to share your thoughts. 1 minute 30 seconds. So when you call in, give us your name, where you're calling from, and go straight to sharing your thoughts. Also, you do not have the right to attack any other caller's opinion, even our analyst's opinion. You can disagree. Just call in to state yours and keep it moving. Also, while sharing your thoughts, sometimes emotions can be high. Let's try as much as possible to avoid using foul languages or abusive words in addressing one another. And also, please, this morning, we're going to be very strict with that rule. When you call in, do not reference another caller's opinion to analyze it. Call in to state yours and keep it moving. 090-6000-3352, 090-6000-3352, or send a WhatsApp message to 080-722-14389, 080-722-14389. My name is Areoluwa Ogunsholu.
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1: And we still have Mazi Chinedum Obioha right here in the studio. We'll go on a very quick break to play this disclaimer, and then we'll come back to start taking your thoughts this morning.
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1: 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Time check right now is 7:33 a.m. right here in the studio. Once again, my name is Areoluwa Ogunsholu.
2: And once again, my name is Joshua Akinola.
1: All right, so let's get to hearing your thoughts this morning. 090-6000-3352. Hello, good morning to you.
5: Hello, good morning.
1: Good morning. Your name, where you're calling from?
5: My name is Alajako. 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
1: Welcome.
5: Good morning, Oga Mazi.
0: Alajako, good morning, sir.

0: and say, all the money that is meant for INEC, I should give them their money. Whether they account for it or they no account for it, what is important, let them not have an excuse not to give us our voters' cards. Those that have not collected, me, I have my own. And those that have not collected their voters' cards, that they can get it. It's very important, because even if you ask them to account, they not account. And then I make a decision about accounting for the past how many years that elections have been going on. And again, for those that are going to give people because of the rise of 21,000, it does not make sense. You cannot be collecting from the poor masses of Nigerians. What you are supposed to do is you get your voters' card and go and vote on the 16th. That can have a better government, not go and be duping people. Good morning.
1: Thank you. Yeah, amen. Thank you so much, Aladi Yakub, for your thoughts this morning as well. 0906000 3352 or send a WhatsApp message to 0807221 4389. Hello, good morning to you.
0: Yeah, good morning.
1: Please turn off your radio.
0: I've done that. Good morning. Manzi, good morning. I greet you and your colleagues.
2: Evangelist, good morning. Thank you for praying for us.
0: Where they give INEC? You know, say, during election time, and a bazaar time for INEC, they give them all their money. They will never account for it, but so that they will not give excuses. Manzi, let them give them their money. Number one. Number two, Manzi, if I check me, when Tinubu was the leader of opposition, they were criticizing Jonathan and APDP for corruption. Then, our debt was no more than 50 trillion, and the government were paying subsidy. You understand? No more than 50 trillion. But now, within 3 years, Tinubu government have borrowed over 100 trillion. And people are saying, they say they are using it for here, and there is no road. And trillion, we're talking about trillion. No accountability. And somebody will not tell me that I don't have right to say the man should not come back. No, it's our country. And today, now, where is the president? There is so much rascality. There is so much impunity. Corruption is too much. People are suffering. Someone will not tell me not to talk as a Nigerian. No, it's wrong now. And someone will not say there is no vacancy now and so on. But let me say this. We are operating a constitutional democracy where people can vote and say, we don't want this one. People should go to school now. Yes, what they call adult education.
1: Thank you so much, Evangelist Osagie, for your thoughts this morning as well. We do appreciate you. 0906000 3352 or WhatsApp 0807221 4389.
3: Yeah, we have some WhatsApp messages here. And this one says, good morning, Jordan FM. Loan stock. The federal government should be able to give us in details what has been done with the money. We need to also consider the economic benefits of the loan to be collected. The creditors giving the federal government this loan don't care for the welfare of Nigerians, as this weakens our naira, even with the removal of subsidy. God save Nigeria. Gbemi from Ibafo.
1: Thank you so much, Gbemi. Hello, good morning to you. Please turn off your radio set. Good morning.
0: Good morning.
1: Your name, where you're calling from?
0: My name is Daniel. I'm calling from Beja.
1: Daniel, great to have you.
0: It's good. At times we say those that are calling for accountability, we should only ask them to, when they were there, were they accountable to Nigeria? I think who was vice president? We know what he did. His principal, we know what the principal said when he left office. You understand? So there are times there are people that do not have moral right to ask. Fully, we are asking for accountability. But there are some people that we ask, and Nigeria will say, yes, we these people have the right to ask. It's not people like Atiku that we are still asking for what to do with our money for electricity in this country. Yes, so everybody has the right to ask, but at times we look at those that will come and be asking for such things from the government, and we will come back and ask them again, what were you doing when you were there? So that is just my own opinion. Yeah. Thank you.
1: Thank you so much, Daniel, for your thoughts.
2: Let me just a moment.
1: Okay.
2: Dan, I agree with you partially, but then let me ask you this question. Even though the Bible said before you remove the plug in somebody's eyes, first of all, remove your own. But must we remain like that? Because some doesn't have the moral justification, does it make it right that we should not ask for accountability? The answer is no. We need to, for the fact that they've been doing things wrongly, but is it why we should continue in sin that grace we are bound? The Bible says, God forbid.
1: Okay, thank you.
3: Okay, and again, we have another message here. This one says, Jordan FM, good morning. Food items come. What do you expect? Many Nigerians are gullible and don't learn from their past experience. Nigerians are the enemies of Nigerians. High cost of living on housing, transportation, and food items are caused by fellow Nigerians. Any article offered at a ridiculous price should be seen as a scam to be avoided. Ayola from Ikorodu.
1: All right, thank you, Ayola. Hello, good morning to you.
0: Good morning,
1: Madam Ife.
0: Good morning, I'm Joyce.
2: Happy belated birthday, the Iron Lady. I'm coming from my good morning.
0: Thank you. Let me tell you, the NL chairman, Josh Amukuta, doesn't even want to get himself involved in any hiriata. If the staff there that saw Ghana like this, would they do a more? We need this money for like this. We need this money. Something that even if they give them how many trillion did they say they want say for the INEC exercise after the election? Maybe almost 1 trillion. If they give it to that man, if the change remains, they will. If the staff that will tell that Oga will not return up, will they share them? You remember what happened with Grange, Professor Grange, in the Ministry of Health? That was don't bring that money to me. Take it away. He asked her to resign. Just tie your long throat, tie your belly, then say this is how I want it. Tinubu should give all the kobo, 1 naira, 10 naira that they want to give and to succeed in this one, so that they will give us transparent elections. No one going to meet chairman in Dubai or London. I don't want such thing to complete something there before you come back. No. Give him money to do his job.
1: Thank you so much, Madam Ife, for your
2: time. They laugh. Do you know what happened?
1: Yeah.
2: I know somebody who works for INEC, and I won't mention the name. After the 2023 election, he opened your sister radio station somewhere.
1: Okay. All right.
3: Okay. So this one says, "Good morning, Jordan FM. My name is Mr. Fash from Fagba. On Mr. Obi bringing back food subsidy after take."
2: It's not our. It's not our top. I mean, it's talking point.
1: Yeah, it was in the headline of the paper this morning. But is that the only thing you're asking?
3: Yeah. Yes. Yeah, I said after tackling the corruption, is afterthoughts. Initially, he said he will remove the subsidy, but will judiciously manage the process. He should be consistent with his words.
1: Okay, thank you, Mr. Fash. Hello, good morning to you. Please turn off your radio set.
0: Good morning, good morning, Josh.
1: Good morning,
0: good morning.
1: Welcome,
2: John the Baptist.
0: Thank you, sir.
2: John the Beloved.
0: You have done another good job this morning, again. Honestly, the INEC we are talking about, no accountability, no transparency, no progress. Not only this one, no. Even those that are in the past, they are not accountable. The loan to no accountability, no transparency, no progress. You remove first subsidy and you give the money to governors. Now you are borrowing externally now, transferring the burden onto the masses. Who does that? Obasanjo was able to pay back our debt somehow. Which magic one is Obasanjo way that he was able, meaning that Obasanjo is not there in terms of economic planning. Honestly, that is what we expect from this government. And somebody says that it is enough. If something has been going on, must it continue that way? Just like you have opened there, Baba Mazi, must it continue? I think we should go away from this old idea. I don't want to say it before. It's all right. You are making nonsense or something.
1: You
0: want it to continue.
1: Good morning. Thank you so much, John, for your thoughts this morning as well.
3: All right. This one says, good morning, Ore, Mazi, and the man the Bible says with another heart, Joshua. This is AAA from Ojo. Ore, please kindly put Mr. Charles C's number on this, my WhatsApp.
1: Okay, I don't know. We went over the numbers yesterday, but yeah, we probably tried to get it
3: free. I couldn't get it yesterday. My prayer for my country, Nigeria, this morning is, please, Lord, God Almighty, kindly forgive us all our sins and heal our land for her previous glory to come back. Amen.
1: All right. Hello, good morning to you. Please turn off your radio set. Good morning.
0: Must be order. How are you, everybody?
1: Fine, thank you. Good morning to you, Prince.
0: My Prince.
2: My Prince.
0: I can't wait.
2: God
4: my name is Prince Warriors. Coming to you from the city in the center of Unifa.
1: Welcome.
4: Number one, Gynec will be paid. And the EFCC must monitor and spend the money that the work of EFCC and CPC. Our cost should not be put in a personal pocket. We should spend money wisely. That advice for them. For the money borrowing, I think borrowing for me, I just managed to support it because they borrow money now to fix a la or a road in my city in Osun, which was abandoned many months ago. I will appreciate it. But to borrow money to pocket it is what I managed. We have 55 billion external reserves now. What can you bring 30 billion home to fix all the projects ongoing now? It will be grabbing my heart. But borrowing PMCC again, you must monitor it. You know, my enemy number one is corruption. I've been fighting this. I've advocated for a total cover for the past 23 years.
1: Thank you so much, Prince
4: Rice. No government has supported it.
1: All right. Thank you so much, Prince Rice. Thank you so much for your thoughts this morning. Again, 1 minute, 30 seconds is the time you're given. You're still listening to The Review right here on Jordan 105.5 FM Lagos. My name is Araoluwa Ogunsholu.
3: We're still listening to us. My name is Joshua Akinola. We still have some messages here. This one says, morning to everyone in the studio. Please let it be registered in mind that since Sunday till now, we the people in Ikotun Igbe, we don't have light since Saturday till date.
1: Oh, wow.
3: And the so-called Minister of Power is telling us that we don't us that we don't have eyes to see light or hear the sound of music or fan in action. In fact, I, Mayor from Ikotun Igbe, I'm tired of talking because the more you talk, the more they do because they are above the law. Thank you, Mayor.
1: All right, thank you, Mayor, for your message this morning. Hello, good morning to you.
5: Hello, good morning.
1: Good morning. Please turn off your radio set.
5: Okay.
1: Thank you.
5: Listen.
1: Yeah, your name or where you're calling from?
5: Anitana from over.
1: Anitana, great to have you this morning.
3: Anitana.
5: Thank you. Ma, see, you have said it. Good morning. Dear, sir. People have the right. Likewise, any other Nigeria, everybody in Nigeria, we have the right to ask them. The money that they generated from removing oil subsidy, what did they use it for? Where are they borrowing? People that are saying when Atiku and Obasanjo was there, when Obasanjo was there, they cleared Nigerian debt. This one now, we are now acquiring more debt to our children not yet to born. And some people are saying that they are doing well. What are they doing? So whether they want to bring back the LSS video, whether they don't want to bring it back, I'm not in support of it. But what I'm in support of is the money they generated, what did they use it for? What did they use it for? They are just sharing it between themselves. God will judge all of them.
1: Okay.
5: Nigeria will be blessed by the grace of God.
3: Amen.
1: Thank you so much, Antana, for your thoughts this morning as well. 0906003352 or WhatsApp 0807221438.
3: We have one last one here that says, good morning, Jordan FM. Good morning, Mr. Mazi and Ore. My name is Oluwole Charles from Ojo Ikemo. Nigeria is a country that lacks accountability culture. Head of institution and parastatals in Nigeria are corrupt. So corruption won't allow accountability in Nigeria. Those that releases the money are the problems with accountability because part of the money is with them. It's better the money is released to INEC to avoid disappointment in 2027 coming election.
1: Okay.
3: Thank you.
1: Thank you so much. Hello, good morning to you.
6: Hello, good morning.
1: Good morning. Your name, where you're calling from?
6: This is Wale calling from Ayobo.
1: Wale, great to have you.
6: On the issue of Atiku, I think Atiku lacks the moral right, what every right to criticize the president on their unknown matters. Even the president is too democratic in nature. People like Atiku are the people in this country. Why the anti-president even criticize anything? He should be in the right path. And the president should be in this food. He should be in this food.
7: And I think people realize that they don't think what the president has been doing. That means they are politically blind. So the constitution has been elected to in Nigeria. They are telling you, so as you go, what are they doing for? I think they let us stop all the power class sentiment. The president is working. How come you should borrow more?
1: Okay.
7: We love this, but you should borrow more. You should borrow more. And lastly, from Peter Obi, if you never win, you will never win.
1: All right. Thank you so much for your thoughts. You don't get to, unfortunately, you don't get to decide whether it's going to win or not until the electoral process, you know, is already been taken and the voters have already voted, and then the INEC announces who win or who did not win. You cannot decide who gets to win the upcoming election. That being said, 090-6000-3352 or send a WhatsApp message to 080-722-14389.
3: Good morning, Jordan crew. My question is, if Atiku stole so much under OBJ for 8 years and he allowed him, who is guilty here? Under my watch, and you allowed it to happen, then both of them are guilty under his watch and shouldn't be pushed to one person. Abidin from Badagry.
1: All right, thank you, Abidin. Hello, good morning to you.
8: Good morning.
1: Good morning. Your name, where are you calling from?
8: Yeah, my name is Mark.
1: Mark,
8: I'm calling from Anapaja.
1: Great to have you this morning.
8: Yeah, good morning, all
1: right. Good morning. How are you? Fine, thank you.
8: Mark, good morning, sir.
2: St. Mark, how are you, sir?
8: Thank you very much, sir. I'm fine. So, all right.
1: Yeah.
8: You see, if you come to this platform, right, and you begin to contradict facts, it is called intellectual dishonesty. There's a difference between knowledge gap and contradicting facts. If you're not aware of something, or if you don't know something, and you ask people to enlighten you, that is honesty. But if you come here and deliberately or intentionally contradict the fact, it is intellectual dishonesty. So, when the president took over from Muhammadu Buhari, the debt was $113 billion. As we speak, and I'm quoting E&O, debt management office, that is my own fault. Not blogger or git blog. There are some people who come here and say, Tinubu has borrowed more than 100 trillion naira. That is not true. As we speak, according to DMO, our debt is 50 trillion naira. And that is $125 billion. So,
9: if making you the best entrepreneur,
8: we look at the difference. Right now, President Bola Tinubu has only borrowed $12 billion. And today's currency, which is 1,325, that is worth 60 trillion naira. Not 100 trillion naira.
1: Thank you so much. Thank you so much, Mark. All right. Thank you so much, Mark. Thank you so much for your thoughts this morning as well. 090-6000-3352, 090-6000-3352, or do send a WhatsApp message to 080-722-1438. Now, we're going to a very quick break. We'll be back to continue with the show this morning. My name is Oriolua Ogunshulu.
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1: And we still have Mazi Chinudum Obioha right here in the studio.

0: Welcome back to the review right here on Jordan 105.5 FM Lagos. My name is Arolua Ogunshulu.
1: Welcome back, Lagos. My name is Joshua Akinola.
0: All right, let's take another call. 0906001 3352. Hello, good morning to you.
2: Yeah, my name is Sani. I'm calling from Abuleba.
0: Sani, great to have you.
2: Yeah, everybody knows Nigeria is one of the most corrupt countries in the world. And if we can tackle corruption, 70% or 80% of our problems are over. The present government, those ones who are aspiring to the president, have not seen how they want to tackle corruption. Because they said, he who comes to equity must come with a sinner. So if we don't, we cannot do it. Look at China, look at Singapore. They knew that their problem was corruption and they tackled it with severe punishment for those people who are corrupt. So, and Nigerians with the present experience, they cannot do it. So we are just deceiving ourselves. If we cannot tackle corruption, we can't go forward. Thank you. God bless Nigeria.
0: All right, thank you so much. Thank you so much. Thank you so much for your thoughts this morning. 0906001 3352 or WhatsApp 0807221 4389. We'll be back after this short break.

0: Welcome back. Well, yes, you're still listening to Jordan 105.5 FM Lagos. My name is Oreoluwa Ogunsulu. And this morning, I have some guests with me in the studio who are here to share with you, listeners this morning, something that you can also be a part of and benefit from. I have in the studio Mrs. Mary and Mrs. Ogbona from Multistream TM Limited. Good morning to you, ladies. I was a ladies and gentlemen, but there's no gentleman here. So good morning to you, ma'am.
1: Good morning, madam. God bless you.
0: Thank you so much for being here for today. Now, kindly tell us what your organization, you know, is all about.
1: Okay. Good morning, Lagos. Good morning, Nigeria. We're excited to be here this morning to bring this good news about Multistream TM Limited. Yeah, we are having a program tomorrow at Excellence Hotel. We want to teach people how they can make money with our product and also how they can use the product to keep themselves in good health. You know, today, anywhere you go, you see some people will slump and die without knowing what is the cause of the problem. But this problem will help you to maintain good health. What is money without good health? You know, so our program tomorrow is to enlighten people about the product and enlighten people about how they can position themselves to also earn. As they are living in good health, they are also making money. That is the main purpose of the program. And the program is taking place at Excellence Hotel Logba. Excellence Hotel Logba. And the number to call for people who want to take part in that program, the number to call is
2: 080-38-96-2250.
1: I want to take I want to take the number again, please. Please, for seat reservation tomorrow by
2: 11 o'clock,
1: 11 a.m. The number to call is 080-38-96-2250. Please don't miss the program for anything. 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Ensure that you are there tomorrow. You'll be happy that you did. There is nothing to regret about it. God bless you as you come. Please, the number to call again is, send text or you call or send WhatsApp message to 080-38-96-2253. Don't forget, the program is tomorrow, Wednesday, tomorrow at Excellence Hotel Ogba. God bless you as you come.
0: It's happening 11 a.m. tomorrow.
2: Yes.
0: Okay. Is there going to be free medical checkup for those who are going to be part of the event, or is it just, come and then you get to go through?
2: No medical checkup for now.
1: No medical checkup to for tomorrow's one, but the next one, next week, there was going to be a medical checkup free of charge.
0: Okay. All right. So as you've listened to the ladies in the studio, please be a part of their program happening tomorrow, 11 a.m. at Excellence Hotel.
1: Yes.
0: Or at Ogba. Can you go over the numbers again before we let you go?
1: 080-38-96-2253. God bless you as you come.
0: Thank you so much, Mrs. Mary and Mrs. Ogbona from Multistream TM Limited. We wish you all the very best in tomorrow's program. Thank you so much.
1: Thank you.

0: Welcome back to the Review Radio on Jordan 105.5 FM Lagos. My name is Oreluwa Ogusolu, and we still have Mazi Chinudum Obioha right here in the studio, as well as Joshua. Now, Mazi, because of time, let's have your parting shot.
1: My parting shot, let there be accountability.
0: Okay.
1: Atiku has a moral right to ask for details of what we have used the money we borrowed for. And again, INEC should be given the balance of 371 billion,
0: yeah,
1: so that they will not have any complaint. But at the same time, INEC, please, we need to have a breakdown how you have utilized the previous money released to you. We should the best. And the chairman of the INEC, please, be like Daniel, that I will not eat the king's meat. Try to be prudent. Give account of what you have done so that people will celebrate you.
0: All right.
1: God bless you.
0: Thank you so much, Mazi. We do appreciate you always for taking time out to be here every Tuesday. God bless you. Thank you so much to all of our listeners as well for being a part of the program today. We do appreciate each and every single one of you. And we apologize for those of you that called in or sent in a WhatsApp message and we were not able to take it because of time. We do appreciate each and every single one of you as well. My name is Oreluwa Ogunsolu.
2: Thank you for doing this with us. My name is Joshua Akinyola.
0: Good morning to you once again.

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0: All right, our Super Eagles will be having another game later tonight at far away, so as precisely at the September 24th stadium out there in Guinea-Bissau, where Super Eagles will be going for their second game in the series as they find their way to the 2027 Africa Cup of Nations. The superstars of the past were celebrated on that song, and hopefully this breed of new superstars can also find their history. They are yet to win any trophy. That's why probably this is their best time to win it before most of them retired from international football. I remember Shola Adebayo, welcome you to today's edition of Sports with Jordan, 105.5 FM. Lika Dixon is here, Ridwa Fami is there, is a full house. We hope you join us as we continue on this journey from now till 8:30 a.m. Then we'll come back in the evening from 5 p.m. to take you straight to Guinea-Bissau, precisely at the stadium where Super Eagles will be facing the Jutus. They call them the Wild Dogs of Guinea-Bissau. They won their first game 2-0. We won ours 2-1. And by that calculation, we are behind them. And only one country will qualify from that group that will join the host country in that group, which is Tanzania, that have qualified already as host. So it's from the first day a catch-up for Super Eagles. Good morning, Lekan. Good morning, Ridwan.
1: Good morning, Olushola. Good morning, everybody listening to us. Rewan, Peter, our new guy in the studio. Good morning. It's good that the Super Eagles are back again. It's been a long while. We are watching the Super Eagles play back-to-back. We were hoping we will see that at the World Cup. We were denied that. But after a very, very tensed game in Uyo on Friday, which we came out victorious, definitely we had to go to Guinea-Bissau to face the Wild Dogs. And you know that some Wild Dogs can be rabbits in nature. And the best way to bring down a Wild Dog is to make sure that you deal with it at its formative stage, whereby you can still learn control. And the best way to control the group, the narrative, and the dogs is to get a win at their backyard today. Despite the waterlogged pitch that our boys were thrown at to train, I still believe that we have what it takes, and the motivations are high with the kind of support they had at Uyo. They know very well that when they do good, Nigeria is always there to back them up. But when you break our hearts, you cannot expect us to also smile at you.
0: All right, 5 p.m. later today, you can catch up with us from anywhere you are as we bring all of the actualities, minute by minute, blow by blow, account of everything that will be going down. The stage is set. It's a must win for the Super Eagles based on the fact that only one team will qualify in that group. Rudolph Family, we are here to talk sport.
2: Good mental for we are here to talk sport. I think for the Super Eagles, they have to win today. Yes, it will not be easy like that to be keenly contested. But against Guinea-Bissau, we have a good record. In 4 meetings, 3 wins, just we lost one. But today, history aside, record aside, whatever form aside, we have to win.
0: All right, that is the question for the Super Eagles. They just have to win in order to avoid the calculators later in the race. But meanwhile, Guinea-Bissau, they prove they are formidable already by beating Tanzania, that also appearing to host a World Cup. We know Tanzania, they have two strong teams in their local side, and the majority of those of players from the two teams from the national team team, which makes them more or less like a team that understand themselves better. So if anybody can just go to Tanzania and get a result, that team should be taken seriously.
2: Exactly. I think we have to take them serious because the coach is talking tough. We also saw Beto in the one press. I said so he's also talking tough, but you know, beating Tanzania, I also saw what Tanzania did at the last AFCON against the host nation Egypt. I know Morocco, you know, they tried to get to the next round, but so alas, it is what it is. They couldn't get past Morocco. But today, we have to make sure that this Guinea-Bissau, and it won't be easy at all. It won't be easy because they have a good team. They have a strong side also going by their last result.
0: All right. On paper, this should be a very small issue for the Super Eagles to deal with. But being African qualifiers, weight has always been lots of other factors and barriers on the way, like a waterlogged pitch that they were through yesterday. The coach forced them to stay longer than necessary so as to get used to the pitch as much as possible. They trained 65 minutes, and the coach also raised a couple of alarms that one of the savior of our first match, Judge Ilinikina, is suffering from a knock. He needs to be checked and tested to see if he'll be fit to play in today's game. And Akko Adams also suffered some level of knock that still need to be checked. And two undisclosed players were not feeling best in terms of health-wise. And that's like four players out. Invariably, probably they can make it later today, but they don't give their best in training based on what the coach said. And the Otterlock pitch as well. Then it's an away game. The fans will come out. What are the odds against Super Eagles can they overcome this in these short days of moving from Rio to Guinea-Bissau?
1: Well, the odds against us is very high, very, very high indeed. And unfortunately for us, we are the one that have put ourselves in this kind of situation, because the kind of result we had against Zimbabwe at home in the World Cup qualifier, against Rwanda, South Africa, and the likes of them, makes every other team that we ordinarily consider as minnows in football, you know, get this inspiration, get the aspiration that they can always do it against Nigeria. And definitely you will see a spirited, fiery and fierce team coming up against us today, and also the supporters being vociferous in their support for their national team. But on the scale of technicalities, on the scale of competency, players' ability and talent, I still feel, even on the scale of the big name and weight you carry in African football, I still feel going to Bissau is a very good thing for the boys. We can go there and win them convincingly. But, you know, the shenanigans have started already, and you can also expect so much more today, but we just need to keep our composure in respect to the players that might miss. Good enough, at least in the attacking fort, the players the coach took invited for these qualifiers, most of all of them are firing good on all cylinders. So you believe that on a very good day they will do well. Look at the cameo Maroko Dare put up the other day came in, so you can be rest assured that even if Ele Kina is not playing, we have a like for like PC, fiery and domineering striker to come in. And also you can also look at him. I wouldn't be doing the job of Akko Adams if the coach decide to go with the same formation he put up on Friday. But all in all, it's still a setback if four out of the starting 11 that started on Friday will not be playing. Then that means we have to dig deep to make sure that we get the desired result. What is very important is that no matter what, we don't lose coming out of Guinea-Bissau today.
0: All right, 24 players, all of them are in camp, including Madika Okoye, as well as every other players that were set for the last match. The two players were undisclosed, so we can't say for sure whether they are starters or on the bench. But at least Akko Adams started, Ilikina started, and the two of them are suffering from different levels of knock. Those are the vibes coming from the...
3: It can possibly be. 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
0: Teams, let's quickly look at some of the result of matches played yesterday. It's been tougher for Tunisia. They couldn't win back-to-back games. They drew 2-2 yesterday with Equatorial Guinea. And that is a sign of what to expect in the Africa Cup of Nations. Ghana also struggled in their first game. Probably they will get it right this time, because that group is very tough. That group has Cote d'Ivoire, and the other teams have won their games.
2: Yes, Equatorial Guinea, they defeated Sierra 1-0. Why is Tunisia? They played 2-2 against Botswana. So in time past, you know, Botswana should be an easy ride. But, you know, I think everything's changing at the moment. Zimbabwe also, they lost at home to DR Congo 2-1. Why Central Africa Republic lost to Burkina Faso 1-0 at home. So we have lots of games again today. Lesotho against Morocco 2 p.m. Gabon against Niger 8 p.m. South Sudan against Egypt 2 p.m. Ghana versus Gambia 5 p.m. Somalia against Ivory Coast 8 p.m. and other games also.
0: All right, so it's not only teams that are playing at home that are getting results. We are also getting results for teams that are playing away, like DR Congo beat Zimbabwe 2-1.
2: Exactly.
0: And Burkina Faso also won away from home against Central African Republic. Just get your act right, then you get the results needed to move forward in this competition. I can tell you that Nations African Cup of Nations qualifier, especially qualifiers within the continent, is now very, very tough. There's no middle anywhere. I saw how Senegal struggled against Mauritania the last time. In fact, they couldn't win that game. It ended 1-1. Anyways, let's talk about the UEFA Nations League. We saw matches yesterday. France have to rely on a late-minute goal coming from Olise to beat Belgium 1-0. I think this is a set of Belgium players. They are showing some level of character. Probably they can grow into that fiery Belgium team that we used to know, even though they are yet to win any major trophy. Italy finally bounced back into international football. They beat Turkey yesterday convincingly. 4-1. May this be the new era that all Italians are praying for in their football. Ukraine and Georgia play goalless draw, while Northern Ireland and Hungary also play goalless draw. Romania lost to Bosnia and Herzegovina in front of their fans, 4-2. Sweden beat Poland, 3-1. That match was a cracker yesterday. Sweden continued to live up to all of the expectations. Their forward line, Isaac Jokeres, all had a fantastic night, and they continue from where they stopped at the last World Cup. Then we also saw matches elsewhere yesterday. Haiti beat Costa Rica 2-0. Curacao against Nicaragua ended 6-1. Curacao winning that one. That is the CONCACAF Nations League. Trinidad and Tobago lost to Dominican Republic 2-1. Martinique lost to Suriname 2-1 as well, while Puerto Rico defeated Dominica 2-0. Barbados and Guadeloupe ended 2-2, while Cuba beat Boinara 2-0. All right, let's talk some international friendlies. The season is here. Japan beat Venezuela 2-1. South Korea lost to Uruguay 4-1. While Tajikistan and Palestine play 4-2 in favor of Palestine. While Kyrgyzstan against Maldives ended 5-0 for the Kyrgyzstans. And those are some of the results of matches played yesterday. Let's take a breather. When we come back, we'll bring your calls in, and let's feel your pulse about what to expect later today as Spygus face Guinea-Bissau, and we'll also talk about some of the other big stories making the rounds in the world of sport, as well as the matches to expect later today, both in the UEFA Nations League and the CAF Africa Cup of Nations for 2027. Go nowhere, Spurs Beat. We'll continue after this.

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2: Welcome back from that break. Yeah, the Spiders are holding each other hands, and they are also giving us all the assurance they will not let us down. Do you believe all of that? And what's your expectation later today?
3: 5 FM leg.
2: What kind of changes do you expect to see as the coach admitted that there are some one or two technical issues with the team in the first game, especially their anxiousness when they considered the first goal? What should we expect today in case they concede first goal? Will they be able to be more calm in front of goals? Will the coach be able to correct some of the lapses even at the back line? We saw how Olaina and Oyemechi suffered from the fast movement of the wingers of the Mozambique. Will Guinea-Bissau also explore that advantage, or will the coach start with the players that finished that game, especially when they came back in the second half? Moses Uzo on the right, Moses Simon on the left, and Ademola Lookman was removed. The team become more balanced. Franco Eka couldn't make this one. Probably is going to make it later today to give the midfield a bit of width. And we saw that referee the gas out in that game at a point that it take grace of God and Stanley Wabali to ensure that the Madagascans didn't go ahead for the second time in that game, and it could have been very, very disastrous. So these are some of the lapses we saw in that first game, and hopefully the coach will have been able to sort that out. 090-6000-336-5200-709-00-6000-0-5162-0-090-6000-0-336-5200-709-712. Hello, good morning.
4: Hello, good morning.
2: Good morning, sir.
4: Yeah, my name is Fayeta, calling from Yanapaja.
2: Go ahead.
4: Listen, people. My good people want to judge and listen. Nigerian football. Fire Brigade. First of all, the team not balanced well. Why would you really play a game they rush? You want to win a team. Instead of putting up a ground, 1-2 game, even as you open up, you begin to play fire up again, got a notch before they go. Most of the players, when they're there, they're not good enough. They're not run. I know number one. The other guy again, when they defend, number two. Let them look for young player who decided to play. Frank Onyeka at the bench. The other guy again went play two. This is a nation cup one part. What's his name? The other guy again. When Benjamin, when you say the guy in Asubab,
2: Benjamin Frederick.
4: Frederick, God bless you, they bench. What thing we need is this. If Nigeria go fish feed and we win, let them look for. Won't be too heavy. Won't be himself too heavy. Frank Onyeka and I the cover and that during that time when we play the two together. If they can play Fando Onyeka and won't be together, can't go the man for us. That is double four. In Africa on front there, we know that we still have a player when they sharp on front. After the goalkeeper side, one party see they have fear on him. You see they get fear because of him, one thing or another. Please, if Nigeria go feel make a mokar, I don't see the reason why we're not supposed to beat them. But if we don't beat them, let them go for draw, because I have no sense. Waiting that play last time, that they won't play this time around, they will win us. But if the man can change very well, then the hungry player come in fight, they will win.
2: God bless you, my friend from Yanapaja. Thank you so much for that breakdown analysis and a perfect understanding of how the Spigo should play if you are the coach. Aleko Dixon, let's look at your own input. Do you have more calls coming through? We saw the game, we watched it together here. What kind of changes do you think we should put here? Is it main change or tactical change? Do you need to start pressing the panic button? At least we won the first game.
5: Hello.
2: Hello, good morning.
5: Hello, good morning.
2: Yes, sir.
5: This is Lucky.
2: You are welcome.
5: I just want to talk about this match.
2: Go ahead.
5: I think the training yesterday, training in Guinea. I look at the pitch. The pitch is not. I don't know why camp. I don't know why camp. Because that fish. Catfish, nothing to write about that fish. I don't know the way when I have going to do it. I don't know. Because this is what they are going to bring physicality. They are going to bring physicality. And at the end of the day, that fish is going to going to help them. You understand me? I don't know the way our super is going to match. I am just begging this match, we don't need to think. Because indeed, 4 years ago. You understand me? Look like Onyekachi, like Frank Onyekachi, and the other guy in Germany. This is Frank. They need to use to this guy with their. With this guy, Wolfie, in that metric. And we need to use good striker. Any opportunity we see, we need to utilize it. You understand me? All this, that last part, we just do the last, we allow this to go and call it, just an outside goal. You understand me? They are in their home, if they see that kind of chances, they will call and they will catch it. I just use the opportunity to get this outside. We don't win this match, 6 points. Other match that too, 5 points. We are ready to go. If you try other match, you can relax. That's it. And this is our camp with the Edofe. I don't even understand though. This is our camp, camp with the NFA, almost the same thing. This can camp with the NFA, the same thing, calamity. Thank you.
2: Thank you.
0: Anyway,
2: you know what I started with.
0: it's all on technicalities. Like for the Super Eagles today, I think they need to be very tactical in the way they play. I feel a 4-3-3 will suffice today. We strongly need a double pivot in the midfield to act as a balance to whatsoever Ndidi was going to do, because like you said, at a time in the game against Madagascar, you know, he exerted himself at the early stage of the game trying to score with a lot of chances also coming to him, but as the game progresses, as the intensity stepped up higher, he gassed out, and we needed to put in the Nigerian spirit for it, and Iwobi was immense in that game on Friday. We had to acknowledge that. So we need somebody, a combative midfielder like Onyeka. If Onyeka is not playing, make sure you bring in somebody that will be able to be a shield for Ndidi to break whatsoever the Guineans are bringing our way. And by that, it will also give our attacker the luxury to go for, because if the pressure is much on our defense, it will push our attacker more to come and, you know, support the defense. But if the midfield is stabilized and we are the one pushing at them, definitely, you know, that it's possible we get a goal. So I maybe apart from change of personnel, maybe in the defense, I would still feel that the structure should change a bit, and let us see how we can contain them for the first few minutes, and if we see that it's a goal, then we go for it and just take them out as early as possible.
2: All right, the last time we played, I saw just two midfielders, four attackers, four defenders. Probably that's why there were lots of lapses in that midfield, and it exposed the defense line. And we actually asked for a 4-3 from side that is more balanced. Let's see whether the coach will go with that one later today. But meanwhile, yesterday, Rivers United continued their unbeaten run in the MPFL. They played goalless with Ranchers Beast, and they are now second on the log with just a point behind Bau FC. That's conclude the match day 6 of the PFL yesterday. I learned there will be more matches this week, but probably we'll do that when it's time, because I'm beginning to feel that the players are not being given enough time to rest. Traveling either by air or on the road every 3 days does not seem to be healthy. I don't know why we are to rush through the matches, especially this season of international break. But meanwhile, it's not a bad result for Rivers United. They are yet to lose. Why is it so easy for them to play in the MPFL?
3: I think for Rivers United, they have the manager, you understand the way the whole setup and how to operate in the MPFL, and also they've recruited very well for at least for the league. But let's see how it goes. It's early days. Are they going to win the title? Time will tell. This is just week 6. They still have some outstanding. So let's see, maybe they can keep that consistency. Maybe they really want to win the league, because in the last 3 seasons they've been up there. Last season was the last day that side the title between Rivers and Rangers. So since this season again, so we are here again. Let's see, maybe we'll count down to the league. We'll go ahead. Maybe they'll still be in that race.
0: I think one thing that has worked for them is that they've been able to now to navigate the league, and then they've been able to stay consistent over the years. But they just need to step it up a bit by making sure they know how to do better in the continent. Like there is no longer Inver template, because Inver it has collapsed in itself, but they just need to find their own template to know how they can do better. If it's in terms of recruitment, fine. There was a time when Bayern used to have a double squad, one that would specifically prosecute continental games, and then some that would play in the local league. So if that is the template Nigerian football needs to go through, fine. But unfortunately, there is no money to go in that direction for now. But I think Rivers particularly, the next step for them is to know how to navigate the continent.
2: Yeah, I think they've also been able to understand the league very well. They are very consistent the last 5 years since they changed name from what's the other name now? Sharks of Port Harcourt to Rivers United. They've been consistent at the top. Anyways, you can watch out for England and check later today. 7:45 p.m. Spain, Croatia. 7:45 p.m. Scotland, Switzerland. 7:45 p.m. Slovenia and North Macedonia. Same kickoff time. While by 5 p.m. Finland will play Belarus and San Marino will play Albania. 7:45 kickoff time. Then we have a couple of the AFCON qualification games. Lesotho, Morocco by 2 p.m. Gabon, Niger, 8 p.m. 2 p.m. for South Sudan against Egypt. And Ghana will play Gambia. Hello. Somalia against Ivory Coast by 8 p.m. The Ghana game is 5 p.m. while Benin Republic will host Mauritania by 6 p.m. Comoros against Namibia, 5 p.m. 8 is Congo against Cameroon.

0: Akwa Ibom State governor or government is willing to train 150 young golfers for free. I think that is huge news, and hopefully we can begin to look at bigger issues when it comes to sport as an avenue to empower the youth, as well as to also expand the economic GDP for Nigeria if we get it right. All right, that's all we have time for on the show today. Lincoln Dixon, it's time to go.
1: Well, it's time to go, and it will be time to come back later in the day to face the Nigerian football with a lot of tension. We wish the boys the very best. We are backing them, and they should not chop our eyes like we used to stay here.
0: All right, 5 p.m., join us on Jordan. That is confirmed. We'll take you through the commentary against Nigeria, against the Guinea. So, Ridwan Fabi, thanks for joining us as well.
2: It's a pleasure.
0: Then, Peter on the console, then to you, you are the MVP. I'm out of here. I mean, Olusola Adebayo.
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5: 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Faulty steering, poor or faulty braking system, worn-out wipers, etc. are related causes of serious accident. 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It will prolong your car's life. Cars and vehicles in advanced countries have a culture of regular maintenance. This is the more reason when they are brought into the country after 15 years of lifespan, they perform as brand new vehicles. 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

That was Davido with On The Road. Before that, you listened to Adekunle Gold with Money, Fireboy DML with Ishel Lua. 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So when it comes to financial education, business opportunities, tips and tricks for business owners, entrepreneurs, people looking to get to, you know, people who are developing interest, becoming entrepreneurs, and they're looking for how to start or looking for knowledge or looking for information, all of that happened right here on the Financial Solution Show. 8:40 a.m. all the way till 9:30 is the time, Monday to Friday. So make sure you get to be a part of the program if this is your first time being a part of the show. Currently right now, today's the 29th day in the month of September, so I'm currently pitying lots of business owners who have salaries to pay, because right now I'm sure they are just, you know, frowning their face here and there because they have to pay their staff, you know, their monthly salary. So for employees, right, they are currently smiling because they know that their salaries will get paid, but for employers, they're probably frowning because, again, money has to leave the account in order to sort bills, to pay not just salaries but to pay monthly dues, electricity or a lawman or something. So I'm currently not, you know, envying any business owner right now, and this moment is where they will just be angry for no reason. So if you know that you are currently employed, try as much as possible not to annoy your employer, because Nigeria right now is not smiling. So do not do anything that will prompt your employer to sack you or to vex and not pay you salary. That's the worst thing that can happen to anybody. Imagine working for a whole month, and the month is coming to an end, and then you do something that pisses off your employer, and they decide not to pay you the month salary, or they decide to deduct from that month salary. You'll be so angry. So, yes, anyway, the Financial Solution Show today, we usually do this once in a while, where we allow business owners to advertise their business on the show. So we are going to be doing that today. By the way, my name is Orelua Ogunshulu, and I'm super happy to be here for another Tuesday of the Financial Solution Show. So like I mentioned, today being Tuesday, we are going to be giving business owners opportunity to advertise their businesses to their potential customers. Because for some business, for some businesses, what they need or what their current need is exposure. Their current need is to get access to new customers. Their current need is to get access to, you know, to be in the face of new people who are going to be willing to patronize their brand. So I'm going to be saying this or giving you this opportunity to use this platform to put your business out there to new customers, to fresh faces or fresh ears, as the case may be, or to get to know about your business. Because again, you never know where your customers might be. Your customers might just be one of our listeners this morning who has been looking for a vendor to patronize, you know, about a particular thing. So you can do so on the show this morning. All you need to do is to call in, or you can send a WhatsApp message giving us details about your business. So what I need from you is your business name, where you are located, what you do, if you sell product or you offer services, you're going to tell me as well. And if you also have a shop where people can walk into to patronize you, you can share your shop address as well. And if you're also very active on social media, you're going to give us your social media handle so we can check you out and check your products, or look at, you know, previous people you've serviced as well. So you're calling on 090-6000-3352, 090-6000-3352, or send a WhatsApp message to 080-722-14389, 080-722-14389. Those are the lines you're going to be using to get through to me this morning to talk about your business. Again, because I said earlier, you just never know where your next customers might be. I remember there was a time that when we had this segment on the show, and somebody had called in to advertise that she sells, I think it was phone accessories, right? She sells gadgets and phone accessories. She sells a tripod and the rest. And me, that I've been needing to get a tripod for the longest of time, I was looking for a very, very strong tripod. And it was a vendor that I patronized. Because why? When she called in, it was very, very timely. She didn't even know that I needed it, but she just advertised, and I checked her. I think it was on TikTok I checked her out. Yeah, she was active on TikTok, and that was where I checked her out, and I reached out to her, and she delivered to me the next day, and I was very happy. She didn't even know that it was from
you know, Jordan FM that she I patronize her from. So I'm saying this to tell you that you never know where your next customer might be. So always, always make use of every opportunity that comes your way to put your business out there. Sometimes the person that needs your services or your products might not, you know, need it at the moment. It might be for later. Okay, so use every opportunity you get to put your business out there. So this morning, once again, you can reach out to me to advertise your business to your potential customers by calling in on 090-6000-3352, 090-6000-3352, or send a WhatsApp message to 080-722-14389, 080-722-14389. I'll be here waiting to hear from you and help you also spread the word to your potential customers. Again, when you are giving me your details, give me your name, your business name, what you do. 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That is the information I need from you. 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So we'll go on a music break. I will wait for your calls and your messages this morning to put your business out there. 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WhatsApp is 080-722-14389.

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And yes, we have a message here. It says, my name is Taiwo. I am a contractor specializing in house construction projects. I'm available for building projects and related construction services. 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So hush is H-U-S-H, of course, then dot, that's full stop, then construction. You can check him out on TikTok. Another one here, it says, good morning, ma'am. My name is Toyosi. I run an online graphics, basically for a small brand, which includes flyers and all, mostly digital. I am active on WhatsApp, which is the number, and I am also active on TikTok as IDTY Concept. So you can check out this person's previous work. So if you need flyers for your business, you want to run sales, you want to run, you know, adverts, or you want to run anything, and you need a flyer, you need a graphics designer, especially for small business owners, where you know that your budget might not be so much and you need someone that can still deliver what you want for you, you can check out IDTY Concept on TikTok as well. Okay, IDTY Concept on TikTok, so you can make use of her service. Another person here says, good okay, the message is still coming in from this person, so when it comes in, I'll take it. So yes, if you're also listening this morning and you want to advertise or spotlight your business out there to your potential customers, you can call in on 090-6000-3352, 090-6000-3352, or send a WhatsApp message to 080-722-14389, 080-722-14389. It is so funny that this life is, you know, the life is not equal, or life is unfair, that some people, their current need right now is funding. For some people, they have the funding, they have the product, they have the service. What they need is advert. They need more people to get to know about their business. They need more people to get to know about their services. And for some people, it is just structure that they need, how to put structure in their business to be able to sustain it for a very, very long time. Because believe me, I've seen businesses start up and close up within a year. Not because there was no funding, not because they don't have the product, but because there was no structure to keep that business in place. So sometimes you have everything. You have the funds to start the business. You have the product to run the business, but there's no structure put in place on how to manage the business, on how to track your income, on how to manage your staff to ensure that they're not also stealing from you and the rest of that. And if that's not put in place, it can severely affect your business. So like I said, I've seen businesses open and close down within a year, not because of lack of fund, but because of lack of structure. And for some people, the only thing they are dealing with is that they don't have enough people, you know, knowing about their business. And that is why I always tell you, apart from the opportunity we are giving you today, you should always be ready to talk about your business. You should always be ready to always, always put your business in the face of every single person you come across. And let me tell you something about the beauty of, you know, always carrying your business on your head. Sometimes the people you are advertising to, or the people you are telling about your business, might not need that service right now or that product right now, but any day, anytime they need it, you are going to be the first person that they remember. Why? Because they've seen you over and over and over and over again. So you stay in the mind of people because why? They've seen your products, they've seen your advert, they've seen you talk about your business over and over and over again. So when they need it, or when they know somebody who needs that product or service, you are going to be the first person that pops up in their mind. So when you are advertising your business, or when you are talking about your business to people as well, don't always look at it because they did not buy from you, or because they did not pay to patronize you at that particular moment is wasted effort. Never look at you talking about your business as a wasted effort, because believe me, it is never, never, never a wasted effort.
It is serving a purpose, which is putting you in the minds of those who would need that product or services much later. So, and I'm saying this to tell you or to remind you once again to always, always talk about your business at every given opportunity that you find. Whether it is in a conference, it is in a meeting, it is in your estate, you know, monthly meeting, it is in your compound meeting, it is anywhere you find yourself, anywhere you have access to people, new people, always be willing to talk about your business, always be willing to tell someone new about your business, because again, you just never know who needs it. In your mind, you might think, well, they may not, it's a lie. Talk about it. Even when you think they do not need it, they may know somebody who needs that product or who needs that service. So always, as an entrepreneur, as a business owner, always use every opportunity to talk about your business to new people or even to old people. Talk about it to them. Remind them we are still active. Remind them that you still sell. Remind them that you are still very much available in this business world, because there are lots. If you log into Instagram today, or you log into TikTok or any platform, basically, do you know how many adverts you come across every single day? Me personally, I cannot count how many adverts I come across on Instagram, particularly. I use more of Instagram, you know, when it comes to this platform. So I cannot count how many adverts that I see every single day. But you know what? Depending on how frequent I see them, when I need something, I'm able to remember. Funnily enough, I'm always able to remember one particular vendor. I always see this thing from them every single time. And that is who I go to search for. Sometimes I even save their pages, you know, for later and say, okay, let me just save it. When I need it, I'll just go back to it. Like, I think I give you guys this gist, I think maybe last week, where I have several shoe vendors saved on my Instagram. Why? Because I know I have an event coming up next month and I want to get a shoe, you know, from someone. And the only reason why I have them saved is because I've seen them constantly on my feed. I've seen them constantly, on Instagram. So if I need it, I know where I'm going to. Not because there are not other vendors as well that I've come across, but because these particular ones are ones that have repeatedly put their business in my face. So that is what constant adverts does for you. Sometimes we're not seeing the results immediately, but I can assure you the result of that, your constant advertisement, you will reap the fruits. I mean, that's how they say it. You will reap the labor very, very soon. So again, another reminder for you as a business owner to not be shy, to not keep your mouth closed, to not always say, I don't know what they will say. They will look me somehow. Let them look at you somehow. Your goal, your the most important thing to you is to tell and let everyone around you be aware of that business that you run. Okay, that being said, we'll take other messages before we go on this quick break. It says my name is Okpayemi. 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

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And we've gone over quite a number of messages already today, and we have another one here. It says, good morning, I am Messified Foods. 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Another message here is good morning to you, Oreluwa. 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This is solar pad, so it is also going to be charged and ready to work as long as there is sun, and hardly is there no sun, maybe on rainy days, but then you can use your light anyway. 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Check him out if you need any of this product that I've just made. Or even Ofada Rice, he also sells. So you see, Bukbolo, they are available to you know, cater to you anything you need. Check out Otegbeye on any of this platform that I've mentioned this morning. Yes, I'm still very much here. So if you are also a business owner and you want to talk about your business to your potential customers this morning, you can do so by calling in on 090-6000-3352, 090-6000-3352, or send a WhatsApp message to 080-722-14389, 080-722-14389. I'm very much here. Still like about a few minutes more
and then I'll take my leave for this particular segment. So you can still call in or send in your WhatsApp messages. My name once again is Arolua Ogunsholu. I'll be back.

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1: Me, I am not going to rest until I'm able to afford to buy every single Jordan listener a Benz. A red Benz, to be very precise. You know, I've been promising people this Benz since about 2 years ago, and I'm working really hard. I'm working in the 2i to make sure that what I can afford to buy this Benz and give every single one of you. And I'm working towards it in December. Now, which year, December, I am not sure yet. But one December, maybe this year, maybe in the next 20 years, I don't know. But just know that one December, Sha, you just see a Benz in front of your house, it is for me, okay? So I'm working towards that, and I'm not going to rest until I can afford it. So this is the very much you can take on the Financial Solution Show for today. We'll go again tomorrow at same time, which is 8:40 a.m. all the way to 9:30. But tomorrow is going to be with the Unselfish CEO, Mr. James Adesina. And as you know, it is always a very fun time and a packed time as well with him. So make sure you do not miss tomorrow's edition of the Financial Solution Show. And I want to say thank you so much to every single business that reached out to me today. I do appreciate each and every single one of you, and I pray to God Almighty that God continues to bless your business, continue to bring you new customers, continue to put your business out there to people who are, to customers who are willing to buy from you, who are willing to patronize you by the special grace of God. And may God continue to put money in the pocket of the customers that want to patronize you, because sometimes we want to buy or they want to buy, but in the may go. So I do pray that God continues to bless your prospective customers to be able to afford your products and your brand. So tomorrow we're back again 8:40 a.m. as usual. My name is Orelua Ogunsholu. Remember, you can also follow me on Instagram at ebony_baby. Ebony, it is spelled ebonie_bae on Instagram. ebonie_bae on Instagram. Have a wonderful, wonderful morning. I'll be back to wrap up the show this morning.

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0: Hello, good morning everyone, and welcome to another exciting edition of Copaspreneur, Building While Serving. 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Today I am so excited because you remember the last time we told you that we're going to be having a guest in our midst. But before I introduce my guest, of course you know that I'm not always doing this by myself. I have my co-host in the house. I have Olamide and Ayo Bami. Olamide, say hello. Ayobami, you are welcome
1: Nigeria.
0: To the show.
1: Hello.
2: Yeah, welcome along Nigeria, welcome along Lagos. Thank you for having us always. And now we are back again with an amazing guest.
0: Yeah,
2: actually,
0: so.
2: An amazing guest.
0: Okay. And today, like I said earlier on, I'm particularly excited. Copaspreneur is growing. We are now officially three on the team, like I mentioned the last time. And today we have a guest in our midst. So before we talk about the guest, I want us to discuss what we have today in, at first, before bringing in our guest, because we have so many questions to ask our guest this morning. So before we go fully into the details, let's take this break. We'll be right back.
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3: 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On Jordan.
0: Right, welcome back to the show. If you are just tuning in, you're welcome to Jordan 105.5 FM. And this is Copaspreneur with KG Olamide and Ayobami. Okay, like I said, we have a topic of discussion this morning. I will be bringing in our guest. But for those that are just joining us, you know, you may be wondering, what is Copaspreneur all about? Copaspreneur is all about core members doing well in business. We want to bring entrepreneurship into core, you know, the life of youth, into the life of core member. We want us to finish the service and see that we are doing great in business. We don't want to finish the year of service and then our parents will be telling us at home, ogaki lozuku. You know, go and look for a job.
2: Weird question.
0: Yeah,
2: that's
0: and you know
2: question.
0: Those mothers, immediately they see that you are serving, after your NYSC stuff, they are already expecting you to return back.
1: Exactly.
0: You understand what you have labored for. They want you to keep, giving them something.
2: Yeah, it's not easy going to school for four to six years, and then you now expect that after school, your parent has to continue feeding you. I don't think it's something
1: it's
2: everybody wants to.
0: It's not at all.
2: But then, at the end of the day, it's Nigeria, and there's a lot of unemployment. But then, this is why we have the show, to like let you know that. Because I think I was earlier in the studio, there was somebody saying, a lot of people studied mass comm. How am I going to get a job? You understand? And I'm like, don't worry.
0: Why not?
2: Just tune in.
0: Space is waiting.
2: Yeah, because there are a lot of things to do, to be sincere.
0: Just be unique.
2: And I know people would come in and like, yeah, you say a lot of things, but is Nigeria going to promote it? But you have to promote it yourself first.
0: Yeah.
2: You understand what I'm saying? So there are a lot of things that you need to do. And here at Copaspreneur, we would be letting you know the things that you need to do, because it's not just about the skill set. Sometimes it's about what you have in your head. It's about the knowledge.
0: Yeah.
2: It's not about what can I sell. Do you understand what I'm saying? It's about how do you package what you want to sell.
0: Yeah.
2: Because
0: yes,
2: it's not just about, okay, I want to sell cakes, I want to sell shoes, I want to sell clothes. No,
0: oh, I know how to
2: that's
0: cook.
2: Not that, that's not what businesses are all about, because you can sell knowledge, you can sell services. There are a lot of things that you can sell.
0: Yeah.
2: And I feel like with Copaspreneur, we would be able to bring everything to everybody with full details, not just the summary.
0: The most interesting part of it is we will be having a boot camp here, right here in Jordan.
2: That is so nice.
0: You don't want to miss all this.
2: You do not want to miss it. You definitely do not want to miss it.
0: So much. I mean, prepared for, you know, for us here to learn together as core members, growing together, building together.
2: Yeah, yeah, definitely.
0: Good to hear the tagline: building wealth.
2: While serving. Yeah, you cannot do it alone. Definitely. You cannot, because, like I always say, no man is an island. So definitely, you have to bring people along, and that's one thing about corpus. Like, it's about networking, it's about coming together, meeting people, and telling them, okay, this is the idea I have, this is what I'm selling, this is how I'm packaging what
0: one
2: I'm
0: of
2: selling.
0: The spices in this show
2: exactly.
0: is connecting, I mean,
2: connecting with other corpus, other core members,
0: collaborating,
2: and collaboration too is one of it. Because, if I'm even selling and I don't have people I'm going to sell to, like we said last week, you want to start a business, go to CDS, tell people. I was at CDS last week and I saw people selling parfait, selling like drinks and everything. And I'm like,
1: even
2: if you are not an ex-copper, you can venture into it.
0: Last week at the CDS, I saw that the lady you were talking about with the parfait, and you know, there's something about me with parfait and shawarma. I don't know how to say no. Oh, God,
2: no, that's exactly how it is. Just
0: the parfait, and I'm like, woo, come
2: just
0: here.
2: understand what you need. Just look at the CDS. Look at, okay, what do I think I can bring in that other people have not been selling? Something that is cheap, and then don't be afraid to like get criticized, because you cannot be perfect, but then by getting criticized and working towards yourself, it kind of like takes you to the
0: CDS. There are so many
2: takes you to that height. Yes, even outside CDS, you can learn how to be a barber, you can learn how to like do sewing and everything, like even services. Okay, just maybe get a bike or something and just do food delivery. That's money. My sister was yesterday trying to like order food, and she was just like, oh, the food is not that expensive. But then look at the delivery fee. I'm like, oh, okay, don't worry, I'll just get it recycled soon. So that means now, just when you need to order food, I will go there and pay it. I just pay me the money.
0: Call
2: you understand?
0: Me.
2: Yeah, so that is services. And then again, you can sell knowledge. Just know how to package it.
0: Sure.
2: Yeah, it's not everybody went to school to study content creation.
0: Yeah.
2: No. Like, you just start, learn, go online. There are a lot of online platforms where you can learn from.
0: Yeah.
2: You can go to HubSpot, you can go to Athena, you can go to Coursera, like I always mentioned.
0: Yeah.
2: There, you can learn, and then start selling your knowledge.
0: Yeah.
2: And it's so wonderful, because the person we have on the show today, the guest, let me just brief you guys, is a copywriter. Somebody that I am so certain is not like he just went tired and started learning copywriting. It was something that was inbuilt, something that he started from a very, very, very young age, and then he was always willing to be
0: the
2: passion is there. He was always willing to be a copywriter, and then fast forward to NYSA during Said, he saw, okay, this is copywriting classes, and then decided to join, and now he's doing so well because he's B1.
0: Mm-hmm.
2: So this is him selling services, and then again, it's knowledge.
0: So it's not a must for you to be baking something.
2: Yeah, it's not a must that it has to be baking or no. There are a lot of things that you can do. There are services that you can render. There are skills that you can sell. Do you understand? There are lots.
0: Mm-hmm.
2: There are things that you can always do, and
0: with
2: people
0: just a phone and probably your laptop.
2: Exactly. Yeah. You can learn content creation with your phone. You can learn copywriting with your phone. Brand management, brand marketing. There are a lot of things that you can just go online and learn, and from there you can start selling the skill. Because at the end of the day, Nigeria is not waiting for you.
0: Mm-hmm.
2: That's just the thing about it. You need
0: and
2: to
0: I'm
2: make
0: very
2: Nigeria
0: sure
2: wait.
0: Nobody wants to sell Akara. No,
2: definitely. No, we are not doing the kuli kuli. No, we are not doing the kuli kuli era. Definitely not doing the kuli kuli era. No, I will not go to school for 6 years and you expect me to come and sell kuli kuli.
0: We have so much in
2: No, exactly. As far as kuli kuli is a very good business if you know how to package it.
0: That's
2: another thing. If you know how to package it, because to be fair, everybody wants to. Sometimes I crave for kuli kuli. That's just the thing about it. Sometimes. And I think yesterday, I was at my mom's place and somebody brought this kuli kuli from my state. And they were like, somebody traveled and this thing and this. I was just like, mommy, me, I have to take out of this one. Because the packaging was so nice. And I'm just like, wow, this is really amazing. Like, do you understand what I'm saying? But it just doesn't have to be the way they said it.
0: Yeah.
2: I don't, like, you know, in quotes.
0: It has to be a unique
2: way. It has to be a unique way. Apple yes, yeah. yes, yes.
0: And that would, sell your brand.
2: Exactly. But then, we the Gen Z's, if I'm classifying myself as Gen Z's, we take things sometimes, how we take things. But then, I feel like Kulikuli business is good.
0: But actually, Ayon, it's not as if the business is not good, but like I mentioned earlier on, it's not everybody that wants to go through and hard labor to earn money, actually. Yes. For you to start frying a car, you should know that even in the house, when I want to make it all for my babies, I know the stress that comes to it. So now we are saying, even if you cannot go through those labor, there are so many soft
2: so many that things
0: you
2: can
0: that do
2: can
0: that can actually earn you
2: definitely.
0: Money. And for you that know that you have the strength, that you can go through the process, the labor, please go ahead.
2: Go ahead.
0: Bring in your uniqueness.
2: Whatever it is that is bringing money for you, don't be shy, don't be ashamed. Whatever people would say, no, people will always talk. That's just the thing.
0: Sure.
2: People would always talk, but
0: sure.
2: Then don't be shy to start, because that's the first thing. Once you want to achieve whatever it is that you want to achieve in life, the first thing that you need to do is to start.
0: Yeah,
2: you understand what I'm saying? So you need to start, and don't be ashamed that people would say something or people would like criticize you. No, criticism is part of it.
0: You're right, Olamide.
2: Yeah, so definitely. Just start. That's just a keyword.
0: Okay,
2: start.
0: Okay. That's been amazing. Yeah, on Jordan. What?
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0: 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We are still on Corpaspreneur Show. If children or your child is a core member, or you are a core member, you're listening to us right now, or you have a sister, you have a brother that is a core member, please allow them to be aware of this wonderful show here, because they'll be gaining a lot. We are building. We are not stopping. Like we said in our tagline. Okay, so before we bring in our guest, let's just take this break. We will be right back. And once we are back, we are going to be introducing our guest to you. Okay?

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2: All right, if you are just now joining us on this show here on this Copper Spaniel, all about created to remind every core member that NYSC doesn't have to be just a year of service, it can also be a year of preparation, a year of discovery, learning, networking, and building. And that's why we have this beautiful show here. All right, so it is time to bring in our guest. Like I said, we have a guest, you know, in the house who is also a core member. And Ayobami has mentioned one or two things. I don't know, you have let the cat out. So I want us to do supply. But you have mentioned something about our guests, you understand? So all right, so no problem. So we are still going to be learning a lot from him. And there are so many things that AY did not mention that I'm sure we are going to be hearing from our guest today. Okay, joining us today is a fellow core member, like I said, who is building professionally as a brand copywriter.
3: Demo, please.
2: Welcome to Copper Spaniel. It's so great to have you here with us on the show.
4: Thank you for having me.
2: You're welcome. Oh, look at that voice. It's so soothing. Thank you so much for having me. Okay, so before we get into details, I want us to tell us about yourself, what you do.
4: Let me begin with my name. My name is Ononuga Jamiu. I'm a copywriter. I write copies for brands. I help them promote their brand. I call myself a storyteller, not just a copywriter. I'm a storyteller. I tell brand stories in such a way that the audience will understand and in a way they can relate to. Yeah.
2: Okay. So what's the journey so far? What has it been like to be a copywriter, you know?
4: It's been a great one, and it started back in secondary school. Back then, I was a poet.
2: Oh wow!
4: They call me.
2: You are going to give me a poet before you leave this place today.
3: There are a lot of stories under that poetry, though.
2: I want my head to swell up today. My head must swell up today.
4: That's not a problem.
2: Okay.
4: So I started with poetry. So whenever any of my friends is celebrating their birthday, I write poem, I send to them, they're happy, they give me good feedback and all of that. So over time, a friend called me, I was like, instead of this poem you are writing, can't you just go into content writing? I was like, what is content writing? That was new to me. So I made my research about content writing.
2: I'm very sure that content is not everywhere.
4: Not
5: trending.
4: So I was like, what is content writing? I made my research. I was like, okay, it's not bad. So I started taking courses online on how to write articles, how to write essays and all of that. So I started with that. I started blogging my Facebook account. I started posting. I write articles. I was still writing poem. I write poem, I'll post and all of that. Then I gain admission into the university, UNILAG.
3: Mass communication.
4: Mass communication. Before then, I've always had this opinion that mass communication is just about broadcasting, journalism.
2: Yeah.
4: So that was my orientation about mass communication. But when I got into the University of Lagos, it gave us a reorientation. Like,
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10: Good morning, Lagos. Welcome to the Jordan Break.
4: Mass communication is beyond.
2: Very,
4: is more
2: very
4: than
2: very
4: beyond.
10: Best show. And today.
11: Hey, everybody, this is the sweet.
2: Okay.
4: I saw copywriting. Okay. Then, okay, I'm already a writer. It's something I can do. So I started taking courses. I took courses online. From there, I started building. And when NYSC called, we deployed, I served in Edo. So doing our, what's it called, side.
2: Yeah.
4: Yeah, so they introduced quite a number of,
11: it's about to get all funky today.
4: Courses to other skills. Mm. So I saw marketing and advertising. So I went for it. And luckily for me, there was copywriting under. So the
2: you were able to
4: yeah I owed for yeah.
3: Okay,
4: copywriting
3: that's,
4: as well.
3: That's really
4: yeah.
3: nice. That's so nice. Like that's I used amazing. To say, Said, don't just go to camp and say Said classes are boring. I don't want to attend. You need to definitely do something.
2: Yeah,
1: even if it's boring, it's a must. You must attend.
3: Yeah,
1: because
3: yeah.
1: the soldiers, if they catch you,
3: I know of someone. I won't mention him. That they used to run from side classes, but then
2: hello, you people should not just intimidate me because I did not stay in camp. Nobody should intimidate me because I did not stay in camp.
3: So,
2: I actually took an exempted there because I'm a multi-toddler.
3: I understand.
2: So
3: I understand.
11: Music and fantastic teams in making you the best entrepreneur you can possibly be. Yes, so my people, this is not Jordan Drive. Now they listen to so good.
3: Yeah, but still,
2: you guys are making me to feel like I'm
3: but still,
2: not.
3: But
11: the better information.
3: Still, but still, you did not attend side class. But still,
2: yeah. I get it.
3: So
11: I won't give you no move. I need. But if you don't say one move, move your radio too.
2: Hello, Lake.
3: Well, I just okay. Now, the new sets are going to camp tomorrow. I want to give 10 side classes for 7 days. I focused. And
6: yes, welcome to the Jordan Knight Show. And today we'll be discussing
5: the voices you need at work all day, every day till payday are here. And Jordan 105.5
0: innovation radio has never been
3: like. The guest mentioned to wait that learn courses. You can like from there yourself.
2: Right, we are still here with our guest, and I have a question for our guest. Also, I mean, now we still have about several questions here, so I just don't want us to rush things, but I want you to be able to answer.
0: This excited. This is Jordan 105.
2: This question, so you know, listeners in the house can be fielded so much to this show. Okay, what is copywriting?
7: If you want to make a ginger, give me cocoa.
8: I don't lie when I say I did.
2: Because yesterday, before yesterday, right? About
7: problem in a
2: you know, you come in, just go and do what is copywriting is. So, what can
4: very good question. Writing a form, you write in such a way that you persuade people to take an action.
2: Okay.
4: So, copywriting goes beyond just writing. The difference between a content writer and a copywriter is that a content writer writes to entertain.
2: Yes, to entertain.
4: A copywriter writes to persuade you to take an action. So the action could be to enroll for a course, it could be to attend an event, it could be to buy a product, it could be to subscribe to your email newsletter, it could be anything.
2: Just for that person to
4: get take an action.
2: Yes.
4: So you write in a persuasive way to make that person take an action. That is why as a copywriter, you need to understand human behavior.
2: Yeah.
4: You need to know a bit of psychology. You need to understand the way humans think. What make them make buying decision?
2: Yeah.
4: You need to understand those things, then you bring them into
2: to create a solution.
4: Yeah,
2: okay. So you are saying that as someone that okay, for me, I have my brand now,
4: yeah.
2: And if you look into my brand, you can tell me that okay, this is what I can post that would make people to actually fall for the brand and do the needful. Or probably I want to sell something that will make them to purchase that particular you know product that I have to sell.
4: Yeah.
2: Oh, nice.
4: As a brand, you just need to. Communication is very key, so you need to communicate with your audience. And why doing that, you don't just tell them to buy. No, as a brand, you need to build value.
2: Yeah,
4: there's something
2: let
4: we call
2: them see what you've got.
4: Exactly.
3: Yeah,
4: there's
3: let them
4: we call
3: know if you are truthful.
4: KTL factor.
3: Or
4: KTL factor is know, trust, and like. If you want your audience to know you, to like you, to trust you, you need to do things that would make them do so.
2: Okay.
4: So by doing so, you are writing content. Your content can be entertaining,
2: yeah,
4: it can be educative and also promotional.
2: Yeah.
4: So when you are writing educational content, you are telling them something about your brand that they do not know. So for example, let's say a brand that is selling pen.
2: Okay,
4: let's say there are some things about the pen that the brand wants the public to know that the others do not know about. So it could be okay, the basic thing that people tell you that, okay, keep this thing in a cool and dry place.
2: Yeah.
4: It's an information about the brand that the people might not know.
2: Yeah.
4: But you need to pass it across to them.
2: To them, yeah.
4: So imagine a bear telling you that you should not expose for so long unless it will dry up.
2: Yeah.
4: So that's an information you're passing.

0: I want to ask you something. Did you study it professionally or did you teach yourself? For those that are listening to us now that did not study copyright, I mean professionally, can they actually go into copywriting?
1: Sure, it's something they can do.
0: Okay.
1: We are all writers.
0: Yeah, we are writers. I mean, if you give you ABC, deny,
2: go. Definitely, no.
1: Even in exam, exactly. Even in exam, in theory exam, you write. Yeah. So you're a writer. But then, as a copywriter, you just need to understand the structure. You need to understand some techniques you need to use while writing. Because as a copywriter, the aim of copywriting is to make someone take an action.
0: Yeah. Okay.
1: So there are structures, there are formulas you need to use. So as a layman, you can take courses. You just have to have you have to develop a passion for it.
0: Okay. Okay.
1: Whatever you do, you have to develop a passion. Right. Yeah. Mm-hmm. So once you have that passion, you take courses, you practice. Because as a copywriter, you need to write. You need to write every day.
0: Is it only on writing? I mean, it must be on writing.
1: Yeah, you have to write. Okay. And also, another thing you can do to help yourself is you need to observe things around you. Whenever you are going, you need to observe billboards and all of that. Okay. Read the copy, study them.
2: Okay,
1: you can rewrite and all of that.
0: You get those that you already. You are the kind of person that would travel and then you will read all the instructions on the billboard.
2: For you people that don't notice billboards, now start noticing billboards.
0: Yes, yeah, read it.
2: Jamie, sorry, I want to ask you, like, what are the challenges you faced as a copywriter? And what takes you away from that challenges? Like, what is it the passion that you have for it that doesn't make you feel like, I want to stop, I want to continue? What exactly made you, like, overgo the challenges?
1: Now, that's a good question. I think the passion was helpful for me. Mm. And another thing is, one of the challenges is that, as a copywriter, you are breaking things down to the simplest form.
0: Mm.
1: As a copywriter, you are not writing to impress.
2: Okay. Mm.
1: You are writing so people can understand.
2: For clarity.
1: So there are jargons that you need to break down, especially if you are a technical writer.
0: Mm.
1: You are writing for maybe SaaS, software as a skill and all of that. You are writing for technical, this tech.
0: Yeah.
1: So you are writing to break things down. Like say you are writing for Web3D, where crypto, blockchain and all of that.
0: Yeah.
1: These are highfalutin words that you need to break down to the simplest form for people to understand, for a layman to understand.
0: Yeah. Mm-hmm.
1: So that's the job of a copywriter. Mm-hmm. You are writing, you write the way you talk.
0: Mm.
1: That's a copywriter. You write the way you talk so that people can understand you. When we're having conversation, you don't expect me to be using
2: big
1: vocabulary
2: grammar,
1: you get. I use the simplest form of communication that I can use, you get. So
2: even
1: that,
2: if I have a dictionary on my phone.
1: That's
2: I don't have to be looking at it every time to understand what somebody is saying.
1: So that's the job of a copywriter, to break things down. So that might be a challenge for you, to break a complex word into a simpler word for
0: something
1: people to
0: that
1: understand.
0: People can easily
1: That might be a challenge.
0: Okay, before we continue, let's just go, you know, to this, you know, short break, and then we'll be right back.
3: What's your dream? Let's make it happen. From little ideas to big-time businesses, from hidden talents to thriving careers, from passion to purpose, from serving the nation to building your future, meet the young minds who are making moves, turning ideas into reality, building businesses, developing skills, and creating success stories while serving real people. 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

0: All right, welcome back to Corpaspreneur Show, where it's a platform created to remind every core member that NYSC doesn't have to be just a year of service, but it can also be a year of preparation, a year of building, a year of becoming you, a year of becoming who you're supposed to be, not just sleeping and, you know, thinking that, okay, there is no job in Nigeria, there's nothing I can do, the economy is down, the economy is bad, this. You don't necessarily have to wait until you finish NYSC before you start thinking about what comes next. While you are serving, you can learn a skill, you can build a business, you can build your personal brand, you can network, you can, you know, share experience or gain experience. Yeah, like we have a guest in the house sharing his experience so far. This will encourage someone listening to us right now that, hey, this copyright, I can even go into it. I am good in writing. Some they are good in writing, but just that they have not make no use of that writing to now hand them money. Here you get. So we have to make use of it now to be able to gain something. I mean, enough of sleeping and slumber. All right, let me bring in Olamide now.
1: Okay, so my question for you is, how did you get your first clients, and also how did you balance copywriting with NYSC?
2: Okay, the first question, how did I get my first gig, right?
1: Yes.
2: Yeah, there are different platforms, different job platforms where you can post your services, or you can position yourself as someone in a particular area, as an expert or professional in a particular area to get gig. So we have platforms like, we have Upwork, we have Fiverr.
0: Okay, I think I've heard about Upwork.
2: We have Indeed. There are quite a number of them. So I got my own on Indeed. Indeed, you can get local gigs within Nigeria. You can also get outside Nigeria, but majorly Nigeria. Why platforms like Upwork, Fiverr, People Per Hour, you can get international deals. So I got my own on Indeed. I saw a posting for entry level copywriting.
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2: And I applied for it. And they called
4: me. Get on the train. Follow us on social media.
2: They interviewed me.
1: That's nice.
0: That must have bad tried. I mean, after several tries, you were willing to sell, you know, what you write to someone, and you got discouraged by a client that you were, you know, you actually felt, oh, this client is supposed to take whatever I've written.
5: Yeah, this client is supposed to praise me more. Yeah. But then,
0: how do you deal with such things? Disappointment.
2: How do I deal with rejection?
5: Yes. Rejection,
2: you get it. You trust me, you get it.
5: So regardless of how perfect I think I am,
2: exactly, you get it. Because there was a time I wrote
4: media. 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
2: for a client, and I sent the work. I went through the work over and over again, find any clients, and the client was like, "What is all this? What is this rubbish?" I was like,
5: after going after over and over and over, trying to look for error.
0: After all the effort,
2: that kind of rejection or review is something that it will make you think, are you not good enough?
0: Mm-hmm. Like,
2: this is not the same thing you have been doing.
0: You are not.
2: You begin to question yourself,
0: enough,
2: your capabilities.
5: Mm-hmm. Like,
2: So I'm just. Someone told me, oh, it happens. Their clients will not think the way that sometimes their own thoughts will not align with yours.
0: Yeah.
2: So once your thoughts are not aligned, they will definitely reject it.
0: Okay, so Jamie, I want you to just give one word to someone that is, you know, thinking right now that, okay, I want to go into this copywriting. No, give them one word, I mean, to encourage them, and what are the do's and don'ts of copywriting.
5: And then I feel like it's not just into copywriting now, because there are lots of things. Yeah. So for someone that wants to go into this kind of skills, aside from copywriting, maybe content creation, content marketing and all
0: right, over to Jamie.
2: Yeah, my advice would be that they should go for it. Whatever the things they want to do, whatever skill they want to learn, they should go for it. And the first thing is to develop passion for it.
0: Yeah.
2: You need to have passion, because when you have passion, when you face challenges, that passion will keep pushing you.
0: Yeah.
2: The passion is not there, once you face one challenge, you give up.
0: But you need
2: to be passionate about whatever you're doing. So in the face of
0: that's all these challenges.
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0: Position has reminded us of something very important. Don't underestimate yourself. Don't underestimate what you have in your hands. You don't necessarily need a shop. You don't necessarily need millions of naira to start. Sometimes what you need is a skill. Willingness to learn, consistency, and the courage to start. Thank you so much for joining us on this segment again. All right, Jamie, in case anybody wants to reach you, can you just give us your contact details so they can just your phone number?
5: Or your social media platform.
0: Social media platform, that's fine. 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
2: Yeah, just Jamie Onanuga on Instagram.
0: Okay, on Instagram.
2: Jamie Onanuga on Instagram.
0: Okay.
2: Yeah.
0: All right, thank you very much once again. And thank you so much for joining us on the show. We see you again next week, the same time, 11 a.m. to 11:45. Thank you so much for joining us on Copaspreneur for today. My name is Murenike Oyebamiji, and I have in the house with me, always as co-hosting, Olamide and Ayobami. And we'll catch up again with you on the next edition. Thank you so much. Good afternoon.
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0: Hello, Lagos. 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And today we'll be discussing
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1: Innovation Radio. It's never been this exciting.

Let me for you go joke good. 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Oh, but your body they put lulu. 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

Good afternoon. Here is the business news at 12 on Jordan 105.5 FM, Lagos. I am Orelua Ogunsholu. In the highlight, Auditor General flags 3.62 billion irregularities at Power Trading Institute. AMZAT unveils Lagos vision at private dinner for 150 young executives. Nigeria eyes 70% local content target as forum maps next decade. On the foreign scene, Abu Dhabi to host a major AI summit as it aims to become world's first AI native government.

Now the news in detail. The Auditor General for the Federation has identified at least 3.62 billion naira in financial irregularities at the National Power Trading Institute of Nigeria, Abuja, covering 2022 to 2023. The largest issue is 2.77 billion naira in unremitted proceeds from the sale of bid documents and tender fees that should have gone to Consolidated Revenue Fund. Other findings include 547.2 million naira paid for store items without delivery records or store vouchers, 196.5 million naira for constituency electricity projects, transformers and solar streetlights, lacking proof of contractor eligibility and ministry certification, under remitted VAT of 4.1 million naira and several smaller unsupported payments for allowances, administrative charges and a training program. Auditors also noted missing critical financial records and said management failed to respond to the queries. The report recommends that the Director General account to the National Assembly Public Accounts Committees, recover the funds and remit them to the Treasury, with possible sanctions under the financial regulations. Lagos Deputy Governor and APC 2027 Governorship Candidate Obafemi Amzat outlined his plan for the state's next phase of growth at a private dinner hosted by 715 Capital in Ikoyi on Monday. About 150 young executives, founders and investors attended the event themed Lagos, the Next Chapter. Amzat said the focus would be on innovation, inclusion and infrastructure, with priority given to education, healthcare, youth opportunities, MSMEs and security. He also presented his Digital Lagos 2.0 vision, which centers on artificial intelligence, blockchain and smart city technologies to strengthen digital government and position Lagos as a technology hub. The evening featured a fireside discussion on sustainability, town planning, the creative economy, tourism and public-private partnership. 715 Capital co-founder Tokpe Adekoya and Adesua Bello Osage said the gathering aimed to create direct engagement between young business leaders and policymakers. Nigeria's oil and gas local content drive has reached 61% under the current 2017-2027 roadmap and is now shifting focus to the next phase as upstream investment rises and local operators take over assets. The 15th Practical Nigerian Content Forum, set for November 30th to December 3rd, 2026 in Yenagoa, Bayelsa State, will tackle priorities for the coming decade. Organized by DMG Nigeria Event with the Nigeria Content Development and Monitoring Board, NCDMB, the event carries the theme, Defining Strategic Priorities for the Next Decade of Nigerian Content Implementation. Discussions will center on mobilizing capital for indigenous firms, expanding project opportunities, advancing local content, and refining policy and legislation. Speakers include NCDMB Executive Secretary Felix Ogbe and country's leader from Shell, Total Energies, Chevron, and ExxonMobil.

in within summit on October 6 to 7, drawing more than startup and over $91 billion from moderate plans to become world's first AI native government by 2027. More than 50 UAE government entities are involved, with over 100 AI use cases already running across public services, backed by a $3.54 billion investment program. Major firms such as AWS, Microsoft, Intel, and Oracle are expected to exhibit. Organizer says the focus is shifting from AI hype to real-world applications in government, industry, and society. You have been listening to the business news at 12 on Jordan 105.5 FM. To end the business news, here are the highlights. Auditor General flags 3.62 billion irregularities at Power Training Institute. Hamzat unveils Lagos vision at private dinner for 150 young executives. Nigeria high 70% local content target as forum maps next decade. On the foreign scene, Abu Dhabi to host a major AI summit as it aims to become world's first AI native government. That's the business news at 12 as produced by the news team. Just before we go, consider this business proverb. 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I am Oreolua Ogunsholu. 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

0: 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And
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0: today,
1: 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Hey everybody, this is the Everyday.
0: Good morning, Lagos. 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And today,
1: hey everybody, this is the Sweets, and it's about to get all funky today. 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

0: Yeah, Sound Soul 10 and Jah Ninja. Canis, you know what they do. This one, I've all my brothers, we don't go out.
1: Tweets, and it's about to get all funky today. Great music and fantastic teams in making you the best entrepreneur you can possibly be.
2: Yes, so my people, this is not Jordan Drive. 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
0: inside Ninja, we don't jack more for Ninja.
2: 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Tweets.
3: 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And today we'll be discussing
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0: 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Regular servicing of your car is to secure you, your family, and others who are traveling on the road with you. Faulty steering, poor or faulty braking system, worn-out wipers, etc. are related causes of serious accident. 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The maximum performance of your car for your peace of mind is our business. It will prolong your car's life. Cars and vehicles in advanced countries have a culture of regular maintenance. 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
1: 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Von Michael, the voice with you right here on radio. A beautiful, fantastic, amazing afternoon to you. 6 minutes gone past hour of 2 o'clock. You know what time it is. On a Tuesday like this, we get a cross into the world of leather, where we spotlight that very industry that is rich in so many ways and so many veins. If you are a creative, today's show is definitely designed for you. Lagos, welcome to the Nile's Connect right here on Jordan 105.5 FM, where we navigate through the world of leather. Now, today promises to be a good time, as we'll be touching on a topic: building a stronger Nigerian leather and apparel industry. There is something when it comes to leather works and apparel. Combining them together would give you a fantastic look at whatever event you go to. Like they say, you are addressed the way you dress. Now imagine wearing that very amazing leather shoe and that very amazing apparel to that very stuff. Now today on the show, I will be speaking with a very prominent woman when it comes to the fashion world. Her name is Ewo Mazino Ekwani, the founder and creative director of Mazino Fashions, a Nigeria women's wear brand known for timeless, elegant clothing designed for the matured woman. She's also a business system and operations consultant, trainer, and business coach, with a particular interest in helping fashion entrepreneurs build structured, sustainable, and scalable business. Ewo Mazino holds an MBA from the University of Lagos and has professional experience spanning banking, projects management, human resources, and business operations. Yes, so we're speaking to her today. And also Benjamin Aduli, a social impact entrepreneur and strategic ecosystem developer with over 24 years in building impact platform and companies alike. So it's important that you stay glued with me today on the show. And also we have Dr. Kabir Ali Masanwa, is a tourism and destination development strategist, cultural heritage advocate, conservationist, and conservationist, I beg your pardon, and an entrepreneur. He currently serves as the director general and CEO of Katsina State History and Cultural Bureau and technical advisor to the Honorable Minister of Art, Culture, Tourism, and the Creative Economy. It's a full dose today. And also we have, one of the person who was with us last week. If you joined the show last week, you definitely know who I am talking about. It's no other person than Comrade Fashino Akoride, the MDCEO, AA King Kofashin African Bespoke Shoes. Good afternoon to you, lady and gentlemen, as we wait for others to get to connect with us right here on the show. How are you today?
2: Good afternoon, Mr. Miles.
1: Good afternoon to you. It's a pleasure having you here. Yes, ma'am. Good afternoon to you. Pleasure having
3: you. When you feel it. Jordan FM. Right. Listen now. Innovation. And turn up.
1: Great. Having you here with me on the show. How... How's the day going? Let's talk of the day. The Nigerian economy right now, it's pretty crazy, and it's telling on each and every one of us. How have you been able to sustain your business during this very period?
2: Actually, in some general thing, and I think we all have to adapt to the system. So all you have to do is just to, you know, cut your coat, as they say, according to your measurements. So that is it.
1: Quite interesting. Cut your coat according to your measurement. For you, Mazino, how have you been coping?
4: Well, it's all been a whole lot of restructuring, I guess, because you are looking at deploying, you know, and ensuring that your systems are able to support the new realities that we have. The ways, old ways of doing business is no longer sustainable. So every business now has to understand that you have to adapt to the new and seek more opportunities to grow your business even beyond where you are now. So I'm happy about the global opportunities opening up so that at least we're able to compete globally. So I'm really excited about the conversations we'll be having today.
1: Amazing.
4: You know, and look forward to, you know, learning from the panel as well.
1: Quite interesting. Let's get straight to the leather industry at this very time. Let me start with you, Comrade Fashino Akoride. I mean, last week we touched on a whole lot, talking about value addition when it comes to the leather works. We talked about collaboration rather than competing at this very time. The Nigerian leather space has evolved, no doubt about that, though we're still lacking. For you at this moment, what are the most important thing that we should start looking at in the leather industry to drive this industry to the next level? What are those things we should start putting in mind as individuals are trying to create a space in the leather world right now?
2: Thank you, Mr. Mike, for that question. You see, the Nigerian leather industry is a very big one. And it is not an individual thing where you can, you know, add a bouquet of the industry on your own. You have to, you know, first and foremost, to collaborate with other stakeholders. So as it is in the leather industry, you know, we are ones are regarded as one of the country's most promising non-oil export sectors. And we are facing an uncertain future due to years of policy neglect. Inconsistent export incentives and a weak government commitment. So we are to partner with the government, but the government is not giving us the full support needed to flourish. So this situation has eroded Nigeria's competitiveness in the global market, and despite the country's vast livestock resources and a long-standing reputation for producing high quality hide and skin. So I must tell you that we have what it takes, you know, to, you know, paddle the canoe of this economy. Aside from the non-oil sector, we also, as the leather sector, have what it takes. The potentials are there for us, you know, to boost the economy of our great country, Nigeria. So, you know, over the years, the researchers are even from the NILES and the leather practitioners, you know, have tried all the possible means to, you know, collaborate with the policy makers. But most of these agitations and advocations are advocative measures are being ignored, and this is really affecting us. So countries across Asia and Europe, you know, they continue to invest heavily in leather production because of its ability to generate employment and stimulate manufacturing and hence foreign exchange. So Nigeria, however, we have failed woefully to maximize the economy opportunities available within it's our hide and skin value chain. So I think the leather industry, what we have to do for now is for us to begin to, you know, partner with other stakeholders, not just the government. Now let's see how we could organize seminars, workshops, and summits so that we come and you know, do what is right. We invest massively in the leather sector for us to reach the global market. And the only way forward for the government to help us achieving this is for our effective implementation of the national leather policy. Has to be they have to, you know, support the exporters when it comes to the incentives. Timely payment of their incentives is very, very, very, very important. And because this is over the years, some of our importers have been complaining that most of their export products have not been, you know, been bought and paid at a very good weight, and the incentives have not been coming as expected. So as it is, those reforms would attract the investment if measured into leather processing footwear manufacturing and related industries, just like the apparel industries. I thank God we have one of them here with us. So while we are, you know, creating thousands of jobs for young Nigerians, so the message is very clear, my brother. So what we have to do as Nigeria is, because now we have the raw materials, the technical expertise, we have the market opportunities required to build a global competitive and leader industry. So what remains for us to do now is consistent government commitment. The government must commit themselves effectively, fully into the policy implementation. And the political way for them to transform the sector from a neglected industry into a strategic driver of economic growth. So my brother, you see, until all these issues are addressed, we as leader sectors, our practitioners, we as stakeholders, we risk losing even more ground in a global market that continues to expand while local producers struggle to survive. So I want to, you know, take a breath for now, so that other questions can come in. Thank you so much.
1: Thank you so much for that very one. Let me come to you, Mazino, and also welcome Benjamin Aduli, who just joined us right here on the show. Let me come to you, Mazino. There is power in collaboration, no doubt about that. The fashion industry and I want to call them the shoemaker, the leatherworks industry. I mean, I was corrected some weeks back that there is the collaboration. The collaboration is there. Working together is there. But how often do we see fashion guys and the leather guys come together to say, let's create something, let's do something, let's make something work out, so that people can see that Nigeria is there among the best creative when it comes to the fashion industry and the leather works?
4: Well, the beauty about it is that it's collaboration is the way forward. Collaboration is the way to go, because we are all part of the same industry, leather and apparel. So these conversations have started. So instead of having separate, you know, parts of the industry trying to develop individually, it's important that we all come together, because your outfit is not complete without shoes. And you cannot wear shoes without wearing clothes. So definitely apparel and footwear need to work hand in hand and create a formidable ecosystem that, you know, is symbiotic to both the apparel practitioners and those doing leather. So definitely collaborations are welcome in this regard. And definitely we are in the works. There are several things in the works. Like, I mean, we're all here together now. This is some form of collaboration. So there's definitely going to be much more that's going to be happening in subsequent days.
1: Amazing. Thank you so much for that one. Mr. Benjamin, are you here with us? Hello, Mr. Benjamin. Can you hear me? Okay, as we try to reconnect... Okay, I know that there's a little glitch with the network. As we try to connect properly with Mr. Benjamin. Back to you, Comrade Fashino. I mean, the young people of this generation, how interested, if you were to rate it right now, how interested are they in the leather industry? Given the fact that the get-rich-quick syndrome is a thing that we've been battling in this part of the world, how interested are young people in learning leather, the works of the leather? How interested are they in saying, hey, I want to dedicate my time? We know way back then, people take time out to learn this craft, to learn all this.
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3: 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Turn
1: up. And how interested are the young people right now?
2: Comrade,
1: go ahead, sir.
2: All right. Thank you so much for that question, Mr. Mike. Gone are those days when we had few young ones in Nigeria, you know, diving into the shoemaking industry. As we speak now, we have millions of Nigerians youth, you know, are interested in making shoes. And as I speak to you, I happen to be a training director of an association, and over the years we have trained more than 5,000 to 10,000 persons, both online and de facto method. So it's something that people are diving into day and night. And then coming this November 9th to 11th, we'll be having a master class training in Ijebu Ode Ogun State, where we'll be having a facilitator from Italy and also from London to, you know, take our people through from pattern making down to finishing. So it's something that I must tell you, that Nigerian shoemaking industry now is, you know, thriving when it comes to the training aspect. So we must continue to do our best. And as I say, this training is going to help a lot of our trainers, especially the professionals, to improve their skills, especially on the finishing aspect, for us to be able to compete with the international standard. So thank you.
1: Thank you so much for that very one. I mean, competing in international standard is very, very important. Mazino, we're bracing up for the Nigerian Fashion Week. We were bracing ourselves up for that very amazing event. As a fashion enthusiast, what are your expectations when it comes to the Nigerian Fashion Week for this very year?
4: The fact is, it's about time we're showcasing Nigerian fashion designers' creativity to the world. But why I particularly like this edition of Nigerian Fashion Week is going beyond showcasing. It's also so the theme this year, we're going ahead to say, oh, beyond the glitz, the glamour, what else remains for the fashion entrepreneur that has participated in such kind, you know, this kind of beautiful event? Is it just to be known, to be seen? Does it translate to commerce? Does it translate to growth of your business? Does it translate to growth of the industry? Does it translate to growth of the GDP of Nigeria? So this year, so beyond, you know, having, of course, the showcase, the exhibition, the runway, we are also going to be having the Nigerian Fashion Entrepreneurs Forum, which is a very welcome addition, such that fashion entrepreneurs, stakeholders, you know, finance partners, government is going to be in one room. I'm going to be talking about how to convert creativity to commerce and build globally competitive Nigerian fashion businesses. So this year's Nigerian Fashion Week is not like every other kind of fashion show. It is showcasing our creativity. And it's also going deep to also ensure that we're creating opportunities for the participants to understand the fashion industry, to understand how they can play, to understand how they can compete globally, to also understand the support that is available to them, both from finance, but from development partner in terms of skills development, and to be able to empower themselves to be ready for these opportunities that are presenting themselves.
1: Amazing. Thank you so much for that very one. Now, talking about skills development in the country, Mr. Benjamin, are you here?
6: Yes, I'm here.
1: Awesome.
6: Can you hear me?
1: Awesome. I can hear you loud and clear right now. Welcome. I mean, we've been talking a whole lot right now, and Mazino just touched on skills development as a social impact entrepreneur that you are. What would you rate our skill set level in the country right now? I mean, we're clamoring for a change in the leather industry. We're clamoring for this. How creative are we right now as individuals in Nigeria? Because I was having a conversation with a few friends, and we talked about the fact that when you leave the country, you go to the Western world, you go to Asia, and you see the young ones doing, we call it try and error. They make the mistakes, they fail, but they are given the opportunity to make that very mistake. How conscious are we? I know we're very much afraid of making mistakes, but how conscious are we to make that mistake and fail while being creative at it?
2: All right. First, I must thank you very much for the opportunity. Thank you very much, the moderator, the radio host. See, first, mistake is part of the learning process of life. That is what entrepreneurs drive on. But the big question is, do we learn from our mistakes? So we are speaking about preparing for export. So we need to create a platform, therefore, that can help our young ones to understand the export market and understand standardization. That is something that we're going to be working with the association on, to provide standardization, provide training for our young ones,
6: we are very creative, but we don't have standards. We have not been able to help our young ones in this industry to understand local standards and global standards, and then work according to these standards in our operation. So it's important, therefore, that we look at our institutes and see how can we get our young ones to be able to get standardized and be able to have certification, so that when they produce, they will have stamp of authority, and then whatever they produce can meet the global standard. In addition, for leather, for example, the very foundation of leather quality is your raw materials. It starts from the farm. When these farms are creating these leathers, are they working based on standards? That's what we, in my company, in my organization, called MyStrade, have spent the last 15 years doing. Setting the agricultural foundation of, because both the leather, both the textiles, both all of that, they come from one source, agriculture. So when the farmers are creating the leather, they are creating the cotton, they are creating the raw material, are they based on standard? That is the foundation. And that's the foundation we have laid. And we are now in a position to work with both the leather industry and the fashion industry to ensure that the raw materials that comes into their working workshops and their beauty shops are first of all the right standard before the production and value added process start going forward from there.
1: Thank you so much for that very one. Comrade Fashino, what would it take for a Nigerian to proudly say, I wear only made in Nigerian leather, and I mean it? What would it take for us to get to that very point? And what is stopping us from getting to that point?
7: Sorry, I didn't hear you clearly.
1: Can you hear me now?
7: Okay, you said?
1: I said, what will it take for a Nigerian to proudly say, I wear only made in Nigerian leather, and what is stopping us from getting to that point where we will proudly beat our chest and say, hey, I only rock Nigerian leather?
7: Yeah, thank you for that question. You see, we have been, you know, advocating for made in Nigerian products, especially when it comes to the leather products. So as a leather stakeholders, for us to, you know, reach that level whereby every Nigerians be proud of made in Nigeria, we have to start our own work very well. That is by, you know, making sure that the training is very, very important. You know, last week I was on this show and I talked about training. You see, when you are not well trained, just like my other colleague said, you are not even working based on the standard of even your own local market, not to talk of the international market. For your own citizens to, you know, patronize your product, it won't be that easy. So you have to, you know, work on yourself, make sure you have the proper trainings, even if it's inquire you to bring experts from our foreign countries to, you know, partner together, let them give you the basic rudiments, the standards, the principles for you to understand what you are really doing in the shoemaking industry. But thank God, we have been, you know, trying to, you know, bridge the gap, because for some years now, most of our Nigerians are beginning to, you know, patronize our made in Nigerian product, and that is a plus for us, and it's an assurance that in a few years to come, made in Italy and the likes will be out of stock, whereby our people will begin to, you know, patronize our homemade in Nigeria products. Thank you
1: so much. That's what we're looking at going to. That's what we're looking at touching. Let's welcome Dr. Kabi Ali Masanawa right here, who is a tourism and destination development strategist, cultural heritage advocate. Welcome to the show, sir. How are you?
8: Has never been this excited. This is
1: today, sir.
9: Thank you very much. Good afternoon, everybody.
1: Good.
9: Very well.
1: Yeah, I throw this one at you at this very time. I mean, the fact that you're widely traveled, you're a cultural person. What is really missing when it comes to
10: Jordan 105?
11: Get on the train. Follow us on social media.
1: Our fabrics or our leather.
11: Facebook. Jordan
1: presenting us globally. Is it the design? Is it the finishing? Our shoes, our clothes. We see the likes of the Gucci's, the Louis Vuitton, and the likes. What is stopping us from hitting that place? What is stopping our beloved Ashoke from getting that global recognition at this time?
9: Okay, that's a lot you've asked, but you know, I'll take it fundamentally. The first thing is that there's no need to copy when it comes to culture, because it's something you have, it's your heritage, it's part of you, it's in your DNA. So we need to first of all be able to always maintain that status quo. Whatever we're doing, it's our style that we're taking out, not copying. Secondly, the lack of all the clusters coming together, and when I say clusters, the things that you have mentioned, the leather, the fabrics, so somebody does the production from the farm, right? Somebody does the processing, somebody does the branding, somebody is the actual tailor or, you know, a conglomerate of that when it comes to fashion. Then when it comes to leather, somebody rears this animal, somebody also processes it, brands it, you know, and all that, that value chain. What we need as a country is for us, all these regions that have various opportunities in leather, fabrics, like you mentioned, we need to now start talking to each other. For example, Katsina State is well known, you know, with their animals, the leather, so to speak. Katsina, Jigawa, Kano, Sokoto, Kebbi, that exists up to Nigeria Republic. So speaking of Nigeria, in terms of leather, you can get it from that region properly. And then when you look at our brothers in Aba, they have some of the most sophisticated, you know, leather processing plants in the country. So we need to start talking to each other to be able to fine-tune some things. The raw materials are here, the expertise are here, but we're not talking to each other, we're not doing, everybody is trying to operate in silos. So, and then when it comes to cotton, for example, the northern part used to produce a lot of cotton, and they had a lot of textiles in Kaduna State. I think like five of them, if I'm not mistaken, but nowhere to be found now. Obasanjo during his tenure.
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9: I said we need to make it extremely cultural, and we don't need to copy to say everything we have to do mass production. So if you're doing mass production, it should be all your own style at your own speed. And if you notice, all the brands like Gucci, LV and the rest, they do not do mass production to that level, because when you're going to do that, then you have to choose the market. So when we're going to do ready to wear, I want to do mass production. Perhaps we're looking at like Zara style and the rest, that mass level. So we need to really talk to each other, plan properly, and I think from there,

0: various parts, because when you see a complete garment, it's not just, there's a whole lot that goes behind that garment, so many moving parts, from the conceptualization of the design, you know, to the cutting, to the, you know, to the pattern drafting, to the cutting, to the stitching, you know, to the fitting, to the finishing. That there's a whole lot behind that. So the fashion designer sits right on top of that, that sees it, you know, each sew that, oh, from concept to finish. While the tailor has the unique job of stitching the clothes together. So the tailor, you know, makes the garments and some, you know, Palant, if I call the garment maker, you're stitching those clothes together, you're putting those clothes together. It's on Palant, those tailors and those that, you know, are doing, you know, alterations. You know, so there are various, you know, ways and, you know, mirrors of which you're looking at. Designer.
1: Your favorite tunes.
0: That person who sits on top of the spectrum that is guiding the whole process and necessarily be involved in every, you know, facet of that production, but he owns the vision, and that vision is being brought to life by the team that is being gathered together by the designer, you know.
2: Amazing. Okay, thank you so much for that very amazing clarification. Dr. Comrade Fashion, are you there?
3: Yeah, I'm still here. I'm here with you.
2: All right, awesome. Now, I want to ask this a very modern question when it comes to the leather industry at this moment, looking at where we are as a country right now. If the focus moves, if the federal government decides to move their focus from oil to non-oil export, and they're putting all the energy on the leather industry right now, do you think we have enough leather works? Do you think we have enough team in the leather industry to carry the industry, to take the industry to a whole new level, from stakeholders to people who will be creating? Do you think we have enough people in that very field right now?
3: Yeah, thank you for that question, Mr. Mike. You see, I told you at the beginning of this conversation that the leather industry is a very big one, very massive one, and which, if the government, you know, diversify into the sector, it's going to be something that, if I am not mistaken, it will, you know, surpass even the oil sector, because in the whole world now, our leather is being rated as one of the best leathers in the world market. So when you have a product that, you know, is being rated as one of the best in the world market, it signifies that if well harnessed and well looked into, it's gonna, you know, bring out something and meaningful and very profitable to the country. So as we speak, I am, you know, very optimistic, and with other stakeholders, that in the nearest future, if the government, you know, come into the support of the leather industry, it's gonna, you know, be something that will boom the Nigerian economy, for us to, you know, achieve a greater height as a nation. So as I speak now, we have a lot of stakeholders working together. We have associations coming together, forming one umbrella, which is an open, and this is for us to advocate and, you know, speak out what is our challenges to the federal government. And by the time the federal government gives us this listening ears, it's going to be something that will promote the country at large. So it's something I want you to also have in mind, that if you have an investor that you want to, you know, him to bring his resources into the country, kindly refer him to the leather industry. We have what it takes, we have the potential, we have the expertise, we have all the facilities for us to achieve this goal. The only problem we are having is the massive support from the government when it comes to the policy implementation and the likes. Thank you so much.
2: Thank you so much for that, everyone. Please feel free to join the conversation if you have questions for the awesome panelists I have here today. The numbers to call is 090-6000-3352. 090-6000-3352. That's how you can get to reach out to throw your questions to us right now. Mr. Benjamin, are you there?
4: Yes, I'm here, Mr. Mike.
2: Awesome. I mean, as a social impact entrepreneur, let's talk about education in this part of the world. Let's talk about educating people of some things. When you go to the hospital, when you go to a pharmacy to get drug, there's a prescription. They tell you take this in the morning, in the night, one in the evening, and things

0: like that. But when we buy a new cloth, a made in Nigerian cloth, or when we get a leather from the shoemaker around us, they create a palm sandals for us or a slippers for us. They don't tell us what to do and what not to do. And then you take that, your clothes or your shoes, and you put them into water, and all of a sudden you might not be able to wear it again. The place of education in all of this, in maintenance of some of the things we buy with our money, where are we right now, really?
1: Well, unfortunately, we have a very bad maintenance culture in so many of our sectors. And education follows structure. First, the industry is not structured enough for quality education to come into place.
0: Okay.
1: So people just go in, buy whatever they can find, and then they move on without any proper education as to how this clothes should be maintained and so on. But once we can create a ready-to-wear industry, then it's easier for you to do mass education. Because at the moment, the industry is still working on boutique, where every of the attires are unique, every ashoki are unique. So how do you begin to do an education when there's no standard, there is no cross-industry ready-to-wear standard? But once you create that standard, and there is some level of uniformity within the industry, then it's easier to now begin to do mass education, take advantage of social media to do education, or do customized education for sector people and so on. So the industry is at the betting point now. I think education is very important. Education for the entrepreneurs, education for the traders. But I would not want to leave without mentioning one thing.
0: Okay.
1: There's one word that actually is critical for all the industry issues we have discussed today. It is aggregation. I repeat, aggregation. There need to be aggregation platform. There need to be leather aggregation for manufacturers. Because at the Entrepreneurship Week, we are looking at talking to global buyers like Walmart, Fashion Connect, who may want to ask for 100,000 shoes, 100,000 t-shirts, 100,000. There is no one manufacturer in Nigeria who can produce it. So you need aggregation platform. So what we are introducing is aggregation as a service. A company or a platform whose business is aggregating the needs. It can be aggregating the needs of the manufacturer, aggregating the needs of the leather producers, aggregating the needs of the fashion people, aggregating the needs of the beauty industry, so that you can have scale. Kind of scale that you do not have, you can have it when there's aggregation platform. And even finance, once you aggregate your financial needs, it's easier for you to talk to a central financing body who can then say, okay, look, instead of me dealing with a $1 million transaction, I'm dealing with a $100 million transaction, which makes it more interesting. So my takeaway here is, for all the challenges we have mentioned today, aggregation is the key. And aggregation must be seen as a business, not usual what you do in associations. But this is something entirely new, aggregation as a business, so that you can aggregate all this into either you aggregating the problems into bigger problems, making it more interesting and investable for an investor, or you aggregating a solution where it becomes big enough to interest the users, be it the consumers or be it the entrepreneur.
0: Thank you so much. Aggregation, very, very important. 0906000-3352. Those are the numbers to call. Hello, good afternoon. Hello, good afternoon. Can you hear me? What's your name and where are you calling us from?
2: My name is Moshe.
0: Welcome to the show. Go ahead, sir.
2: I really want to appreciate the program. Very well among the major stakeholders in the industry to be able to promote the leather industry for a very healthy, GDP into the Nigerian economy. And many people doesn't realize.
3: Are just a click away.
4: You feel it?
3: Jordan FM. Good morning,
4: listen
3: Lagos.
4: Now and to the Jordan.
0: Please do call us back. Please try reaching out to us. We could hear you, but it's not as clear as we wanted it to be. Please try calling us back, sir. Please, 0906000 3352. Those are the numbers to call. Dr. Kabe, are you there with me?
1: Yes, I'm here.
0: Awesome. Thank you so much for staying glued with us. Let's talk about the role of influencers right now. Stylist, Fashion Week. I mean, we have the Nigerian Fashion Week coming up very, very soon. Let's talk about the role of influencers in putting us out there. The role of some of these people. I mean, we'll see some clothing lines in Nigeria. We see some people who have clothing brands in Nigeria right now. And it's quite pricey for an average Nigerian. If we're to say, what is the role of these people right now to make sure that this gets to a whole new level?
1: Well, that's for me, right?
0: Yes.
1: Okay, so the role, you know, it depends on like the sector that is your target. For example, just now, he mentioned that the ready-to-wear, for example. So it depends on who is the target. Now, because not all the time influencers really, these people with high followers or many followers, so to speak, would get to the right market. What do I mean? It depends on what level of entry that influencer is playing at. If it's, for example, the Gen Z young musician and all that, it's a different ball game. If somebody who loves wearing really boutique kind of styles of in terms of wares, that's a different one. But I think it will bow down to forums that where would identify that these are the kind of influencers that would promote textiles, fashion, and things like that. So, but their role would be, if you ask me, let them also unify themselves and be wearing Nigerian or African. A lot of them, when you see their wares, nice, but they're European. Very few of them do wear Nigerian brands. So in terms of influence, for me, if you have million followers and 900,000 really cannot even afford or wear what I'm bringing to the table, then your influence really is on social network and your revenue streams because of content creation. So we also have a role for them in terms of they can be ambassadors.
3: Breakfast show. Good day.
5: Hey everybody, this is The Sweet and it's about to get all funky today.
1: If they're wearing Nigerian or African. So their role is very important, but story or culture. So anybody into fashion, it's a culture you're promoting, whether it's yours or the European or American style or Indian or Chinese. By itself, it's a way of preserving culture, fashion. So you need to choose wisely. You're promoting yours or you're promoting another race.
0: Thank you so much. Choose wisely. Promote yours or promote another race. Masino, before we get to wrap things all up, what are we to expect from the Nigerian Fashion Week? This very October, what are we to expect?
6: Well, we're to expect a splash of creativity. Like I said before, this year the Nigerian Fashion Week is collaborating with the Association for the Advancement of Textile, Apparel and Garment Skills in Nigeria, ATAXIN, and we're putting together the Nigerian Fashion Entrepreneurs Forum. And the beauty about, this partnership is ATAXIN is an association that is employer-led. Because it's about time that
5: great music and fantastic teams in making you the best entrepreneur you can possibly be. Yes, sir.
6: Government should not guess what the industry needs. The industry players that have been set. So ATAXIN is big on setting the standard. But if you still want to compete globally, because this year's theme, like I said, is from creativity to commerce. So if we say that we want to compete globally, an important part of that is standards. We are not promoting Nigerian culture because we are Nigerians. We should be proud of what we are promoting. We are promoting Nigerian fashion because it is our heritage, it is our culture, it is our identity. However, we are also able to meet global international standards. And that is where Artaxin comes to play. We are setting those standards. And standards are not stand alone. For you to be able to produce and meet up with these, you know, standards, like, you know, Mr. Ben said, this year we're going to be having international buyers, Walmart, that have expressed interest in, you know, in buying Nigerian. But for us to be able to be ready to, you know, harness these opportunities, we must have the right skills. Because it's skills, when you empower people with skills, it is people, it is those people that would empower the businesses and the businesses that would empower the industry and the industry that will empower the nation. So it's very important that that's the role we come to play. So this year, we are bringing together all, we're creating like an ecosystem. So we are creating an ecosystem such that the industry players are in the room. We are expressing, oh, these are our challenges, this is what we need. The institutions are in the room. Okay, these are what you need, these are the skills that are required. So we also have development partners in the room, like GIZ, like TAI, you know, in the room. They say, oh, these are the, you know, things that we're going to be able to use to help to develop the skills in this, you know, sector, leather, apparel, textile, to ensure that we're able to, you know, meet, you know, produce to the standards that are able to compete globally. And then we're also, you know, in that same room are going to be finance partners, you know, that are going to say, oh, this is what the kind of support that is available to the fashion industry, because fashion at, you know, at a commercial level is capital intensive. But it's not just to bring out the money. Before you're bringing out the money, before you're bringing out, you know, all of these things, you want to be sure that it is going through the right channel. So the finance partners are there to tell us what finance is available to us. Hmm. You know, there is going to be, you know, it's all the partners, government is going to be in the room. Okay. What's the policy direction? What does the industry need? So it's going to be like a conversation. So apart from showcasing our creativity to the world, we are saying that, you know what, it is time for us to take the next step. To say, oh, we are not just about, you know, fashion industry not just be seen as, oh, they are entrepreneurs, so they are very creative. No, we want to go into manufacturing. We want to be able to, you know, turn it into a profitable enterprise that's able to drive the economy. Because there are several economies of the world that is driven by fashion. You know, Vietnam, Bangladesh, you know, Cambodia. These are all, you know, economies of the world that are driven by their creative industry. So the same thing can happen in Nigeria, and Artaxin is here to create that, you know, that, you know, critical role. So we are partnering this year with the Nigerian Fashion Week to ensure that, oh, beyond the creativity, what's the, how does it come?
5: So my people, this is Nigerian
6: to commerce and glamour. We're having this conversation.
5: Am I listening to so good?
6: What is requested? What needs to be done to be able to
5: a better information we won't give you no
6: more. And let's just, you know, it's an exciting time. It's
5: half move an intro, but if you don't say one move, move your radio with two.
3: Hello.
6: Then it's October. The fashion will
0: start
6: event on the 1st. So the exhibition will start on the 2nd. The Nigerian Fashion Entrepreneurs Forum is happening at Transcorp Hilton on the 4th of October. Right? And it's, you know, every fashion entrepreneur, this is an invitation. You need to be in that room. Because it's about time that we take our crafts to the world. So beyond even, you know, exporting, because market is not just Europe and America. Market is Africa. Market is Nigeria. I mean, we're going to be able to start Abuja. And, you know, we want to see how can we be able to, you know, produce one, then produce 100, then produce 1,000, the same quality. And the only way that we can achieve that is by ensuring that we have defined standards. It's by ensuring that we have the right skills to parties and we have the right support from governments, from development partners, and from all stakeholders.
0: Amazing.
6: Thank you.
0: Thank you so much for that. Mr. Benjamin, the Nigerian Fashion Week, what are we to expect? What are you expecting? What are you looking forward to?
1: The Nigerian Fashion Week, we expect to see creativity at the new level. Creativity in design, creativity in productivity. And we are, for the first time, we are saying, let's look back. Let's look at the fashion business. Because the fashion business is a unique business. We want to begin to build the ecosystem that we aggregate production. So we are saying, how many producing houses do we have today? Can anybody supply them to me? What
3: Lagos, welcome.
1: Are the things that you need to have in place to aggregate
3: them to the Jordan
1: production? aggregate school shares production. That because into even aggregate locally before we can then aggregate for international market. These are demands that can then help us to invest in the value creation, backward integration, so that we can have a production chain working as a system. So that if we have five production chain that can produce 100,000 shoes, 100,000 shirts, 100,000 ready to wear apparel, then that is 500,000 for the aggregation platform. You don't need to know that it was produced by 10 different houses. This is the way it's done in Japan, in China, in other places. We can make it happen here as well. And we're laying the foundation for this to begin to happen.
0: Thank you so much. Laying the foundation for that to happen is quite fantastic. Before I let you go, Dr. Kabir, before I let you bounce, the Fashion Week, the Nigerian Fashion Week, as someone who is widely traveled, as a tourist, what is that one thing you're looking at? What is that one thing that when you see it, you'll be satisfied on that very day? Are you there, Dr. Kabir?
4: Could you say that again? Because there was noise from somebody's background there.
0: What is that one thing once you see it at the forthcoming Nigerian Fashion Week, you'll be very satisfied and you will smile to yourself and say, yes, we are almost there or we're there already?
4: I believe it to be the richness of the content and the people behind it. Hmm. What do I mean? For the first time, we're going to have like a unity fashion show, as you know.
7: Night show, and today we'll be discussing.
4: So many times when there's a fashion show, the front here there's
8: the voices you need at work all day, every day till payday are here.
4: And background is making noise.
0: Okay, go ahead, sir.
4: Unity, where you see all the regions of Nigeria coming together to showcase. For example, what we should watch out for is the, like I said, the culture, the cultural content. From the north, we're going to bring in the Durbar collection for the first time. So a lot of people know about the Durbar from various, you know, emirates around the northern region, but they've not really seen the collections and what they mean. A lot of people have been seeing turbans. They don't understand what distinguishes an emir, a prince, and also somebody who is just a security guard or, you know, a title holder in all those places. So because that is our heritage, our culture, so we wear it, and that's part of the fashion. And this goes to the other designers that would display there. So there will be a mini Durbar. So like I said, the richness of this Nigerian fashion show would really get people wowed, and that's a take home. And I think it's really going to ignite something, not just in Nigeria, but it would change the narrative of how a fashion show would be done around the world.
0: Amazing. Thank you so much for that very one. So Nigeria, brace up for this very one, talking about the Nigerian Fashion Week kicking off officially on the 2nd of October all the way down to the 4th of October. Exhibitions and all happens from the 2nd to the 3rd of October. That location is in Abuja, so get yourself ready for this very one. Travel down there to go see. I mean, I was told by Mr. Ice that the slots are closed already. So just go there, get creative, see something, see some amazing designs, and I mean, embrace the Nigerian culture. Ladies and gentlemen, thank you so much for being a part of the show with me today. Thank you for joining the show today with me right here. I really appreciate your time. Do have yourself a wonderful, wonderful day ahead. And congratulations in advance for the forthcoming Nigerian Fashion Week. Thank you so much.
4: Thank you.
6: Thank you.
0: Yes,
1: thank you very much.
0: That's where we'll draw the curtains today on the Nihilist Connect right here on Radio Jordan 105.5 FM. Von Mike, also the voice with you right here on Radio. Stay with me. I'll be back in a bit.

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Henry, I hope you're good. 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I do love you, but I just can't do anything right now. I'm really sorry. Hopefully sometime in the future. I'm sorry.

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1: 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And today,
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2: Good morning, Lagos. Welcome to the Jordan and Breakfast Lagos. 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And today,
3: hey everybody, this is The Sweet, and it's about to get all funky today. Great music and fantastic teams in making you the

Let's get the party started. See you at the bar, you was hardly talking. That's when I knew that your heart was scarring. Friends to lovers need a part to star in. Like, wait, babe, let me ask.

0: Good evening, here's the news update at 4 on Jordan 105.5 FM. I'm Michael Erumaka. In the highlight, Tinubu ends France vacation, heads to Lagos for 2027 strategic meetings. Nigeria eyes $1 trillion economy via creative sector boost. In business, Nigeria eyes 70% local content targets as forum maps the next decade. And the foreign in Abu Dhabi to host a major AI summit as it aims to become world's first AI native government. Now the news in detail. President Bola Tinubu has concluded his working vacation in France and departed Paris for Lagos on Tuesday, where he is expected to hold strategic meetings with political leaders and associates ahead of the 2027 election. According to a statement by his special advisor on information and strategy, Bayon Onuga, Tinubu's aircraft is due to land at Murtala Mohammed Airport later Tuesday. The president left Abuja on August 30th, spending a week in London before travelling to Paris. He chose Lagos to honor the late Chief MK Abiola and will attend the premiere of a film about him on Independence Day, October 1st, at the Wole Soyinka National Theatre. While in Lagos, Tinubu will engage political associates over several days. The federal government is positioning Nigeria's booming creative industry, music, film, fashion, and culture as a key driver of the $1 trillion economy. Industry, Trade and Investment Minister Dr. Jumoke Oduwole said Nigeria will use its hosting of the Creative Africa Nexus CANEX weekend 2026 November 5th to 8th in Lagos to secure financing and link local creators with global investors and markets. The four-day event involving multiple ministries and all 36 states is expected to draw about 10,000 participants and will feature investment, trade and market access sessions alongside cultural showcases. In business, Nigeria's oil and gas local content drive has reached 61% under the current 2027 and 2017 roadmap and is now shifting focus to the next phase. Upstream investment rises and local operators take over divested assets. The 15th participant Practical Nigerian Content Forum, set to November 30th to December 3rd, 2026 in Yenagoa, Bayelsa State, will tackle priorities for the upcoming decade. Organized by DMG Nigeria Events with the Nigerian Content Development and Monitoring Board, NCDMB, the event carries the theme defining strategic priorities for the next decade of Nigerian content implementation. Speaker includes NCDMB Executive Secretary Felix Ogbe and country leaders from Shell, Total Energies, Chevron and ExxonMobil. And the foreign scene, Abu Dhabi will host the AI Everything Summit on October 6th to 7th at the ADNEC Center, drawing more than 400 AI companies, startups, and over 200 investors, managing $91 billion in assets from more than 60 countries. The Emirates plans to become the first world AI-native government by 2027. More than 50 UAE government entities are involved, with over 100 AI use cases already running across global services backed by $3.54 billion investment program. You have been listening to the news update at 4 on Jordan 105.5 FM. To end the news update, here are the highlight. Tinubu ends France vacation, heads to Lagos for 2027 strategic meetings. Nigeria eyes $1 trillion economy via creative sector boost. In business, Nigeria eyes 70% local content targets as forum maps next decade. On the foreign scene, Abu Dhabi, to host major AI summit as its aims to become world's first AI native government. And that's the news update at first produced by the news team. Just before we go, consider this business proverb: a goal without a plan is just a wish. 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
4: 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Faulty steering, poor or faulty braking system, worn-out wipers, etc. are related causes of serious accidents. 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The maximum performance of your car for your peace of mind is our business. It will prolong your car's life. Cars and vehicles in advanced countries have a culture of regular maintenance. This is the more reason when they are brought into the country after 15 years of lifespan, they perform as brand new vehicles. At Rock Foundation, we will help you to prolong the lifespan of your car so that it can serve you better and you can invest the money to buy a new car or vehicle in a business that will double your money. 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
12: A fantastic, fantastic evening to you right there, listening to 105.5 Jordan FM. And of course, you know that this is the best place that you can be on radio, because radio can never be better and badder than this. If you don't bad pass this one, oh, sweaty, you don't spoil me that. And our whole no go spoil in Jesus' name. Good evening to you, my Jordan drivers. I'm super excited to be on the show again. Of course, you can tell. If you cannot tell, then maybe just tell me what you want, you know. Tell me what you want. Jackie Pielo, Rukokin, Finer, Ogwan. If you get what I'm saying, I'm just going to be your spoiler for this evening. Spoiler alert. So you can call the show to tell me what you want. But before then, my name is Oluwafunke Obisason. I'm not alone in the studio this evening, as always. I have the most beautiful, the delectable, the impeccable. Abby,
13: we can do this again. Oh, no. Oh my god, right, that's right, nice. Now. It's nice. Oh, I really didn't know she was just talking to me. I was looking around, I was thinking, oh my god, is it me?
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16: 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This is Jordan.
13: Me, it's me that is the superstar. Oh my god, let's do it.
12: I see.
13: Right, hello, let's time check is 21 minutes past the hour of 4, and we are back here to give you amazing, amazing conversation, music, information, education, anything that you're looking for in a radio program. We have it right here on the Jordan Drive Show. So you just need to sit back, relax, don't speed though, just slow down, because you don't want to miss anything that we have for you today.
12: Absolutely. And of course, this is the Jordan Drive Show, where we give you great music, great vibe, great entertainment, and absolutely great conversation. And we begin with the Market Square segment, where we get to talk about everything going on in the marketplace, because there is really no life without buying and selling. Or do you agree?
13: Yes, are you?
12: I
13: agree?
12: Mean, you must have bought something today, whether it's something to eat, something to drink, something to wear, you know, something to just use on your body. And even if you did not buy anything today, because the economy is economizing, because you should be spending wisely. If you listen to the show regularly, you must have used something that came as a result of purchase today. You must have offered a service today. So why are we not talking about that aspect of our lives? Especially because, I mean, it tells on our finances at the end of the day. It tells on our health, the things that you eat. So over here, we get to talk about all the products out there that you should be avoiding, who you should be buying from, what are the issues that you are experiencing in the marketplace, the physical market and the online market. We have a very interesting conversation for you this evening. But before we go into that topic, I want us to quickly talk about, a video that has been circulating on social media. It did circulate yesterday evening. I don't know if you saw it. And I think I'm so bothered about that video, because I want to believe that, I mean, Yorubas will say that Baba Shenda Agbasi, if that's the right word, but the more you grow, the more bad attitude that you should not be found with. Yes.
13: I would say that's the opposite for a lot of people. The more they grow, the more bad habits that they are found with, because the more they grow, the more they feel like they are free to fly, spread their wings in the bad character territory. Bad people everywhere.
12: Absolutely. Mm-hmm. And I mean, yesterday, a particular guy, you know, made a video talking about how one of the popular content creator reached out to him to say, oh, send me your account number. If you check this guy's post, you will know that he is a guy trying to make ends meet for himself. And the popular content creator that reached out to him resides abroad, right? Yeah. Like, oh, send me your account number. I just want to give you something, which is not a bad thing. And this person sent him 150,000 naira. Okay, let me give a name to it so we are not confused. So Femi and Steven. Femi is the one abroad. Steven is the one in Nigeria. Now Steven gets the money and says, thank you so much, I truly appreciate you. But Femi says, oh, you know, you're welcome, but I need you to make a video, post the video on social media saying that I gifted you 2 million naira with a clause. He says the clause is, this would make more people to want to give to you more, and they would give you, you know, a substantial amount of money. Steven takes a step back to say, no, this does not look good at all. This is not what I want to stand for. Yes, I'm struggling. He's a bricklayer. Steven is a bricklayer, by the way. By saying, I don't think I want to do this. Why do I have to lie? He said he even thought about it, that imagine if I come online out to say, I have 2 million, somebody gives them 2 million naira. Meanwhile, I received 150,000 naira. My people in the society, my fellow bricklayers, sees me like somebody that has money. I will go to meet some people now to say, give me what? They will say, you that just collected 2 million naira, let me give your colleague. Meanwhile, I don't have anything.
13: 2 million naira.
12: It doesn't look good on me. I mean, especially on the kind of, with the type
13: job
12: of brand.
13: That I do.
12: Yes, and with the type of brand that I'm even building. I don't think I want to do this. That, sir, I also do not mind if you want me to send the money back. Then Femi says, oh yeah, if you cannot really send the money back. Yup.
13: And philanthropy money.
12: Yes.
13: You want to collect it back.
12: Absolutely.
13: So your own philanthropy is...
12: it comes with a class.
13: It comes with a class.
12: Yep.
13: It's like content... Content-tropy. Contropy.
12: I tell you.
13: Okay.
12: Now, you know, Steven goes ahead, comes on social media, makes a post about it to say, oh, this is what happened. You know, I got the money from XYZ, mentions the name of the person to say, but I'm not going to be doing this. And please, I'm going to the bank now to send the money back to him. Social media, you would think that, oh, this is a nice thing to do. To the greater shock, social media now are now cursing this guy out, that they're cursing Steven now to say, oh, Steven will die in poverty. This is why you should not help poor people. Poor people can never and ever be helped.
13: Yeah.
12: And I'm like, wait first.
13: How much was the first amount given?
12: 150,000.
13: 150k.
12: You want me as and so good age? I mean, how do you say that in Yoruba?
13: It's not even so good. It's
12: so good in million.
13: Millions. It never said double it. You doubling it is what? 300k.
12: Yeah.
13: That's like time. Tell me how much that I told him to add to it.
12: From 150k to 2 million naira. As a sound now. And you know what is even funny, Oroliwa? I bet you that if Steven had come out to say 2 million naira and maybe, oh, people even give him money. Should I even tell you? The actual intent is the glory would not even go to Steven himself for even maybe coming out to say, oh, somebody is going to the content creator that sent him money. He just wanted to appear sophisticated online. Guess what? This person lives abroad. So what is the
13: need?
12: Why are you trying so hard to why are you seeking validation? What's that validation all about? Now people are insulting Steven. This content creator is even reposting of the people who are cursing Steven how to say nobody should even help him. That how can you be so daft? Something where you go do, you go make more money for yourself. Do you know what is even funny? What is funniest? All right. Now some people are saying Steven is trying to chase clout by coming online to narrate it.
13: Yes.
12: He should have just sent the money
13: back quietly.
12: And I'm like, hello, have you forgotten that your own content creator told him to make a video to say that he got 2 million naira instead of 150,000 naira.
13: 150k.
12: So I don't think that Stephen is wrong for making that video. I don't think he's wrong.
13: He's not.
12: I don't think so.
13: He is not. He's not wrong, actually, because the guy wanted him to come out to say that he was sent 2 million naira. So why can't he come out and say that, oh, the money he sent him was wrong? And he would have made a video when he was helping him now.
12: No, he spoke to him via Instagram DM.
13: Okay, actually, that he wanted to help him with 150k.
12: Yes.
13: And now, but it as God help me.
12: 150k to 2 million. Well, just open the phone like my dear.
13: Well, 0906003352. What do you think should be done in this kind of situation? Because it's just so weird right now. It's what the old philanthropy world where people will go out, see somebody, help somebody, instead of you to do it with your free mind, because there's been a lot of issues, stories,
12: even controversy regarding these people.
13: Regarding these people, where sometimes they say it's not the money they said they sent wasn't the money they actually gave the people they sent, but you can hear that the people just use them to make video, use them to make content. And different stories like that, which would also put the people that are genuinely doing philanthropy. You know that people that are genuinely doing philanthropy, they don't loud these things. Well, but then 0906003352, or you can send us a WhatsApp message on 0807221438 9. Should Stephen had sent back the money
12: quietly,
13: or it's as good as he sent it back on Instagram, or it's just bad character from the content creator? Let's go on a music break, and when we come back, we will continue with the show.

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2: And my name is Oreoluwa Fatogun.
1: And of course, it's still the Market Square segment. But today, I mean, we want to quickly talk about the viral video on social media where a particular gentleman who is, going about for his daily bread, was contacted by a popular content creator to say, oh, send me your account number, I want to gift you something. I mean, he's somebody that's, you know, he's been present on social media. How bad can he be? The both of them, they see one another's post and engage. Now, this popular content creator who lives abroad sent him 150,000 naira, and well, he was about to say thank you. That's Steven. Steven is the one here in Nigeria who is making his daily bread meets. Are they?

0: You know, and Femi is the one who is abroad. Stephen was trying to tell Femi thank you before Femi gave him the greatest shock of his life to say, you know what,
1: I'll block you.
0: You're welcome. Mm-hmm. But I need you to make a video and post it on social media to tell people that I, Femi, gave you 2 million naira instead of 150,000 naira. He also added that this would make more people to give Stephen more money. And Stephen goes ahead to say, no, I can't do this. 150k to 2 million. People will see me outside now. Don't be thinking, I've made it in life. Oh, they gave me 2 million lira. And I'm a bricklayer. People don't want to call me for work again. I go call the staff. Lori, audio 2 million. That's how Stephen then said, you know what? I don't also mind to return the money if this doesn't sit well with you that I cannot do it. Femi goes ahead to tell Stephen to return the 150,000 naira.
1: Please give me my money.
0: Stephen then walks into the bank, makes a video about it, walks into the bank and returned the 150,000 naira back to Femi. He documented the entire process and he posted it on social media. Now social media is divided with a lot of people. I need to put emphasis on a lot of people applauding Femi for what he did and cursing out Stephen for being faithful, for being honest. They are applauding Femi,
1: honest person.
0: They are applauding Femi for giving somebody 150,000 naira and asking that person to come on social media to say, I gave you 2 million naira. But they are cursing Stephen, who says, no, I cannot do it, telling him that he's going to remain poor for the rest of his life. Please, how did we get here? I mean, how did
2: 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And today,
3: hey everybody, this is The Sweet, and it's about to get all funky today. 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Yes, so my people, this is not Jordan Drive, and I've been listening to, so we'll get better information. I won't give you no move.
0: We get here. 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
2: 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Welcome to
0: Tap Message.
1: 131-1212. What did you think about yesterday? They wanted cheap stuff. Is it that the economy has gotten so bad that Nigerians are now very vulnerable to different type of scams, that different people just think that they can open up something, they can start something, they can do something, and Nigerians are going to fall for this scam? You are abroad and you want to grow your own content creating strategy page or whatever you want to do. You want to grow your philanthropic page. You now want to be sending money to people, telling them to tell the world that they're it's wrong.
0: Good
1: now.
0: Evening.
1: Hello, good evening. You're live. Hello. Hello, good evening. Okay. You can like to call us back on 09060003352, or you can send us a WhatsApp message on 08072214389.
0: Absolutely. And you know what's even funny? All right, this is a broad daylight scam as well, because the thing is, I'm very much sure that this Femi guy abroad just wanted to use Stephen to cash out. If Stephen had even gotten extra money, he would request that money be sent to him, or he's going to come out to tell people who he is.
1: Yes, now.
0: Hello, good evening. Welcome to the show.
1: Hello.
4: Hello.
1: Good evening to you. Your name, where are you calling us from?
4: Yeah, my name is Kenny. I'm calling from Ashesha.
1: All right. Welcome to the show. Go ahead, please.
4: Yeah, I think the saving guy is what I can do. So those people that are telling me that they have done the wrong, they don't know what they are saying. It's better to say the truth than to be free.
2: To the Jordan Knight Show, and today we'll be discussing
5: the voices you need at work all day, every day.
4: And Tim, he gave me 2 million. It's not done. But the charges are done. The thing is, Stephen gave me that she looks elsewhere to change his clouds. Yes.
1: Yeah.
4: Thank you.
0: Thank you very much. Thank you. Should I even bust your bubble for the Aurelua?
1: Bust it.
0: If you go on social media right now, Femi is now reposting the video of people cursing Stephen out. on his own page. I mean, that means that he doesn't even see anything wrong with what he did.
1: Of course, because he doesn't.
0: Because there are a lot of people right now who are supporting him to say, oh, he did the right thing, saying that he was trying to help him. Help him ourselves.
1: Do you know that when someone came out to say we have an Olodo uprising, and when somebody also said that Nigerians validate the wrong things, there's no wrong statement there, because if you as a person, you have your right thinking faculty in your brain, you as somebody is literally telling you to lie on social media, but because you know that social media is a place where you can blow, where you can rise, it is just a place where as far as you are doing the wrong, crazy, mad thing, you can blow on social media. That's why, okay, you are now expecting him to succumb, lose his values, lose the things that his principles, and you are against the fact that he did the right thing. How did we get here, Nigerians? How? Because they are only saying that he did the wrong thing, because if it were them, they would accept that deal, hook, line, and sinker. Why? Because even on their own page, gone, they will receive what? Won't they receive their Instagram page will receive growth and all of that? So everybody is looking to chase the next big clout, the next big thing, and anybody that seems to be playing the "I don't want to join this bandwagon" seems to be the bad person.
0: Exactly. Let's take some messages that we have here. This person says, "Hi, good evening. Please keep me anonymous. The honest truth is the government needs to review this philanthropy thing that we do in Nigeria. I've seen a lot of videos of so many people that they give them lesser than the amount that they mention on camera when they are being interviewed." You see this one that you just said, my sister or my brother that sends this message, you know, lie. Because I have seen comments about this as well. You know how that they go out to say they want to help people, put camera in their face, and they'll tell them to mention. You already funny, the sad, it's not even funny, it's sad. The saddest part is they probably have gotten XYZ amount, maybe they get 3 million naira from people who donated, and they meet that person to say, "Oh, just say on camera we gave you 3 million naira," while they give the person 300,000 naira at the end of the day. I mean, for that person, 300,000 naira is not bad, because you did not work for it. But I mean, the truth is, these people will say that they are doing philanthropy or whatever it is that they are doing, they are a bunch of scammers. Because let's analyze this. You are telling me to come online to tell people that you gave me 2 million naira when you gave me 150,000 naira. If I make that video, you get more visibility.
1: Yeah.
0: People get to give me more money. There is no how you want to tell me that he's not going to request from that money. So it means that
1: clock it.
0: You would now take from, you know, Nigerians, because Nigerians are emotional people.
1: Very emotional.
0: Somebody who has not even eaten will see a video of another person stranded on social media and send their last card. That's how emotional that we are. And when they now gather all of this fun together, you are seated abroad, and it's not easy over there too, right? You will then take from all of this sweat gathered together. Come on. I don't think that makes any sense in any form. And I solidly agree that the government should look into this. You should get your NGO registered if you want to do philanthropy.
1: Please
0: have an NGO, get it registered. We know what is coming in and what is going on.
1: Yeah, don't just come on the road and say
0: everybody.
1: No, everyone and their brother is like a philanthropist these days. And then you as a person that you want to go out on the street, let's say you want to do like a public opinion type of thing, people will be asking you for money to share you their
0: clock
1: opinion.
0: That thing
1: because
0: in.
1: Everybody is seeing that, oh, anybody that is being interviewed or being like done anything on the road, somebody is giving them money.
0: Absolutely.
1: Somebody is giving them money. It's a nice concept, but it will now make other people that are not sharing money look as if, oh, you guys are not doing, like, you are not making sense. That's another one aside. But before we go, let's even look at the people that after philanthropy they go back. There was a video trending the other day that the woman that the guy
6: who hated are here and Jordan won
7: the
1: has helped, has done everything for, he collected and all of that. And the daily job.
0: Do you even
1: that
0: know
1: what's
0: funny? Also mentioned that he gave her, is it 2 million as well, or maybe 1 million?
7: Follow us on social media.
0: She was literally saying,
1: when did you give
0: when
1: me?
0: Did you give me 1 million? Who do you give to me?
1: Yeah.
7: Follow us on social media. Facebook, Jordan Watts.
0: Now, maybe because of a case and everybody seeing her as, oh, bring us shame back. Do you know that media part of me?
7: 05
0: actually
1: to that part, yes,
0: to that statement, because for every other thing that was said, she seemed so very quiet, she was just looking, but immediately mentioned
1: the money
0: she spoke immediately, like the defense. You cannot tell me that
1: yes,
0: she does not know what she's saying for that particular part. And I'm going to say again that as much as what we are doing, you want to help the people, is good,
1: very good.
0: See, even for your own integrity as well, you should have your NGO registered. You
1: at
0: should have
1: for
0: it registered.
1: Sake,
0: for, exactly. And I think that if you're also abroad as well, because it's mostly most of the people abroad that are always sending this huge sum of money.
1: Mm-hmm.
0: This is just a way for these are just exposed some of the things that goes on with some philanthropists. And it's really sad because there are good people out there that are still helping people without any, you know, mago. Let's take this other message. This one says, good evening, beautiful ladies. Well done. Finally, we are getting to speak on this. I am tired. They are everywhere on TikTok. We don't even know what is real and what is fake anymore. And to the people who are conniving with them, shame on everybody. Minus me, Sha.
1: Yeah, sometimes I also think that this thing is scheme. Is like it's planned.
0: It's not sick. Well, sometimes
1: sometimes I just see some videos and I'm like, it can't. This is so. It seems both of you planned to make a blockbuster out of this philanthropy and came to present it to Nigerians.
0: Mm-hmm.
1: That you did something, because there are some videos you see that the math is not even mathing. Like, it's not coming together. Whatever you are doing, you are giving, the issue at hand, and all of that. For anyone out there that wants to share your opinion on what we are talking about, 0906000 3352. Do you think that Steven, the guy that returned the money, was meant to return the money, or he wasn't meant to return it on social media, or do you think the guy that sent the money just decided that I'm tired of Nigerians.
0: Alright.
1: I'm tired of being Nigerians. Nigerians in diaspora. Do you know how little, I would say how little, 150,000 naira is in either dollars or pounds. Because of
0: but
1: the,
0: it takes a lot of sweat to make that over there. Right?
1: Probably not a lot of sweat.
0: What do you mean?
1: How much is $1? $1 is like 1,300, 1,400 now.
0: You don't understand what I'm saying.
1: What I'm saying is that the exchange of 150,000 naira is not that much. So it just felt like I can spare this 150, send it to a gullible Nigerian, and tell him to make a video for me. That is what that.
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1: Concept was around.
0: Yeah, I get it for him, right? Mm. And see, that's into a friend when we're discussing this. And I'm saying Nigerians that have left this country as well makes it very difficult for other people to get in, because what this can do is they track him, get to know what his finance is all about, to say you want to throw out 150,000 naira into the bin. That's how, that is,
1: the 150k is still small.
0: It depends on how much structure they put in place for Nigerians to even make that.
1: There is that also.
0: That's about $100 at least.
1: That's about $100.
0: So for you to make that, over there, even as a Nigerian, you know the kind of jobs that you have to do. So if you, as a Nigerian that is there, want to, you know, waste that money just like that, it means that we should, you should be able to give account of what you are doing to want to waste money. Hello, good evening.
1: Yeah, that makes sense, though. Hello. Hello.
0: Oh, we lost that call. We lost that call. But let me take this last message because we have our football analyst in the studio.
1: What's it today?
0: Everybody, right now, tell our people what they should be expecting this
1: from
0: evening.
1: You.
0: So we have footballer. Mention your name, sir.
1: No, fun fact. Actually, I learned this last week that it was once a goalkeeper for the Super what?
8: I didn't get to that.
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0: Awesome talk every day, all day.
1: You can be excused if you're going to sport a little, but learning trade, like you want to be a fashion designer, a organizer, like we used to call it, and it's forbidden. So that was one of the things that truncated the football ambition.
2: Or else you'll be like, is it Project Nwabali or
1: Stanley Nwabali?
2: Project Mbappe or something like that.
1: Anyway, good evening, everybody listening to us from wherever you are. The Super Eagles are fired in right now, and they were led to the field by our captain, Wilfred Ndidi. And this is the Nigerian lineup. We have number 23, goalkeeper. Stanley Nwabali in goal, number 12 Bright Osaye, number 3 Bruno Oyemachi, number 21 Kevin Bassey, number 6 Shemilogo Ajayi, and number 4 the captain of the day, Wilfred Ndidi, number 17 Alexander Iwobi, number 19 Taiwo Awoniyi, number 20 Akko Adams, number 7 Ademola Lookman, and number 8 Frank Onyeka. What this means is that the coach might probably go with a 4-3-3 formation, whereby we have three midfielders cushioning the effect of what we had against Madagascar on Friday, when everybody was just bypassing the midfield to, you know, cause havoc. Now we have Ndidi and we have Onyeka trying to play the breaker, and also freeing Iwobi to push forward to join the attack. And the surprise addition on to this lineup today for me is actually what's his name, Ademola Lookman, because he underperformed in the last game, and the Nigerian national anthem is being played right now. You could see the stadium, very scanty people. It's maybe at par with our own Onikan Stadium here.
2: So
1: but,
2: before you bypass us like they bypass the midfielder, we need to wrap up our own show before you.
1: I'm sorry. Before
2: you take over.
1: Before you round up, let me quickly list out the Guinea-Bissau lineup. We have Mbaji in goal. Then we have Nkanda, Sagande, Rufino, Kasama, Vieira, Ntaga, Basio, Beto, the Beto of Everton. We have Mama Baude, and we have Franciliani, Afa Semedo, not Alfred, Afa Semedo. I don't know, there's another Afa in Semedo. The only Afa we know is Afa real one. But it's good. So Mike back to Ore and Funke has them. The Guinea-Bissau guys, you know, display themselves for their national anthem.
2: Thank you very much, Leko Dixon, for that lineup of players and takeover of our show. Funke, how do we end this? We should just be going, Abby.
3: Let's just be
1: don't be going.
3: They've carried us to
2: where we are. No,
1: you can support Nigeria.
2: Yeah, of course we support. Who do you think? You think Nigeria will win this game?
1: It's dicey, but like I said in the morning, comparing quality, talent, exposure and experience, I think Nigeria can win it, but we are playing away. Anything is possible and everything also can be possible.
3: Okay, then fair enough, at least. So even if it doesn't go as planned, they're not going to be dragging you, Abby. So you're trying to play safe?
1: No, they can't drag me. They'll probably drag the coach. Like when the CEO came around in the afternoon before I left, the first thing he told me is that your coach is not good. Your coach is not good. So if paraventure they happen to not get the result that we want, definitely they will drag the coach, they will drag the player. Me, I'm not collecting their dollar with them now. Just like you guys were talking about somebody sending dollar. I was not there.
3: Alright, thank you so much. And we've come to the end of the Market Square segment. So you are about to have a great time with the football analyst on the show. We are currently in the studio right now. My name remains Oluwafunke Obisesan.
2: And my name is Oreolua Fatong. 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

0: This is John.
1: Welcome back. It is kickoff, and the match officially started with Nigeria kicking off the game, playing from left to right, and Guinea-Bissau now running on the loose ball, but luckily Nwabali came out of his line to knock the ball into touch, and a Nigerian player pursued the ball to put it out of touch and out of danger for the Nigerian team. It's been woro si woro, bomber to bomber from the Guinea-Bissau in this early match, and they are trying to make sure that they put our boys under a lot of pressure, chasing every game. But Nigeria stabilized now with the ball on the feet of Alex Iwobi, but the ball has been intercepted as he tried to connect a pass. Bassey and Iwobi on two guys, but you can trust Kevin Bassey, but while trusting him, he has decided to put the ball to throw in at the same time. So it's throwing to Guinea-Bissau, and it has been very high intensity from the guys from the tip of the African western part of Africa. They are trying to see if they can get an early goal. Look at Beto staying close to our defender, but they have gone back now, trying to locate that number 12 and playing the ball diagonally to their central defender, and a long one to the left flank, but it was too hard and it was too far. It's a touch and it is a throw to Nigeria. I have a real one, Fabi, with me in the studio, and I have Olushola Adebayo with me. Shola, good evening.
2: Yeah, good evening. It's been a nice following the game on the road, and eventually I made it to the studio. It's taking care of business in and out, and we are back live on the MIC to get through. As far as this game is concerned, I think Swaggers have a game on their hands. It's been
1: and this should be for
2: it's been an end-to-end game so far in the first 2 minutes I've seen.
1: Yes. I'm sure an infringement was committed there, but somehow the Guinea-Bissau defender and the goalkeeper find a way to convince themselves, the ball dropping into the feet of Akwadu Hamza. We thought it was going to be a tapping, but I think an infringement has been committed. It is going to be a very, very long evening if the Super Eagles boys think they have it easy on their hand. Then they better brace up, because it seems as if these guys have the stamina, they seems to have the energy, maybe the capacity to run at us also, and we will see how the Eagles are going to contain them. We were talking in the morning about the coach probably changing formation, and he has done that, so we want to see what Oyeka will do. But Shemilogu Ajayi now trying to make sure that the attack from the Guineas never materialized. A long one into our box hitting, but Ajayi cleared the ball, and Oyeka
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1: And finally putting it out of danger, but it has been bullied back into fully, and with Nwabali with defenders to move as he do a long throw to the feet of Imachi, but he couldn't control it, and it has dripped into throwing, and the Guineans take over possession as they try to see if they can coordinate this throwing to be of harm to Nigeria. Olushola.
2: All right, and that's the throw quickly taken on in the half of Super Eagles right there at the center circle, as the Guinea-Bissau are beginning to pull some passes together with playing with loads of confidence, and they are beginning to calm down the game now, as after the initial Gragra couldn't pull out any way for them. Super Eagles are really in charge of this game, so they knew they have to change one or two things in their approach of the game, and they are taking their time now. Another throw-in on the far side.
6: Hey everybody, this is the Sweet, and it's about to
2: bring it down. Nigeria take charge immediately in the
6: get all funky,
2: getting the ball
6: today. Great music and fantastic teams in making you the best entrepreneur you can possibly be.
7: Yes, so my people, this is not Jordan Drive, and I been listening to, so we'll get better information. 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
2: Aqua Lagos, I thought Kevin Bassey manages to get that, but the referee against the player of the body of Alex Iwobi. Alex Iwobi actually shielded the player, allowing the ball to pass, and that's obstruction, and the referee was very close to the action. You can see the Spigers are defending deep now.

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1: It's been Rudy Ball backwards so that they can start from the goalkeeper. Mbaje will set the ball. Looking forward to a pass to. It's a short one right here.
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1: At the semicircle of the box city, he finds his number four oven for another throwing.
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2: This is Jordan.
1: Body sent done very well there by the number 10 of trying to size up each other, unlike the early minutes rush for Goose. As I think the pitch has not been bad as emphasized. Maybe probably the sun has come out to dry off this pitch. Though it's not lush green, it's looking like a bumpy pitch in a way, but the boss can still roll very well. And the two teams are managing whatever they can make from this playing surface.
3: At least for the fact that they were able to trade extended minutes yesterday at the
2: 05.5.
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6: If you want to make a ginger, give me Coca-Cola.
7: You know, don't lie when I say
3: On this field, so good they've been able to break a lot of play in the midfield, like we emphasized in the morning, that when the player is not getting to your defense, there will be no chances of mistake being made. So as we are trying to contain them, now we need to now start dictating our play and see if we can build attack leading to goals from there.
1: All right, on the byline of the Spy Goals, the Wild Dogs are trying to make some incursion into the box, but that hasn't blocked for another throwing. As Vieira win that one for a good throw for Guinea-Bissau. Is an overhead one quickly taken from the number 19 Intaga controls, getting the ball forward, but Wilfred Ndidi sends it forward. Can the Super Eagles make something from this? Akawada chases down, but 3-1 advantage. Guinea-Bissau, the goalkeeper, call into play. He sends a long ball out, trying to beat Kevin Bassey put his head into that, and advantage. Better to do something from here. Oh, Bassey wins that back. He made a mistake for his first touch, but he was calm enough to get the last touch on the leg, on the ball of the leg of Mbeto. It could have been very dangerous. The Wild Dogs almost beat the Super Eagles there.
8: It's a good one for Kevin Bassey in that place, because for him, he has to mark Beto, because he knows Beto in the EPL, as you know, he played for Everton. So good one. Let's say it goes. They have to contain the Guinea-Bissau. You know, with that attack, they have a lot of guys that can cause havoc. Beto is one of the guys. They also have Alpha. He's also a good guy that can also cause havoc. But hopefully, all those guys have good impact on the game. But for our guys, keep it tight at the back. They will also have our chances, because we have that moment of getting the opportunity of scoring. We must also take our chances also.
3: Anyway, I feel that we need to be very, very careful in our push for getting early goal. We should not be wary of what happened against Madagascar, pushing all our players up and losing concentration in defending. If not for better losing possession of that ball, allowing Bassey to kick it away, it might have done a lot of damage to our goalkeeper and our net. So we need to be very, very composed. And we've been losing the ball very easily. We gain possession of it now, we lost it again. I don't know what could be the problem. Are we still agitating? Are we still tends to want to try and get early goals? Control your game first. If you have a smooth flow of play for extended period, definitely, if you know those chances will come, and if you convert it, you will lead. But try in a hurry to move before controlling the ball. It has caused us to miss a lot of retention in this game, and it's not good enough. The early signs are started creeping up. We need to be very, very careful as we are trying to.
5: Good music and vibes.
0: Awesome talk every day, all day. On Jordan.
4: Good morning, Lagos. Welcome to the Jordan Breakfast Show. And today,
5: hey everybody, this is the Sweet, and it's about to get all funky today. Great music and fantastic teams in making you the best entrepreneur.
3: Push. We should not forget what we have at the back.
1: All right, stamina is all right. Seems very on the pitch. I even asked on the screen, on his feet, wondering what is happening, because the last 5 minutes have been Wild Dogs running ragged over our defense. Another ball into the box. And Wabali with the first touch and the second touch. Keep that one out of danger.
5: Possibly. Yes, so my people, this is not Jordan Drive. Now they listen to, so we'll get back.
1: He needed more than agility. The number 7 t-shirt there, that was down in the box. Probably that was the contact between him and Stanley Wabali, because it's a close shave. The cross was pinpoint, 50-50 chance between him and Wabali. But the fact that Wabali has an hand advantage, was able to shove the ball away before picking it second time. And the captain seems to have injured himself in trying to win the ball, while Wabali also tried to seize possession.
8: Exactly, I think good enough for Wabali, you know, that timely intervention really helped there, because if not, they will have get their first goal. But in this game, we must not concede first, because for the Guinea-Bissau, Ademola, they are attacking. When they get that first goal, we'll start seeing the tactics of the coach. They'll apply that mid block and low block, and we don't for our team to play very well against a mid block team. It's always very, very difficult.
3: Well, it's a dead ball situation, and Wabali is about to play it out again. But I want to feel that Guinea-Bissauans, or whatever name you call them, they're having possession of the ball. And this should be, it could not. They are having possession of the ball more. We just need to be composed. Everything we've been doing so far, even this last flow of play, seems to be done in a hurry. We are hurrying a lot of things, and it's really, really depriving us of that momentum we need to take complete control of this game. And we win possession now, we lose it again now. It's not really helping us. It's one way or the other putting us into a lot of pressure, because the moment we keep holding out of the ball and losing it, these guys keep getting into our 18-yard box fast enough, and that could really, really spell a lot of doom and danger for the boys.
1: I'll talk about the fact that the midfield was lean in that game between Madagascar, but this time we've had three players there. But to control the midfield has been more difficult, unlike the first game that was even difficult. What do you think is responsible for this? The Madagascar, are they throwing more men in the middle, or what do you observe?
8: I think at the moment we are really not playing to the midfield, and our midfield also, they are not trying to come for the ball, because if you get it at the midfield, it will be easy for other set of play to get very well. And for the aside that also, the Guinea also, they have more men in the midfield, they have a lot of players in the midfield. They shock our midfielders also.
3: Aside from the fact that we have better midfielders than them, I want to believe, by giving the coach credit, I am assuming that the coach would have watched the game against Madagascar and probably seen the way the midfield came out later in the second half to cause damage to the Madagascan or Madagaski or whatever name. And probably because Iwobi was unplayable and unmarkable in that second half by giving those electrifying passes. And if you look at the manner at which they've been coming at our midfielder, especially Ndidi and Iwobi in this few minutes of the first half, they've been making sure that that free moment is not available. Look at the little space Iwobi had over there. He put in a true ball towards their goal, but the attacker could not connect with it. So they are making sure that at a time, our midfielders are being manned by two men, and none of them at one particular time in this game so far has been left unmarked in such a way that they will comfortably control the ball or push it forward or confidently make that pass that could cause damage to them.
1: All right, the match has been reduced to half chances so far after 50 minutes of play. The last came in the way of Nigeria, with Alex will be trying to connect with Ademola Lookman, but his true pass met Ademola Lookman. Ademola Lookman met that true pass timely, and it was easy for the White Dog in goal to deal with that. And now it's a chance for a goal.
3: It is a goal. It is a goal.
1: Fantastic goal from the number 10 shirt of Guinea-Bissau. The White Dogs have taken the lead. We are just talking about the fact that the Ding Dong affair and the two sides are creating half chances, and that's another half chance converted from nowhere. He finds his way to the right, then run away for his through from his marker, then decided to draw a sheep into the box, and the ball just find his way out the back of the car. I can't even explain this. They are expecting a cross, and he didn't even shoot, he didn't even cross, he just drink the ball and across the face of goal. And Sterling Nwabali have no answer. He was busy telling his backman they could have closed him up or down, as it were. That's the pass, he floated the pass across everybody. The last three man of defense couldn't do anything with it. Then send Oyemashi away, then fired the shot towards Nwabali, and I think Nwabali could have done something better than this, including the marker himself, allowing the number 10 to have a field day targeting the far post.
3: The same manner at which we considered the first game against Madagascar, out of nowhere, where we seems to be taking advantage or taking control of the game, eventually it came. And in that game also, the goalkeeper didn't attempt anything. At the end of the day, what he just did is raising his hand. Defenders, you should have covered me. The same thing here, he didn't even bother to raise his hand. The ball just whizzed past him into the back of the net. A very good placing and making sure that no matter the attempt, the ball was still going to end up at the back of the net. These are some of the little margins we talked about. You don't leave. If these teams are looking at you because you are a big team and they are marking you man to man, everything, why are you not taking those chances by giving them those yard of space in your 18-yard ball? The moment Oyemachi went for that ball, I expected another defender to step up and close that gap so that if he's able to beat Oyemachi, matches, somebody will be there to stop him. Even if he's going to play the ball, he won't have the whole chance in the world to place it beyond the goalkeeper. These are the basic things you do even if you are not a professional.
1: Another long ball into the back line of the Super Eagles. I think the eye line is not Super Eagles, this junction. This is the tough time the White Dogs of Guinea-Bissau, the Jujuts, have managed to throw a long pass ahead of the back line, and the three times the ball beat them, and they were lucky on the second attempt that the ball find the back of the net, beating goalkeeper Sterling Nwabali in goal. Fantastic effort coming from Frankolino Ju. Frankolino Ju is the man that turned our defender on the inside out, talking about Bruno Emache, before firing past Sterling Nwabali in goal. The game between Madagascar and Tanzania have ended, and it ended 1-1, and now Guinea-Bissau, based on this scoreline, are opening a 3-point gap ahead of Spigos. What does that portend in that group for them?
8: I think if Nigeria did not level the scoreline, it would be very, very sad, because our main rival in this group is Guinea-Bissau. They won their first game 2-0, and this is a game against Nigeria. So if you lose to your main rival, I think to qualify from this group is very, very difficult. You check that goal also, is an avoidable goal. I think for Nwabali, he can do better in that position. I think if he still dive for that ball, he can save the ball, and also for the defenders going for, don't allow any ball to just move towards your goalkeeper. You know, Nwabali is a good goalkeeper, but he's not always serious. He need to be more calm and also focused. He used to lose focus a lot. And for the coach, let's see, maybe we can do something before the end of first half, or he has to make changes, bring in some players from the bench.
1: All right, and at the dot of 16 minutes, Frankolino struck, and the Super Eagles are back chasing the game. About the same time they considered in the first against Madagascar, and now they have to chase the game. By the way, Georgie Likina is not dressed for this, he's injured, and Taoni is taking his place. How much of Taoni impact have you seen in the game, and can he step up the way Likina step up to fill the space vacated by Victor Osimhen?
3: Well, if you look at the way the first half went, I think it's panning out the same way the Madagascar game played that, because in the first half, Lekena and Akko Adams actually didn't do anything tangible until we got that first goal with Dyke Olaza out of nowhere. So probably this equalize this goal now will ginger them to start, you know, throwing those passes. Haven't Lehin so far so good has been able to chase most of those loose balls like he normally do, and this ball now we want to see what they can make of it. It will be lifted high, but at the end of the day it was so far from Adams and the goalkeeper came out a long ball, and this should we are playing with fire, honestly. We are playing with fire. Like you said, if the hand line is not working, we need to, you know, reduce the pace a little, take it back and see what we can do. If we are in control of
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0: play in the first to stabilize things in the midfield. But so far, so good. Nigeria, Mr. Klein trips in and out. Madagascar is on the screen there, and he's still passing instruction. He said that his boys are ready to give the Super Eagles a super fight, and so far, so good. They've managed to done that effectively, winning the battle in the midfield, not allowing the Super Eagles to connect the attacker the way they really want to, and they scored a goal for that matter. Good control coming from Frank Nelly Dijo on the right side, turning our own Emachi inside out before firing to the space on the far side. And Stanley Wabale asked no answer. That goal still separates Nigeria and Guinea-Bissau, and it's going to be a huge fight and comeback for Super Eagles, just the way it was. But I think they are more calm now, not in an hurry. Like in the first game, the aggression to get the collector as quickly as possible is not there, and we are seeing more red shirt Guinea-Bissau players in their half. They are not in a hurry to lose their shape, but Super Eagles are patiently building up as well. The ball is in between our half and their half at the center circle. Calvin Bassey comes all out, the last man of defense, try cheap, but the ball finds its way into the leg of an opponent as Nkanda sends the ball forward to keep possession for the Madagascan. For the Guinea-Bissau, they are really trying to win another 50-50 ball, but the flag is up. I think this eye line is not working, and the surprise Beto uses body mass and a pull of the shirt there on Shemi Ajayi. But I think that wasn't fair on Beto. It's more or less like a 50-50 chance for Beto to get advantage on goal. But the referee, I'm sure, the way the camera was really checking it on his face, I'm sure he must have realized he made a couple of mistakes there. Could have been a free ball on goal for Beto there, because he won that battle.
1: Exactly. It's a 50-50 call, but for the Super, we have to be wary now, because almost all the time that eye line will free Beto, and if we're not careful, we might concede the second goal. If you concede the second goal, I think to come back, you know, when you're faced with adversity, a goal down is still fair. When it's two goals, I think it will be very, very bad. So this current Super Eagles, you must respond and also keep it tight at the back.
2: No matter how dissatisfying it may be not allowing Beto to run with that play, he committed an infringement, and definitely he must be sanctioned or punished. The game must stop for it, and I think a good one from the referee. But both of you have said, we need to now reconsidering how we are going to really mark these guys, because it seems every first and second ball they are getting to hit ahead of us, and that is not good. If you cannot win your first ball, you should be close to it enough to win the second ball. That is what put pressure away from all the people that will want to do a counter attack on you. So these guys are professional. I'm sure that in their club life, all of them has been in this kind of situation before. If the instruction is not coming from the bench, which I believe is coming, then individually also they will now need to step up to make sure that we get something tangible out of this game at the end of the day.
0: Right, it's just join us. It's live broadcast from Jordan FM 105.5 FM. The match between Nigeria and Guinea-Bissau right there in Bissau, as Super Eagles are trailing. It's 25 minutes into this game already, 20 more minutes to go. Let's feed your impulse. If you are following us, 090-6000-33-520-7051-697912. Similar parts, different venue, and the Super Eagles considered in the 50-minute, like the way they considered the first game, they put three men in the middle. The last time it was two, and the defense line has been playing eye line, trying to show a lot of confidence in the way they control the ball, but getting dealing with those long passes from the opponent has been difficult. Is this part of those things that the coach must work on if we have to win this game, or this game is for us to take? If you can just continue with what they are doing presently, what do you think must change? Let's have your take, as the case may be. 090-6000-705-1697912. Nigeria 0, Guinea-Bissau 1, 25 minutes gone on the clock.
2: Anyway, I feel best to me, I feel this coach is culpable for the way our attack has shaped up so far. Honestly, I told you, man, before you came in, we didn't see what Ademola Lookman did for us in the first game, and the same pattern is continuing again today. He's not influencing game, he's not even able to gain possession when giving the ball, he's not fast enough, he's not doing enough to reduce the pressure on our midfield and our defense.
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4: 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This is
2: and it is really, really, really alarming. Alex, you will be on the voice foot, but like we used to say here, but to look at how the attack also can push, they are not pushing. You could see the seconds or the minute it took us to move the ball from the defense to the attack, and the only option was to play long ball. We have two people marking both Akko and they are with the. Lookman that's supposed to be the free electrifying person there, when the ball gets to him, he's not able to control it, he's not able to displace his man, and those attacks always result to zero at the end of the day.
1: Exactly, I think for the coach, let's see how it goes. Well, and also for the players also, they can do better. If the attackers are being marked like this, we have midfielders also that can move the ball. Maybe trying to shoot from distance also will help us in this game. The second ball for the goalkeeper, if the goalkeeper parries the ball, I think the rebounds, we can score two rebounds. But we're not moving ball. Nobody is able to take initiative to score a goal for us. This should be a good chance for us, but side netting, wow.
0: All right, that's a good point.
4: This is Jordan 105.5.
0: To the box, and the second ball fell in the way of Frank Oyeka, who pulled it off the net. And first attempt for Nigeria to get an equalizer since the last time the Guineans scored a goal against us in the 50 minute, and this is the 27th, almost our first attempt after 12 minutes. That's really how it's been very difficult for Nigeria to penetrate or build up from the middle and connect the attack for something meaningful to happen. And I don't even see when the ball gets to the forward line, talk less of them trying to get control. It's been so hard for the midfielders to connect with the with the frontliners, and they are beginning to do that presently. And throwing to Nigeria as Brighton Emachi eat the ball on an opponent in that 1-2, quickly taken. The ball finds its way to the center circle. Calvin Bassey leaving his line to join the attack. He's getting to Ademola Lookman. He controls, desire to drive it backward, back to Calvin Bassey, who is beginning to look like our orchestrator in the middle. Another long thrust, body ball almost gotten out of touch, but Ademola Lookman couldn't salvage that. Throwing against Nigeria as the connector between the midfielder and the attack has been difficult to come by. And you can see definitely the face of Ademola Lookman. He knows this today is not looking good for him. He's not been able to exact the kind of control expect from him, and it's been really tough for him to get into this game. One of those guys that is marked out. Another free kick against Nigeria. Frank Oyeka crush away the leg of Dalicio in that midfield, very close to the referee. Definitely, he can never get away with that one.
1: Exactly. I think for our boys, the Guineans are also very physical, but if you check that team chemistry, it's more better than our own. I don't know, maybe they have trained better than our guys, but it's not as if our guys are also their professionals. If the teamwork is not working, maybe we should just try individual brilliance. Also, I've been bailing us out in the last 3 years now. Most times our passes is not always 2-3 passes is not always very good for us. Sometimes you see players doing the wrong pass at the wrong time, but in the last game, we saw how individual brilliance bail us. That scored the second goal. Maybe in the second half, it's going to come on. Maybe he can do magic again.
0: It's cooling break now, and the team is really feeling the pressure, not the pressure alone. The temperature is very, very high as well, and that is really sapping a lot of energy out of them. It's a difficult game for the Spigos, no doubt about it. But let's talk about Stanley Wabal is on the screen now. Has it been convincing, sincerely speaking, for him to just return back to this squad and pick the number one shirt from the minutes we've seen in this game, as well as the 90 minutes they played against Madagascar?
2: Well, if you look at the pros and the cons, he had two blunders, one good save in the first game against Madagascar. He's had a blunder here today again, and that means the negative is more than the positive. I feel maybe he was rushed in, but you have to understand the fact that it was just only him and at Okoronkwo that was in the team. So it's understandable that the coach might want to go for somebody he's used to, especially since it's a competitive game. If it were to be friendly, I'm sure that he would have tested the new boy, like I believe he's going to do in our friendly against Russia. But so far, so good. I felt he came in. That laxity that, okay, I was away, but my position is not shaking. I think that kind of situation breed enough overconfidence that make you to start misbehaving. The boss that should have gone for, they failed to go for it.
0: All right, the calls are here. Let's get to the callers.
5: Hello, yeah. Good evening.
2: Good evening, sir.
5: Omishola Lekona, the red one.
2: How are you, sir?
5: Sangos, you guys, you are doing good job.
2: Thank you.
0: Thank you.
5: Because there are some commentary that you'll be listening to that will be giving you attention.

0: under 20 as a side, as a midfielder, attacking midfielder. Get it to Chelsea play under Jose Mourinho, because he's a defensive-minded coach. You know, he changed his career to be the last horse stop. So, also, Demola Lookman now, you need to adjust playing for national team, because in his club side, his coach is a defensive-minded coach. He's a different pattern game mentally. So, we should not be expecting him now, maybe, unless maybe if we have someone like Osimhen that we have a good understanding, maybe he can see, but it will take time for him to be playing the way he used to play before. I know it's going to affect him. That club is a good Atletico Madrid, the big club, but it's not suitable for the style of Ademola Lookman. That's my own opinion. But with this match, the way it is playing, unless if Super Eagles can control the game and cool the game, because the way you are running the commentary, I can see that the two teams are fighting. But if the Super Eagles can just calm down the midfield, control the game, put it to the best way, they can get the equalizer and get the winning goal. But this rush might even increase the lead for the Guineas, because it's West African derby.
1: Alright, thanks so much for your time with us. I know you are always following us, and you can always call back. It's a full 90 minutes game we are covering here, so definitely we don't mind you calling back if you notice another thing on your mind. And others can also call in. It's a free show, 090-6000-3352. We are calling free of charge. You are not going to pay anything for making your voice heard on the stations. And you can as well use the second line, 0705-169-7912. We have just 10 more minutes to half time. Nigeria is still chasing this game. Priority match coming forward to the midfield. I don't know, is it a style of play that the midfielders, all the defenders are now in the midfield, as long as Nigeria is keeping possession, the nearest part they can ever get to the goalkeeper is at the center line. Anytime we attack, they bump into the half of the opponent and try to help them before not be able to connect the final pass. And that's another one, is a lob into the box, more or less like an inshallah pass. God will allow it to reach there, but the goalkeeper was the first to reach. And you need to be more deliberate than just trying to put in 50-50 passes. Frank Onyeka has been able to impose himself, but he's probably exposing himself as a defensive midfielder than an attacking midfielder, because he has to do more of the attacking work here. Alex, role has been shared between and Alex in this game, because
2: Good morning, Lagos. Welcome to the
1: Wild Dogs are no longer coming out as far. Good defenders are getting into uncomfortable places or lay the right passes for the forwards to connect. Aqua Adams have been silent. Adola Lookman have been average. And I can't even see Tawoni in the last 20 minutes in this game. And those are the three attackers we are using. Aqua is attacking on the right, Ademola on the left, and
2: Breakfast Show. And today,
3: hey everybody, this is The Sweet, and it's about to get all funky today. Great music and fantastic teams in making you the best.
1: Tyro through the middle, the three of them have been flat. Was you take a chance to eat the Super Eagle once again, but that was over the bar.
0: This match, I don't see winning for Nigeria in this match.
1: Are you watching the game?
0: Yes, yes. I feel that this is the one body. I don't really like the guy. I don't really like him.
1: Why?
0: I don't really like him. He's too playful. I don't really like him.
1: Okay, we say it goes. We are.
0: We are. Only God can let us win this match. It's only God.
1: All right, thank you. The background noise, we can cope. Just try and get a more cleaner background and call back. We have two more goalkeepers on the bench. We just consider the corner kick. Can you risk removing your goalkeeper when there was no injury to the number one and bring another one? Because it's more or less like a like for like and no tactical depth in it, unless you are convinced that this goalkeeper is the cause of the problem for the Spurs.
4: I think we can't change the goalkeeper. Yes, Nwabali is not serious. He's a good goalkeeper. Yes, he doesn't used to focus at the right time when we needed that for minimum of confidence and also to fo-

0: Cause, but you can bring in a Madika Okoye. Madika Okoye also, he to us has also shown in the last 3 years that he has been in the team or more than that he's also, you can't count on him also. So you can't back on the second choice. Maybe going forward we should try the new goalkeeper, but Nwabali will still be our number for now. But going forward we should try that Okonkwo. Maybe he can do better than the other two guys ahead of him.
1: It's not cast in stone that it's going to be our number one going forward, because we can't continue with him. Honestly, we covered the qualifiers, the World Cup qualifiers here, and we knew how many times he put. In fact, a lot of us almost we were holding our hands, especially that game against Zimbabwe away in South Africa, where he wanted to make those silly blunders. Save he has gone the Maduka way of maybe playing the bet on the game for go-go. But going forward, we really need to find a way to stabilize this team. And the second worry I have, and as Beto tried to run past Kabasi,
2: that's a scary one.
1: We
2: I must say
1: with fire.
2: There's another fire. Long ball, in case you are not watching, and the ball flew over all of the back line. Surprisingly, it got straight on the path of Beto Wiz through on goal, but it took more than a miracle for Calvin Bassey to quickly run before he could control the ball and again restore the possession. I was surprised that he has to intercept that ball. I'm sure Beto too will be surprised, because he thought he was in perfect control, and that's a danger averted for Nigeria. Anyways, we managed to quickly turn that into a huge attack. Ademola Lookman for the first time dribbled is a marker, then look up, but the final ball lob into the box was too cheap for the goalkeeper to pick, and he just picked down so easily. No danger at all coming from the good, promising move of Ademola Lookman. And 39 minutes on the clock, 38 minutes. The Madagascan captain Zangante is down on the turf. I'm sure they understand what they have to do at this junction. They will run down the time. They will not want to concede when Madagascar concede before the end of the first half the other time, through that true pass from the middle where Georgie Likina converted greatly. That's the ball I'm talking about. He displays his marker, then floated so tamely into the box for the goalkeeper to pick. Good anticipation there from goalkeeper Mbaje, as Ademola Lookman is using the opportunity to take water just like every other players on the field. But let's look at our attack, the option that we have there, because right now we have to score goals. Lekina is out injured, but Moses Uzo is still on the bench. Samuel Chukwueze on the bench. Moses Simon on the bench. We also have Tolu Arokodare on the bench, and we have West Rafael Duro Semir on the bench as well.
0: And you saw the guy that scored the last.
2: Yeah, that's Moses Uzo on the bench. What do you think the coach can do at this junction to change this formation? Like the last time, he brought in three attackers: Moses Simon, Moses Uzo, and West. I think Akol left the pitch.
1: Tolu Arokodare.
2: And Tolu Arokodare, Taiwa Uni, Tolu Arokodare, and Moses. And four attackers, and everything changed. We are able to finally win the game. Are we looking at the option, even though Lekina and Arokodare looks like the same build of formation and dimension, and the two of them are not in the game. And that's a chance! Oh! Big save pulled there by Stanley Nwabali. Beto Origo is way through our defense line. He managed to play the ball between Shemi Ajayi on the very, very close to the goalkeeper on the negotiating the byline, setting the ball up, but the goalkeeper find a way to keep that one out of the goal, and it could have been very, very dangerous if the Super Eagles should go down at this junction by 2-0. I think they have better attackers. They are connecting the attackers better than the way we do in this match, and probably we've so underrated what they can do. Now we can see that the 2-0 away victory against Tanzania is not a fluke.
0: Exactly, it's not a fluke. Going by what happened in the last game, it really shows that they're a well coached side. You check the way they move the ball from the defense line to the midfield to the attack is very, very good, better than the way the way the Super Eagles are even moving the ball. And also for the Super Eagles, the only thing that must change in the second half is we need someone that can move the ball very well. The midfielders are not doing very well. All the long balls that we have been putting from the defense line to the attack is not working. From the wings, either the right or the left, the crosses are not even connecting very well to the attack. The strikers are not connecting the balls. Like Aoni has been silent all through. Maybe Aoko Dare can do better. He can bully defenders that the way Aoni cannot do. Then also the wingers also Ademola must also leave the pitch. Someone that can move the ball, that can dribble one or two defenders. That's what we need in this game. So you can see the way they are pushing our defenders, dribbling us.
2: That's another dribble into the box. It was so easy for the attacker there. Talking about Franculino, the goal scorer, to control the ball, dribble Ademola Lookman. Get the ball forward, so he's number 15. Wood quickly return the ball back to him, and he turned around in the box once again, fired straight at the center of the goalpost, and just over the bar. Those standing Wabali make an attempt on that one, but it's better that the ball will never go on target. It could have been another sorry case for Nigeria as they continue to push and push forward for the second goal, especially in this dying minute of the first half. The Guinea-Bissauans have managed to cage the Super Eagles in their half after they soaked the pressure for 10 minutes after scoring that goal. Now they are out like the white dog that they are, looking to bite the Super Eagle once again. They are backing, looking for the bite. Can they get it? The ball returns back to the goalkeeper, who beats, who starts the build up quickly on the right side through his number 23 Nganda. Nganda send a long ball, another trap set up by the Guinea-Bissau. They're looking for that long ball that will beat the whole of the Super Eagles defenses line, and they cannot contain that. Now Guinea-Bissau continues to win the ball, but Frank intercepted that and sent the ball out of danger for Super Eagles. Can we turn the first to attack? Akko Adams have been closing Mark down on the right side of the attack of the Super Eagles. Can he has the support coming from Bruno Yemachi, who has been hacked down for a cricket for Nigeria right there at the center circle. 4 added minutes in the first half, 45 minutes on the clock, 10 minutes now into the added minute. The Super Eagles still pushing forward to see if they can have an equalizer. The last time they scored, which was on the 45 plus 3 minutes of a 4 added minute, can history repeat itself? Remember, Madagascar scored Nigeria on the 15th minute, the same time Nigeria considered here today. Now let's see if we can have identical first half. Ademola Lookman, deep on this byline, a cross into the box. Can the Super Eagles manage this? Taiwan, he keep that one in play. Akko Adams keep that one in play, but totally to an opponent and can be dangerous. Now they are taking their time. Guinea-Bissau controls the ball but loses it on the center circle. Super Eagles are not relenting. The ball gets to the final third. Taiwani setting up Ademola Lookman. He has a defender to beat right there in the box. Oh, at the center. And a chance. Can Taiwani go his way in? But a goalkeeper, Mbaje, is on hands to pick that one in the sky. As the Super Eagles attempt to fly the ball into the net. But the wide dog goalkeeper is on hand to rise above everyone and avert the danger. Now they are taking their time, but Super Eagles are not relenting. Aggressively, they want the ball back at the center circle. The ball flies its way into the half of the opponent. Bruno Yemachi guides the ball carefully on the part of Ademola Lookman, who has been beaten to the ball by Sangate, the white-headed defender and the captain, has been doing a yeoman's job on Ademola Lookman on the right. The Super Eagles have another chance to get the ball across into the box via the corner kick. What can they do from this chance to equalize? It's a free kick. The goalkeeper spins and it's a goal. Oh, a header takes that one out. The whistle is gone. Wilfred Edidi is complaining that it's just the head. I don't touch anyone. Franco,
3: entrepreneur,
2: he can possibly be. Almost bobbled the ball over the line, but the goalkeeper, but the whistle is gone. 4-inch against the goalkeeper. That was an exception of the goalkeeper.
1: Exactly. I don't see where an infringement was committed there. You went for the ball. There was nowhere in the flow of play that you had full possession of the ball. You bungled it, and the ball was still in play. How the referee could now determine that we've infringed on him is what I don't understand. Even though there were two of his players on the line to save the ball and prevent it from getting it to the back of their net.
2: Yeah, I can see he was on his feet, and his hand couldn't touch a header contest. That was a flop on his side. Then on the flip side, he was still on his feet trying to fight the ball on the, from the scissors kick from Frank Oyeka. He missed that one as well, and he went down, and the whistle was sounded. That I think the referee got that one wrong. But meanwhile, it still was the Super Eagles are still fighting to see if they can get an equalizer. Last 30 seconds of the added minutes. Remember, we can play more than 4 minutes, but we can't play less than, and that is what Spagu are pushing now, looking for an equalizer. Time is running fast, but they have upped their anticipation. The level of urgency have increased. Can they make something out of this? Franco Yeka building slowly, then he whip off the ball into the box. Ademola Lookman has a battle with Sangante, and he lost the battle because the whistle is sounded. Oh, it's Brighto Imachi this time around, as Ngante has faced fire from that left side of the attack of Spiegels. Both Ademola Lookman and Bruno Imachi have not been able to penetrate that side, and that's the end of the first half. Sangate skipped the ball out of play, wins a free kick, but at the end of the day, the goal scored in the 50 minute by Diju Francolino separated the two sides, and you can see him there if you are watching. He's been congratulated. At least you won this half for us. We can go back into the dressing rooms up here, and let's see how we can manage the remaining 45 minutes. Guys, we saw the way we consider the first goal is a long ball from behind, beat our last three men of defense straight to the legs of Fakarino, who has a free space to decide what to do with it. Unfortunately, Bruno Imachi was the first to come close. He turned him inside out, then fired a low one past there. Stanley Wabali in goal, who made no attempt to dive or save, and the ball finds his way to the back of the net. That's the difference here. And after that, the long balls kept coming. It kept troubling the Super Eagles defense line, that the Riders could have added at least one or two goals if everything have gone their way. And what can you make up of this first half? Because for me, we are not able to create any clear-cut chances. It's all half chances, no trouble for the goalkeeper Mbaje in goal at all. And the little time they find their way into our final third, it's always trouble dealing with them.
0: I think for the Guineans, they are the better side. If you check the way they are playing, their team chemistry is very better. They can, the way they are stringing their passes also from the attack to the defense, from the defense to the midfield, is very, very good. For our players, passes are not very good at all. From the attack to the defense, from defense to the attack, you can't string 2-3 passes, 4 passes comfortably. And also our second boss also, we are also very, very poor, because after we miss that duel, we are not able to get the second ball. And also we have to work on defense line. If we are attacking, the eye line is always there, the loopholes are there for them to express those little pocket of spaces. In the second half, if we are not careful, we will concede the second goal. And I fear losing this game, we will start pressing calculator. God forbid, we must qualify for AFCON.
1: Well, I think for the whole department in the team, Ed, we need to have a better second half than the one we had in the just concluded first half, because number one, the defenders were not on top of their game today. The midfielders, a lot of straight passes, wayward passes, inability to control the ball, holding on to the ball for seconds or minutes has became very, very tedious in this game, and the attack is not really, really gelling at all. Maybe a function of the personnel task to do the work, I don't know, but definitely there must be a change, there must be a shift. We need somebody to do that work in the midfield, so that it will allow the midfielders, the attack rather, to be able to move faster, because it seems they wait time immemorial before the ball finally get to them, just because of our inability to be able to have a hold of the ball in the midfield. So by the time the ball finally gets to the attack, they are being marked out. There's no space for them to operate, and we need to also move the ball faster in the final third. These are many more. I don't know if the coach is going to do substitution at halftime, but whatever he's going to do, I think Lookman should be removed very fast enough on time for us to take hold of the second half, and hopefully we can do something. And from what we are seeing, we now understand why Guinea-Bissau were able to defeat Tanzania in the first game, and that is not a fluke from what they've played against us. I said it in the morning that from our last World Cup qualifiers, we began to give these teams, these smaller teams, these minnows, this confidence that we can play Nigeria. If that team can go to Nigeria and get a result, if this team can play well against Nigeria, then if we play well, if we do this, we can get a goal. And that kind of narration should be erased from the mind of our opposition, especially when they are not among the African football superweights.
2: All right, and we'll take a breather now. When we come back, we look at what the coach will be bringing out in his magic box in the second half. And like they say, the players have the first half, but the coach have the second half. Now, we've seen what Coach Eric Sikuchel have seen what the Wild Dogs of Guinea-Bissau have in stock. Now it needs to look at the weaknesses they can explore for Super Eagles to win this game. They must come back to win this game, otherwise they will be trailing in that group by as much as 3 points, and a boy down still waiting for Guinea-Bissau to come down to Nigeria to see if we can beat them. And there is going to be a final showdown and cracker between the two sides. All right, we'll also come back before the kickoff of the second half, but meanwhile, let's take this breather. Then you can join us on the flip side. Go nowhere still. The live commentary of the match between Nigeria and Guinea-Bissau and the match day two of the 2023 Africa Cup of Nations on Jordan 105.5 FM.
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2: Welcome back. Yes, you're still listening to Jordan 105.5 FM Lagos. My name is Oreoluwa Ogunsulu. And I have some guests with me in the studio who are here to share with you, listener, something that you can also be a part of and benefit from. I have in the studio Mrs. Mary and Mrs. Ogbona from Multistream TM Limited. Thank you so much for being here for today. Now, kindly tell us what your organization, you know, is all about.
3: Okay. Nigeria, we're excited to be here to bring this good news about Multistream TM Limited. Yeah, we are having a program tomorrow at Excellence Hotel. We want to teach people how they can make money with our product and also how they can use the product to keep themselves in good health. You know, today, anywhere you go, you see some people will slump and die without knowing what is the cause of the problem. But this problem will help you to maintain good health. What is money without good health? You know, so our program tomorrow is to enlighten people about the product and enlighten people about how they can position themselves to also earn. 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And the program is taking place at Excellence Hotel Logba. Excellence Hotel Logba. And the number to call for people who want to take part in that program, the number to call is
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3: 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The program is tomorrow, Wednesday, tomorrow at Excellence Hotel Ogba. God bless you as you come.
2: It's happening 11 a.m. tomorrow.
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2: All right, so as you've listened to the ladies in the studio, please be a part of their program happening tomorrow, 11 a.m. at Excellence Hotel.
3: Yes.
2: Or at Ogba. Can you go over the numbers again before we let you go?
3: 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God bless you as you come.
2: Thank you so much, Mrs. Mary and Mrs. Ogbona from Multistream TM Limited. We wish you all the very best in tomorrow's program. Thank you
3: so
2: much.
3: Thank you. Thank you. Jordan.

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0: All right, welcome back to the second half of the game between Guinea-Bissau and Nigeria out there in Bissau at the September 24 stadium. The Super Eagles are back on the beach for the second half. And the second half has just started. It's just 1 minute into the second half now. And we have seen two changes. Remember, it's 1-0 in favor of Guinea-Bissau, but Super Eagles have made two attacking changes. Lincoln Dixon, can you update us with the changes at the halftime?
1: During the halftime, we saw Moses Simon has entered, and the other Moses has also entered. That is, if one Moses cannot lead to the promised land, the other Moses will take the reign and make sure that we get to El Dorado at the end of the day. Frank Onyeka has been removed. We are not yet able to identify the other person taking out, but in due course, as we run through our phone, we'll be able to get it to you. And the implication of this is that Nigeria wants to go on all attack. It shows that the attack was very slow in transition in the first half, and right now we have two pacey, skillful wingers playing at the flanks, and hopefully it will translate to more opportunities to Nigeria, and maybe we'll be able to convert it as the game progresses.
0: All right, Onyeka has confirmed removed. Moses, it was all replacing Onyeka there, but Moses Simon is on the pitch as we speak, still trying to locate who he replace, as the Super Eagles have made technical changes in this game, are pulling in a different dimension of attacker. Moses Duzor is very pacey, he can take on players, and Ridwan have suggested that in the first half that we need players that can take on players rather than waiting to shoot from outside. So okay, I can confirm that Tawuni has also been pulled off. So one striker and one midfielder. We are back to two midfielders now and four attacking minded players with four defenders on the pitch, just like the way we started. But this time around, is George Ilekina is a player that was on the pitch at this point last time, 4 days ago, and now his star is Lookman. That remains on the pitch. Is there any sign that we are missing George Ilekina, a very direct number nine, more or less like a replica of Victor Osimhen?
2: I think for Ilekina, you saw how he inserted his energy in the last game. I think the way he played in the last game is more like a Osimhen-like style. But today, no, he's not in the team. Let's see what the guys that are on board, let's see what they can do. With someone that can dribble, then maybe you can get the goals. No, the second ball, if we can get our second ball right, we'll get the goals. Because now that we are penetrating more, the attack is a little bit better, but we have to convert the chances also.
0: All right, that's a moment ago, Moses Uzor gets a chance to get ball into the box, and he fired one into the box again, but the goalkeeper was on hand to take that, and another chance for him to also shoot on goal. He decided to go for the second pole here, but the goalkeeper also on hand. I think there is a bit of more urgency now coming for Spigers with the the two Moses are marauding on the left and the right side. That's the first attempt. The goalkeeper was blocked. The second attempt, Uzor was able to hit target. That's the first shot on target in the second half from the either side. Hello, good evening. It is the volume on your radio set so that we can have that cool conversation. The Super Eagles are presently busting this second half, 5 minutes into it. All balls have been playing the half of the Wild Dogs. Alright, let's see if this will be for us.
1: Hello.
0: Hello, good evening.
3: Yeah, good evening.
0: Can you move away from your radio set?
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2: What's your name?
1: The noise from your back, is it you're on the road or your radio or TV is on?
0: Just move away from any of those gadgets and we can hear you clearly. The all back couldn't allow us to get you first time. All right, you can call back. The phone number remains 0906000335. But so far, so good. Lincoln Dixon, the Spy goes have been able to control or play better than we've seen in the all of the last 5 minutes in this 6 minute down in the second half?
1: I think yes, we have been able to, but the bane of most of these system coaches is the fact that most of the time they're always getting it wrong in the kind of personnel they want to choose to start their system. There was nothing wrong with, you saw the way Uzo played, the way Simon Moses played in the second half against Madagascar. There was nothing wrong with you starting them, keep the pressure on them fast enough in such a way that they will don't get the mind or the stability of play to attack you. But you are bringing in Lookman that has not been able to affect the game. You brought in Awoniyi that the pass hardly got to him in the whole of the 45 minutes. And at the end of the day, Onyeka did his job, marking players, but it wasn't good enough. And now you've yanked them out. You are now trying to see if you can salvage this game after conceding a goal. Hopefully, we'll be able to redeem ourselves just the way we did against Madagascar. And you had to give it to the Guinea-Bissau that they are playing very well, they are defending very well, and they are making all the efforts so far to look like a wasted effort. But hopefully, one way or the other, we will be able to just get something in.
0: Let's see if we can get something in this game. As far as it goes, Asti dominating play. Chance for them to break the defense line. Patiently building up in the box. The ball finds his way out. Moses Simon with a cross. A chance. Goal.
1: Blood of Zachariah.
0: Oh, no. The final ball coming from Moses Simon was not good enough. He had a chance to shoot directly into the goal. Boy, shoot sideways. Uyemashi with a brilliant cross. Moses Usod headed it, connecting us, Moses Simon, and one shot is enough, but it's just played it tamely straight to the hands of a goalkeeper in Baje in goal for Guinea-Bissau. The pressure is mounting every ball in the half of the opponent. In fact, right there are the box setting of the opponent, and the Spigos continue their build up slowly, does it at the center circle. Shemi Ajayi joins the legion of players in this opponent half. He tries to locate Ademola Lookman, but his first touch fails him. Get the ball straight back to the opponent, and he struggled to get it back. He had down his marker as in Taga with a free kick against Ademola Lookman there, and that slows down the move so far, are probably cutting off the Super Eagles stretch. Now the Guinea-Bissau will take their time, because the last 5 minutes have been a trouble over here for them, trying to contain the efficiency of Moses Uzo on the right and the energy of Moses Simon on the left, which has caused lots of troubles for the goalkeeper. And the Super Eagles have made dangerous incursions into the box and also forced saves from the goalkeeper, but they are yet to allow the concentration of energy turn into penetration of the ball to the back of the net. But meanwhile, the Spiders control, seize the control of the ball once again, keeping the ball deep in the half of the opponent. Ndidi is the one pushing forward. He has no player to give it to, but has to go backward to Alex Wobi, who finds Moses on the left side of the car. Dribble one, dribble two. Moses return the ball to Alex. Alex finds a penetration pass into the edge of the box, and it's a turn of Uzona on the right. He has a man on him. He sends a dummy. Return the ball to the center. Alex Iwobi, no, it's Ndidi who controls, but his second touch fails him. Calvin Bassey who put pressure on Beto manages to turn and win a throw-in, but it's a free kick against Nigeria. Is a huge battle between Calvin Bassey and Beto. The two of them knows themselves very well in the EPL. Beto plays for Everton, while Calvin Bassey play for Fulham. These are two average club sides that knows that you don't want to lose 3 points against each other when it comes to the EPL, more or less like two sides that are equal in measures and might, and they don't want to lose to each other. You can compare their game to when Arsenal plays against Man United or Arsenal plays against Chelsea. So the players will know themselves in detail, and that is what is playing out between Calvin Bassey and Beto there. Coach Tay on the sideline is wondering what has changed for his side that they cannot do dominate this game the way they did in the first half. Nigeria has dominated the second half all through, but they couldn't just get the final ball to the back of the net for the first time. The Wild Dogs are the edge of the box of Super Eagles, but they miscued that one there. Boundary couldn't do much with it. A chance for Super Eagles to eat the ball forward, but straight to the opponent as Beto controls, manages to keep possession. The ball was floated into the air. A good control at the center circle. The Wild Dogs are having a field day. Nobody to mark the origin move attack. A ball lob into the ball. A chance for them to shoot the second ball. Stanley Webberly put his hand on that one. The biggest chance fell in the way of Guinea-Bissau in the second half. And Stanley Webberly saved that trigger from Dashio Gomez, who was able to see where the ball is going. He controlled, have all the time in the world to pull the shot, but Stanley saw it coming and saved fire, if you ask me.
2: I think that's a good save from Stanley Wabale. So we have to be very wary of this Guinean side now, because at the moment they are still in the 1-0. They are now, we are attacking them from that our own attack. They got their own chance. If we are not careful, we must not concede the second goal. Yes, the tactics of the coach has brought a little bit of good direction for the team, but the players must use their own individual talents to get solution. We need solution in this game. We must not lose this game.
1: As we go to look for solution, even as they move around to take their free kick, you can see Calvin Bessie with a tussle with the number 22 Jesse player. But I think if you go some seconds back before this attempt that Wabari parried into corner, you have to look at what Indy did there to mess up the attack we were building. He has been doing that consistently in this game. He is the captain of this team. He needs to step up. While everybody's putting their legs on the line, you cannot just be messing things up. And when we lost that possession, their play brought us to this situation whereby they have a corner.
0: All right, corner kick. Quickly taken. The ball stays in the sky. At the center of the Super Eagles. What a shot! The goalkeeper almost fumbled that, but he manages to pick the second ball after his first hand on it, almost sending it back to an opponent. But he reacted quickest to keep that one and keep all rushing Beto in check, as Guinea-Bissau have finally wake up to their responsibilities in the second half, keeping the Super Eagles at bay, still keeping their lead 1-0, courtesy of that fantastic individual effort from Franculino Diju, as the Super Eagles continue to push. Now the ball finds its way to Moses Simon. Very predicted style of attacking play now for Moses Simon to Uzo. It has been the routine, the way we've attacked this match. Uzo again, return the ball to the, is this a goal? No, the goalkeeper, and
1: it is not a goal.
0: And it is not. Good header, more or less, like nobody is disturbing that one. It's destined for one place at the back of the net, and in a way, not well directed, but too direct and easy catch for goalkeeper Mbaje, keeping the scoreline in favor of Guinea-Bissau against Nigeria 1-0.
2: I think for now, we have to, as we are pressing, we need to also counter press. We must not concede the second goal. No, because the way they are playing, Guinea-Bissau, they are still the better side, and we have to be waiting.
0: And a chance on the box of Super Eagles. Can they make it number 2? An open chance to make it 2-0.
1: This fire on this mountain.
0: And he conspired to keep the Super Eagles in this game. That could have been it. Good control from Franculino. He displaces Oyemashi as usual, as always. Finally, thread the pass in between the two central defenders of Super Eagles. And instead of clearing the ball out, they clear straight to the leg of Beto, who has everything in the world to convert that one, but managed to blast it away. And that could have been 2 to Guinea-Bissau, 1 to Nigeria. I can see how Bright Oshayi was slapped in the back there by Calvin Bassey for that poor clearance. Definitely the gods will not be blaming anybody as we speak, because Kamara just came in now for Guinea-Bissau. He's wearing number 16 shirt, and Bright Oshayi could have been the sacrificial lamb here, assuming that ball entered the back of the net.
1: It's been an overwhelming performance this afternoon. I can't
0: underwhelming you.
1: underwhelming rather. I can't really say what is going on. I can't place it because it seems as if everything we are doing is not just working. We can look at the ease at which the opponent is moving the ball. Are we going to give excuse of the field? Because in the field games,
0: another breakaway pass.
1: I have
0: 2-4. And the Guinea-Bissau are still controlling the narrative there, throwing in a more or less like safety first approach of Kami Bass. You can see the fury, and he was talking furiously to his defense line. What's going on, Yemashi? What's the hell with you, Bright Oshai? We need to keep this game in check. And I has to kick the ball far away into the sky. I think he still have control of that, but angrily he kicked the ball out of touch.
1: It's better safe, because you never know, losing possession there can cause a lot of harm. So it's better for you to play it away and vent your anger immediately than losing the ball cheapishly and causing more damage, because at the end of the day, people will not look at Oyemachi not being in position to stop that play. People will blame Bassi from giving that go away. So like I was saying, it hasn't been working for us, and the guys, our opponent, seems to have a better way of moving the ball. Is it that we cannot play with this kind of skill, flair, and razzmatazz that our opponent have displayed in the last two games? We also saw the way the Madagascar guys were moving the ball flawlessly in our home, and the same thing now against us. This used to be what we know how to do best, but we are not doing it at all. The guys that came in, they've tried what they can do. It seems as if they too have run out of gas. We've gone back to the first setting, and these guys are just staying with us. And let's see if this straight pass, if we can punish them, it will be a good one. What a wasted pass. What a wasted pass from Nigeria, trying to build an attack, and we just give it away cheapishly as if nothing is at stake. And you wonder why a lot of people will say they have no interest supporting Super Eagles.
2: I think for our players, they can do more. They are professional players. You can shoot from distance in that place. Why are you passing the ball for corner flag?
0: All right, and it's 63 minutes. Shot on target for Guinea-Bissau is 5. It's 5-4 for Nigeria. We just missed the chance there. Now another one into the box, but the lob was too much for anyone to get into it for Moses Simon, and it's a goal kick coming the way of Guinea-Bissau as they continue to lead, keep their lead. They scored in the 50 minute in the first half. Kevin Bassi and his gang at the back line have suffered a lot in this game. Number 2 and number 3, Oyemachi and Oshai Samuel, have faced fire from the attacking wingers of the side, but the coach is not relenting and his streak back is pulling out to Lou Arokodare to come into this game. We will tell you if he's going to be replacing Ademola Lookman or is going to be joined to the numbers of men trying to look for a goal in this game. Moses Ozoff tried it best. I spent a chance for Guinea-Bissau again, body above. Landed on a spark, only hitting face to face with goalkeeper, but Stanley Rabadi reacted fastest to pick down off his leg before he can get to the ball. Meanwhile, Nigeria keep possession. Alex Iwobi take his time, looking for support. He rolls the ball forward, but Ademola Lookman face to trap it, and we lose possession on challenge. On force error, you want to call it, Guinea-Bissau takes control of the midfield. 1-2 passes. They are doing it like the Brazilians of old. Tiki Taka is here. That pass displaces like 4 players of the Super Eagles, and Ndidi have no choice than to hack down the player who looks like a dog with rabbit, right, with rabbit, that wants to attack the Super Eagles once again. That must be stopped, and that's what Wilfred Ndidi just did as in the midfield there. With the way they control the narrative here, the Guinea-Bissau are in full control here, and I don't see them losing that control any moment from now. They are playing with all of the guile and the confidence, more or less like what you see when Senegal or Ghana or Cameroon play against Nigeria. The confidence level is now building up to another level entirely. A chance to beat the Super Eagles again. The ball finds his way into the box. He says a goal!
4: It is a goal! No. And this time around, it is not Nigeria that scored.
0: Guinea-Bissau made it goal number 2. And the whole nation in Bissau there at the stadium can jubilate. They are celebrating the second goal here for their side. They deserve to go into the lead. The pass was very, very tailored pass. Well made. And the final ball into the box. The player finds his way in between our two defenders, Bright Oshayi, as well as Shemi Ajayi. I have no chance at all. More or less like a hot knife piercing through a butter. And what else can Stanley do than to stand and watch again as the ball finds its way into the back of the net? Number 17. Make sure that the Guinea-Bissau side are leading by 2-0. Baude, Maman Baude gets the ball into the back of the net. Very good pass from the midfield, which pierces through the defense line of Super Eagles. You can see that he turned Oshayi Bright inside out and carefully plays the ball away from where Stanley is standing. Baude losing his skipper's armband there. He doesn't mind, but he has to stay focused to get the job done. The Super Eagles are trailing 2-0, and it's looking like a long night in the hands of the White Dog, tearing the Super Eagles apart for a lunch or dinner, as the case may be.
2: Congratulations to the Guinea-Bissau. They are well coached. I said it before the game that when they were leading 1-0, I said, if we're not careful, they'll get the second goal. You can see the way they are moving the ball. They attack from the attack. When they're defending, they defend in masses. When they're also attacking, they also attack in masses. So they are the better side. They decide to win this game. And for the Super Eagles, our players are not professionals. They are playing in Europe, but you will see that these are not professionals. They can't pass two, three passes. Their passes are not good at all. From the attack to the midfield to the defense, no communication. And I don't know what the coach is even telling them in training. Yes, what is the tactics of the coach? Tactics will give you direction, but no direction in this game. They are just direction. They don't have direction at all. Players, talent also will provide solutions. The players have the talent and also using talent very well. I think our team, if we lose this game, we might not qualify for the AFCON.
1: I don't think we need to start pressing the panic button yet, but it's been a disgraceful performance from the Super Eagles. There is nothing super about them today. We lack coordination, we lack the zeal. Even the technical know-how that I've been championing since yesterday seems to be lacking in this team. You could see the technicalities at which our opponents display and score their goals.
0: All right, let's join the callers.
3: Hello, Bishola.
0: Hello,
3: Colin. Good one.
0: Yeah, welcome.
3: See, this is what I'm telling you about. They are not super. They are just Eagles. Honestly speaking, the problem of this team, Sani Wabali, 50%, not that is average. Defense lineup, no, there's no relationship between the defense line and the midfield. And the midfield, I told you the other time that if midfield, they are just too cautious. The opponent. If you are too cautious, playing defensively, they will keep on attacking you and you will give problem to the defense line. His kind of DM is not the best. You need to support the attack, create fear for your opponent. But if you stand, all of them stand still, they'll keep on giving you pressure. Look at the way they are playing. No. This is not the... In fact, they only want to put the coach in a serious problem. These players, maybe they should look inward and get a better boy from our league.
1: If the coach keeps selecting them and they can't put their best and is also not careful of how he changes players, then definitely he's in trouble. I thought Lukman Wurun has started this second half. With the way we played in the first half, I actually thought Ndidi will be the midfielder that be sacrificed. You remove a combative one to a very conservative midfielder, and what we saw is the fact that we are 2 goals down.
0: Alright, and Tolu Arokodare has come in the fray. Finally, he has removed Ademola Lookman for Tolu Arokodare, but at the point of making that change, that's when we considered the second goal, and it still went ahead to make the changes. Anyways, but the Spikers have a mountain to climb. 20 minutes of play. Can they make the change with this 20 minutes? Can they give us something to hope for if they can get the next goal of this match? or the next goal will come to the Wild Dogs and close up this game. Number 11 is leaving the pitch. That's Vieira of Guinea-Bissau. And Semedo is coming on board for Vieira as the coach continue to bring in fresh energy. Number 14 is about to go out as well. Number 14 is about to go in as Balde, the second goal scorer, is out for Teixeira. Teixeira, number 14 shirt, has been introduced. The coach seems to know how to infuse the energy needed to block up the Super Eagles as they continue to trail here by 2-0. It's been a long evening for the Nigerian team. And Erisiku Chale himself, this is the first official game we lose in the qualifiers since they joined the Super Eagles free at the last World Cup qualifiers through the Nations Cup qualifiers, and now he's losing his first game on the road. Can he salvage something? A long throw into the ball. Super Eagles have a chance now to attack, but the whistle is sounded against Super Eagles. Number 20 is about to be brought on board.
2: Onyedika,
0: a midfielder, is about to be introduced here. Probably a defender will be sacrificed, and let's see how that will help the Super Eagles to get a lifeline in this game. They have now 18 minutes to end this one. Guinea-Bissau will continue to push forward. They win a throw-in just in the depth of their half. They throw into our own half, but Ndidi controls that one quickly, sends the ball to

0: take all this time to control, keep possession. The ball finds its way to the middle. They are still all bossing this game through the midfield. 9 shots on target to Nigeria, 7 shots. They are winning on all. Okay, nice to 7 all manner of shots, but the one on target is 6-4. They are bossing the statistics both on shot and otherwise, and now they are also leading on the scoreboard. The
1: social media
0: one that matters most by 2-0, and they are still keeping possession. But Brato Shari will not allow that to happen. He win possession back for Nigeria, stopping that dribble. Alex collect from Iwobi. Iwobi looks on the far side where Moses Simon operates. Moses Simon has Sengari to deal with. With a cross into the box, a chance for Nigeria to get a nod, but it header goes the opposite side, and the ball finds its way out of the box. A chance for Alex. Calvin Bassey indeed pulled the trigger, but he hits the armies of leg that's where in that box. The ball finds its no breakthrough at all, and now Guinea-Bissau takes charge. The ball, caressing the ball carefully in the half. Calculated move. The Super Eagles have no answer. Just like the way they build up the second goal, now they are building something from behind this time around, and they are doing it confidently. The Super Eagles steal it. Can this one be the goal? A chance for Nigeria. Penalty. I can see the referee sounded this whistle.
2: It's a free kick.
0: Is it outside of the box or inside? It's a yellow card, and it seems it's outside. I call Adams with a good carriage there. He tried to stun immediately with the ball coming his way, but he was out down. This looks like inside of the box.
2: It's outside, actually.
0: And the referee have called for a free kick and the yellow card to Zangate. Zangate, and the other Zangate, number 22 shirts, is the one on card. There's another Sangate on 15 shirts. The man that has make sure that Moses Simon is keeping check, and kept Ademola Lookman in check as well. But this is about the most promising free kick by any of the two sides in this game, and it's coming the way
3: free kick taker.
0: And it's coming the way of the Super Eagles. Now the coach after Rix, George Ilekena, in this match. He's coming from the bench. Akko Adams knows he has a bad time during this international window, and he's shaking his head, leaving the pitch for George Ilekina, who is making his second cap for Nigeria. He scored the goal that started the comeback for Spigos, and Ndidi has also left the pitch for Onyedika, who has come on board. And we hope the two addition can bring in 2 goals for Nigeria at this junction. So it's going to be Aroko Dare and George Ilekina leading the line for Nigeria. Moses Simon, the most experienced player, bagging his 101 cap for Spigles today. Now he's been given a captain ban. What can he do? He's looking like a man on a mission. And checking his focus, resetting his length. We have almost every man on the line. The ball is just on his arc of the box setting. It's a free kick to Nigeria. This looks promising. Can he bury it? And he's in. Oh, straight to the wall. Straight to the wall. The second attempt was fired, and it was off target. Moses Simon with his double barrel shot there. The first to the wall. The second on his right left. Just off target. And the White Dogs survive another attack there. Now the referee has called for another cooling break. It's a chance for the coach to check his players' temperature and allow them to cool off, at the same time to dish one or two instructions to them. Now we have almost entirely a different setup on the pitch, Lincoln, with these players left on the pitch. Was the hope for Nigeria to get back into this game? We've seen 77 minutes of action, just 13 more minutes to go. Can we see a half of the miracle of the man in 1989 when the Flying Eagles came back from 4-0 down? At this point in that game as well, they are still trailing by 4-0.
2: Well, if anything happened in this game, then I want to believe it's going to be due to individual brilliances and personal effort from these players, who will decide to take the game by the scruff of the neck, because so far so good. A lot of the players that have been substituted, the indigenous of this world.

0: Ode Awoniyi, the Lookman, and by extension Onyeka didn't really contribute enough to this game. And to me, I felt he should have started the team that began the second half in this game. But who am I? I'm not a coach. But I think we just need to step up. Right now, the main question everybody have been asking is that what happens to the fullbacks we used on Friday? Because these were not the two fullback we played the game with. What happened to them? Is Olaina among the player that got a knock?
1: Probably he was part of those that was on the hill. That was ill. That was not feeling fine. Maybe earthwise, because their names were not disclosed. But at a point in that game, he has to leave the pitch for Bruno to finish that game while Oyemashi started. So I think the only change that was witnessed was Ola, you know, and the back four remains the same. The midfield was changed, the attack was changed, but now it's a different ball game entirely. Beto is leaving the pitch for his number 13. Number 20 is also coming on board. He's a man for man. Bentuka also leaves the pitch now. Diallo enters the free. That's the number 20. While the goal scorer also leaves, Francolino Di Giu leaving the pitch for Montero. And both sides have effected all of their five changes. So we have five players that didn't start this game. Fresh energy to approach the last 10 minutes of this. The Spiders are still trailing 2-0. They considered a goal in the first half, a goal in the second half. But Lekor Dixon, even if these guys that are playing the second half are to start, they've considered a goal even in this half as well.
0: Yeah, but well, it's still understandable for the fact that some of them are just coming in even after the goal got scored. So all the blames cannot be on them. Like I said, if we had a better grip of this game from the beginning, I'm sure that the performance wouldn't be as bad as this, because it's beyond the goals we considered. It's the manner at which those goals were considered. Then the level of our play all through this game is being below par. It's nothing. You can see the jubilation all across the field. The people in Bissau, they are celebrating, and it's going to be a long night for them, because which better way to announce yourself that you have arrived in African football than beating Nigeria? You know what that news carry? It's just like Manchester United going to Fleetwood United to go and lose. You know, those guys will party all through the night. So it's been below par, and at the end of the day, we thought we were going to step up. We thought there's going to be better commitment from these boys after missing the World Cup, but it's still same of the same. And at this stage, I'm not sure you want to begrudge those people that are agitating that this set of boys should just be released and let go, and let's start afresh with a new crop of players.
1: But Ridwan, can we just look at this side and say they are better than us? It's fair and fair. Let us just go home like we've been beating fair and square. We are not good enough on the day.
2: They are better than us. Yes.
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1: Instead of just trying to look for, they are just better as a team. Good for us to just go home and say, let's prepare better ahead of the next game?
2: They are better as a team, but individually, Nigeria is better. But when you talk in football, if you have good individuals, if you don't have a team, that's one thing in this game. Another thing is that our players, they are playing in Europe. They should know to get things done. If the tactics of the coach is not working, you as a professional player should know your skill set should be able to give you solution that will get results. Or in the last few games that we have been doing under Eric Shell, it is individual brilliance that has been bailing us out.
1: But so let's look at this. If you have to pick combined 11 from what we've seen, will you be picking more of Nigerian players than this is going to be so in terms of individual brilliance?
0: I'm not going to pick one single Nigerian player from what we've seen in this combined 11. Okay, I will pick Kevin Bassey because he's been doing a yeoman's job on the field. But Rivan is talking as if the guy playing for Guinea-Bissau are also local. Most of them are professionals. Yes, they are doing very well in their club. Exactly. What we're talking about is the fact that we can't accept Nigeria losing because they are better than us. If this was the first game in the qualifier, we would have have been saying, okay, maybe it's the first game we get it, but we saw the struggle we had in Uyo over the course of the weekend on Friday, and it was a struggle. We had to bounce back based on individual brilliances, and I'm not seeing a change that have happened since then. So if we begin to vent right now, it's better we start venting, not leaving it to chance or a situation whereby at the end of the qualifiers we will not go to Pamoja again, and we do have our own Pamoja.
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0: pay. Hey Nigeria,
8: yes, we'll bring urgency, we'll bring urgency, and everybody will pay up. But I don't know.
0: Most of the games that we needed Osimhen in a crucial games like this, go and check the last qualifiers. He's always getting injured. He's not even contributing to the game. Two games away, he got injured. Even the last one in Uyo, who got injured during the Nations Cup, the same thing. So it's still same of the same. Osimhen will only give his best, try to be the man above every other man in the team. But alas, it will just result to this kind of situation that we are having. It's just like, even from the players on the field, the race is lost to them. The course is gone, and you can just see them. They become pedestrian and trying to see if they can just while away the remaining 6 minutes. No urgency at all to even try and say, let's even pull a one back and say, we'll make it respectable. As it is, anyway.
1: All right, the way we play this match, if you are watching, you can join us. Do you think Osimhen will have made a difference? A chance for Nigeria to pull one back. Good control, good lob into the box. But Georgie Lekina failed to convert that. Maybe Osimhen could have converted that. Is a like for like player. Someone you can say is an Osimhen resemblance. But Oyemachi with fantastic ball into the box. Lekina at the right place, at the right time. The first touch was fantastic, but the goalkeeper was able to just stay on the near pole, because that's the only place in Lekina could have places. But that's his first touch, and that looks clinical in a way. Do we also miss him sitting on the bench?
0: We don't miss him. I wouldn't say we missed him. But the fact that this is outside of the chance Uzo had at the beginning of the second half, that he played Shipley into the hands of the goalkeeper. This is the only second clear chance we've had in this game to score a goal, and the keeper, kudos to him, saved it very well. So we've created little or no chance in this game, and to me, it's not a situation of missing the personnel. It's about the overall instruction of how to structure our game. It hasn't worked out. We've not done anything meaningful to get us a goal in this game.
1: All right, that's what you probably will say. The coach got his status right wrong. On a day like this, it's not working. It's not about the personnel in the words of Lincoln Dixon, as the coach Erica Chow must take responsibility for this performance from Super Eagles. The result is not good. The performance is second best. Our goal expected is 0.64 for the Guinea-Bissau, while for Super Eagles 0.62. They still won on that side, and it shows on the scoreboard. 2-0 for Nigeria, but it's fast turning into a physical battle between Alex Wemby, Kevin Bassey, and four other players from Guinea-Bissau. The referee is trying to separate the two sides, and finally the last hit touched the body of Alex Iwobi, and the referee was just looking, never knew what to do with this. He started with 16, and that's number 17. That's the numbers that follows themselves on the consecutive 1, 2, 3 numbers. 16 for the Guinea-Bissau. That's Mama Kamara. talking, trying to stop Alex Rubio, and he wasn't taking lightly with him. Decided to go and use his hand, and finally the card had been flashed. Semedo got a card, Kamara got a card. Now Moses Zoku not contain that, but we can see the energy from these young guys that are just coming to the Spikers. Maybe the coach needs to still search for more, and also gets out the opponent. But I think that's the difference there. The opponent understood what they want to do with the way Spigos plays. They got their tactics right, and they convert their chances when it comes their way, and they are leading here by 2-0. So after this match, that is going to end in the next 2 minutes. I don't think anything will change unless the White Dogs cause more goals from the way they are moving forward. But Spigos stopped that. Ilekina using his height and length of the leg to advantage, holding the ball for a throwing for the Super Eagles, while the captain was removed earlier. The number 22 have taken charge of the captaincy, and a chance for Nigeria to see if they can reduce the deficit and cancel zero on the scoreboard. But they miss the chance. The game is all controls quickly. Nigeria intercepted that. A chance for the Super Eagles to move forward. Ilekina waiting for the final pass. Moses Simon using his arm on the player. He couldn't control that with his leg, and finally the ball went out of touch as a Texera was so reluctant, so resistant as well, not allowing Nigeria number 20 player, talking about Onyedika, to get any meaningful attacking ball forward there. It's 9:15 seconds gone. Goalkeeper Mbaje take his time, waiting to run down the time. Stanley Nwabali just to after watch out of his line as the ball floats straight to the third half of the attacking line of the Guinea-Bissau. Now they win a throw-in as Calvin Bassey nodded that one out of touch. It's a moment of respite for them. They know they've won this game, and they are just waiting for the final whistle. So you can see the Super Eagles are no longer fighting in a boxing match. The Super Eagles club will have thrown the white towel as I'm speaking to you, because they are no longer fighting. They just said, guys, let's live to fight another day. But 500 minutes have been added. Can they spark the Super Eagles back to life?
0: The life that was not sparked in the last 90 minutes. Let's see if danger of attack there. I feel that you no matter how you may like the coach, he needs to bear the blame for this defeat. You have mobile, skillful strikers on the bench, and you couldn't even use them. Okay, let's even accept the fact that they are not fit enough. They can't start, or they could not play up to 70 minutes. At least bring them early enough into the game to influence the game. And you are just bringing George Elenica Kana into some few minutes, and look at his movement, look at how he's been able to expertly move the ball in the last few minutes. And these are some of the things that some people will say Nigeria do not need this kind of coaches, but I'm not going in that direction. But I still feel our coach bears all the blame for this defeat. Is on him. The personnel he has deployed to prosecute this game today, they've let him down, and unfortunately those who is bringing in, those he brought in to remedy the situation, I'm sorry, it is beyond savage. They can only do their best, but at this stage, nothing the Super Eagles will do in this game, it will never be enough.
1: 2 minutes of added minutes have been played, three more to go. Nigeria are still trailing like Guinea-Bissau by 2-0, and it's not looking like the situation will change. 3 points added for Guinea-Bissau, 6 points back-to-back victories. They won the first game against Tanzania by 2-0. Now they are repeating the same scoreline against the Super Eagles of Nigeria. That's 6 points in the bag. Scored 4 goals plus zero, while Super Eagles are second on the log. They've managed to score just one, and they conceded they scored 2 goals, and now they've conceded 3. That's minus one. They have a mountain to climb in that game, and the Calvin Bassey was turned inside out with that help. our first good touch coming from Diallo of Guinea-Bissau, and he manages to stop the guy because it's looking like a free ball forward. Immediately, the Calvin Bassi, the brick, the wall, and the backline spikers was sheeply displaced with that ball. I know you have to stop that, and that's a tactical foul that requires a yellow card, and the referee have done the needful. Diallo standing behind the ball, very skillful player, sends the ball into the box, decided to go for the second pull. And now they have to delay the ball on the far side. The whistle is gone for an offside positional play. The supplier goes quickly, retrieves the ball back into play. What can they do? 3 minutes gone. Stanley Waverley is the one that come all out. He needed to go and shoot the ball straight into the opponent's half. You can see the forlorn faces of the Super Eagles bench from Ndidi to Akoto Yemachi. It's a bad day in the office, I must say. And now they've started allowing Nigerians to start shopping for the best calculators that can get us to qualify if we beat, and Burkina cannot beat. And let's see if Tanzania can stop this. Tanzania should stop the group now so that Nigeria can come second. Guinea-Bissau, they should not win against. Oh no, when are we going to get our results right in on time to avoid all of those late calculations that failed us two times now during the 2022 FIFA World Cup, 2026 FIFA World Cup, and now is the Pamoja Nations Cup. Two to beat one. They are going for the third goal. Can this be it? Diallo, send it, Johnny. Do it second time, and it's it.
9: It is a
1: goal. Came from the bench. Send the Super Eagles to go and buy granules. They have no answer to Diallo at all. Send first dummy, second dummy, then the third dummy, straight up. The ball hit the back of the net. Stanley Wambale beating 1, 2, 3 times in this game. What a disgraceful night for the Super Eagles. I can't remember the last time this team lost as much as 3-0 either in Nigeria or any city or the continent of Africa. What a game for Diallo. He came in and changed the midfield entirely with his deft touches, got Calvin Bassi booked, and finally his hard work shows eventually by getting the third goal. You can see the technicalities in the way the third goal was coming out. We have to jubilate like we are one of the Guinea-Bissau
9: officer.
1: Look at the midfield build up. That is him. He took his time. He knows this is a goal. He didn't wait for any other person for support. He rattled the defense line of Spurs. Wanted for everybody to stay in the same line and say, show me your number, everybody. And even the goalkeeper was beaten with that first dummy. And that was the magic. Send a leg over the ball. Then decide to raise the ball like he wants to shoot, then use it to just caress it forward. Then everybody's on one side, then the ball went the other side. Babi, my baby, we call it on the street. Alex can think and think and think, but that will not bring result. It has to go back to the drawing board for the coach, as Nigeria has been thoroughly disgraced. What a night for Nigeria football. And there is no reform. Presently, we are waiting for the reform. Maybe the Super Eagles, Nigerians will start demanding for reforming them as well, alongside what is left by the Guso board with the Super Eagles.
2: So I think the reform must start with the Super Eagles. Let us go back to the drawing board. Let the MPFL players be playing for our national team going forward. These players are not good enough. You might say they are playing in Europe. What the European based players? How on earth are we going to lose 3-0? If you check the Guinea-Bissau team, maybe they don't have up to 5 players that are playing French national French league. You know, I noticed the guy that scored the first goal is playing for Bleu FC in France. His soccer guy also. But going forward. Maybe the coach said might even be necessary to go back home.
0: They have come with this their agenda of picking people from the league. The next thing we will see tomorrow, let's pick people from the streets.
1: Come to Abu Dhabi. The 11 players will pick here will be
0: officially the game is over. And I think today will be we to go into the annals of history in the Guinea-Bissau as a day they took this cap of an African giant. This is a remarkable day in their history. I will not be surprised if somewhere along the line they choose to make today a public holiday in their country, because it is not just defeating the Super Eagles alone, it was demystifying them, destroying them, annihilating them, and at the same time burying them. And this brings to fore the kind of rot that have been going on with Nigerian football. We were talking and laughing about Tunisia and the kind of result they've gotten so far in these qualifiers, but alas, Nigeria is even worse, because Tunisia has just got it, they've not been defeated yet, but Nigeria, two games, one win, one loss. The calculator with the computer and with the supercomputer out already, and you can trust me, if you do mistakes here to extend the phone calls, I'm sure people will demand resignation of Eric Shell near and now.
1: All right, that's the confirmation there. In case you missed the whole 90 minutes, the scoreline is Guinea-Bissau 3, Nigeria 0. That's about the worst scoreline for the Super Eagles in the last 10 years, if my history didn't fail me, on the continent of Africa. Finally, the fears of everyone has been confirmed. The Super Eagles has been demystified, and it can even get worse if care is not taken, as Nigeria will continue to struggle in qualifiers. We saw it at the last nations, at the last World Cup qualifier, and we talked about the fact that this nations cup qualifier will be more tougher because there is no playoff. It's straight up, and only one team will qualify from Super Eagles. We have a test message here. We need to dismantle this team. Is the embarrassment of the year 2026. Can't get the name, but that's the message on our message portal. The calls are ringing. Maybe we pick one or two.
0: Reduce the volume of your radio, please.
2: Hello.
0: Don't use anger to break our eardrum.
1: Hello, who is there with us? Oh. Anyways, is there any other thing to add, little one, and Lekan, before we leave the studio?
2: The only thing I'll add now is...
1: Okay, the calls is there. Let me see if you can just get this.
0: Hello.
9: Hello.
1: All right. What's the name?
9: Yeah, how you guys doing?
1: We good. Joe Baba. On the look.
0: You are so low. Why? How?
9: Yadoda, make a no lie for you. True conversion on the national radio.
1: Go ahead.
9: I wanted to join you guys in the studio with my 1996 Nigerian jersey.
0: Yeah.
9: My mind is not always deceiving me. I did not watch the game, but I have like three different sets of radio listening from every quarter so that I will, so that if I'm watching the game. And this one, this shock passed me. I mean, no. Let's tell ourselves the truth. I thought of, revaginized, or where is the English? Maybe we don't come back.
1: Revaginized.
9: Anything to revaginize. Oh, this will shock me. Hi.
1: Like your back will say, talk about the new dream, you laughing at me and came on.
9: My brother, this one, actually, this team live up to their name. They are really
1: my
9: wild
1: dog. Dogs. In fact, they tear the Super Eagles apart.
9: And you guys did your job professionally. The way
10: are here and Jordan 105
11: innovation radio has never.
9: You are screaming as if it was Nigeria that
1: it was. It was a beautiful goal to myself.
9: I was not saying, is it this other people like Jordan SM getting it right? Let me call my brother. He really shocked me.
1: See,
9: and imagine
1: the three goals.
9: Our
1: defense line was beaten. The player, all the three players have scored. Had a one-on-one situation to deal with our players, and they dealt with them decisively. No mistakes, very confidently. The last goal was the best of the 0-3. He waited for our defender so off from a line, and one dummy sent all the four back line on one side, including the goalkeeper. Then he assumed he wants to kick now. Then they are waiting for the kick. He uses the last sole of his boots to just slide the ball forward, and they were just waiting for the final kick, and eventually it came. And guess what? It's the last part of the pole. Everybody was just watching one destination at the back of the net. So you can't both to want to celebrate that kind of clinicality from a Guinea Bissau player, not a Super Eagles player.
9: Honestly, I don't my eyes for you guys for that professionalism, because you know Omode to Van Bore do at that time we think
0: he is good. Then we first of all go and jubilate first, think it's Nigeria.
9: Yes, you won't know that our the people in the studio are just being professional. My brothers.
0: Thank you,
1: Joe.
0: Our time is up.
1: Thank you. We have to go, and we have to resume very early again tomorrow. Just for you guys, that's what we do. Yeah, Lake Connection, it's time to go. I'm sure you can finish your Aquafina.
2: we have to go back to the drawing board. Can we even beat Tanzania or Oman away? That's a big question. Can we even defeat this Guinea Bissau in Rio? That's a return leg. So. And can we defeat Madagascar in the next the return leg also? So once we start pressing calculator, it's possible we will not even qualify for the next AFCON.
0: Well, these are the questions to keep asking, but I think we can do it better. Let's see what the coach is going to do with the friendlies. Is coming up next week, and maybe from there it will be able to draft a new set of people into the team. It's obvious that some people need to sit on the bench or not get called up for a while. I don't even care, but some people just need to just not get the call up and let allow new set of people to wear the Nigeria shirt, bleed for the team, and let them showcase what they can have. Some people, anyway, thank you so much for joining us, and we'll rant tomorrow.
1: All right, let's leave it there. Join us from 8 a.m. tomorrow for all of the breakdown, the implication, and the other results elsewhere. While Super Eagles and their fans are subbing the 3-0 well taken by Guinea Bissau in front of their fans. Udusha Labaris remains my name. Thanks to Lakon, thanks to Alred, thanks to Ridwan, thanks to Razak, thanks to the management for providing the space for us to come your way once again to give the Super Eagles his all for the patriotism and for the love of the nation. See you tomorrow. Enjoy your evening. Don't allow the Spigos to take you down. They are doing their job. Enjoy your own job as well and do it well. At least be better than what Spigos have done. The drawing board is there for them to correct those mistakes. I'm sure they can bounce back. It's just a bad day in the office. I'm out of here. Enjoy the rest of your day. I remain Olushola Adebayo.
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0: Spouse with Omage, and you have two beautiful Omage in the building. Okay. This is still Jordan Drive on Jordan 105.5 FM Lagos. My name is Oreoluwa Fatogu.
1: And of course, the second of Omage in the studio. My name is Oluwa Funke Obisesan. Welcome back to the Value Talk segment right here on Jordan Drive. It's been an amazing day, and I trust that you've been enjoying yourself on the show as well. In case you were stuck in traffic, well, I'm sending you warm hugs. You grab your popcorn, grab your coolie, everything, grab it with you. Just buy it and, you know, snack while you listen to the story on the show tonight. Tonight we have a very, very interesting one, and you do not want to miss that for anything. We go straight into heat. But by the way, for those who are just joining the show, on this segment, we talk about real-life conversations. I mean, we follow real-life stories as well on social media. However, it's a safe space where people can write to us, our dear listeners can write to us to share their stories, because they need a safe community that would advise them so they can make better decisions with whatever situation they are currently facing. So, welcome to the show. Tonight we will be discussing, I mean, for this particular one, it's quite, I don't want to use the word sad, because we see it happen time and time again. Time and time again we see it happen. So I'm just going to go straight into it. You really want to judge it. And I mean, even though the writer of the story already says she doesn't feel bad about it, but I think we should be discussing it. So this writer says that she lost her dad, and she's not going to be attending the funeral. Is it even her dad or her mom? I'm trying to get the...
0: Her dad.
1: The one I sent to you.
0: Yes, her dad. Well, her dad.
1: She lost her dad, and she's not going to be attending the funeral. And you'll be wondering, oh, why? What's going on? She said, well, they didn't grow up together, and when she got a call that her dad was sick, she went to the hospital, and he didn't want to see her. Didn't want to see her. And she left, and afterwards she got a call that her dad had passed. And she's like, what's going on? Pass, can they call, But then she said, you know what? I'm not even attending the burial. You were never present in my life growing up. I just thought to give you the last respect that I think that I'm deserving of as a child. But, you know, since you don't want me, I would also not be attending the funeral. People were in the comments saying, oh, I support you. If your dad didn't want you there, that's okay, that's fine. There's no point attending the funeral as well. And some people were like, oh no, don't do that. You know, maybe your dad was still grieving something. Maybe this, maybe that. And I mean, we've seen stories like this come up times and times again on the internet, especially on this social media. And beyond that, it is happening in our daily lives. There are a lot of children today that they would not attend their parents' burial if they mistakenly die. They would not. They really would not. And I would just like that we talk to ourselves tonight. Yeah, maybe share your two cents. Would you agree that she made the best decision not to attend this funeral? And would you say that she should attend it regardless? I mean, that's even the much more last respect that you can pay. She didn't really provide full context. She's just like, you know, they were not in each other's life for the longest, and now things is falling apart. So what would you really like that we do, that she does? 0906003352.
0: Oh, you can send us a WhatsApp message on 0807-2214-389. You can also call 0705169-7912. too. What do you think? Is it right for a daughter to decide that she's not attending her father's burial because he wasn't there for her at all while growing up? Or despite the fact that he didn't attend to her at all while she was growing up, she should still pay him that last respect as his daughter. 090-6000-3352, or you can send us a WhatsApp message on 0807-2214-389.

Well, we are back. Welcome back to the show. It's still Jordan Drive on Jordan 105.5 FM Lagos. Welcome back to the show. This is still the Value Talk segment. Something just entered my throat.

0: media, and she narrated. She said she's not going to be attending her father's burial, that she has made peace with that, but she just wanted to put that out there. They're growing up, her father was not in their lives. They literally had to do so many things by themselves and on their own. You know, later she got the news that her dad was ill. Then she went to the hospital, but this same father of hers did not allow her to pay him a visit. Upon seeing her, he started to wave his hand like she should leave. And then she left. And now it's passed, and she has told the entire family members that I will not be attending the burial. People were in the comments saying, I support you. It clearly shows that your father never wanted you there. So there is no reason for you to be there. This is not a case of, you know, paying last respect. But some people were of the opinion that, I mean, the dead is dead. The dead didn't know who we attend the burial and who will not attend the burial. Just go. And I think that's the right time for her to actually pay our last respect. What do you think? 0906000 3352.
1: Or you can send us a WhatsApp message on 0807-2214-389. Hey, to go to the burial or not to go for the burial? I would, to be a pro Omoluabi on this show today, I would say that come on, law. She should go for it, you know. That's the only way that she can clear herself of any guilt. But at the same time, if Baba is buried in Oshogbo and she's living in Lagos, I would have said that even if she doesn't go, she should visit his gravesite. But at least, so they can want to bury Baba in Kogi State.
0: Ora is reminding me of something.
1: like a normal Nigerian Yoruba Igbo, I don't know, they usually want to bury the mom or dad or whoever in their like ancestral their hometown gonko. So I would say that if she doesn't want to go, she could still go visit his gravesite, but she should close her eyes and go. And at this point, the person is just like a normal human being to her. So it wouldn't really mean anything if you are going and you are not genuine. You should go if you know you're going to be like it's a genuine thing for you. Well, if you are not good, if it's not going to be genuine for you, because you will go and you will not relate. You know, when somebody is telling, oh my God, this man was a good man, was a great man, was a this, was it, you will just,
0: you won't be able to talk.
1: As how?
0: Yeah, maybe that's why that's all of the things that she's putting together, and she's saying, whoa, Miolo, because that one said they. You go there now. What do you want to go and say when you get there?
1: Yeah, well, before we know what she's gonna go and say, let us hear what this infomercial has to say, and we will be right back.
2: 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Well, yes, you're still listening to Jordan 105.5 FM Lagos. My name is Oreoluwa Ogunsolu. And I have some guests with me in the studio who are here to share with you, listener, something that you can also be a part of and benefit from. I have in the studio Mrs. Mary and Mrs. Ogbona from Multistream TM Limited. Thank you so much for being here for today. Now, kindly tell us what your organization, you know, is all about.
3: Okay. Nigeria, we're excited to be here to bring this good news about Multistream TM Limited. Yeah, we are having a program tomorrow at Excellence Hotel. We want to teach people how they can make money with our product, and also how they can use the product to keep themselves in good health. You know, today, anywhere you go, you see some people will slump and die without knowing what is the cause of the problem. But this problem will help you to maintain good health. What is money without good health? You know, so our program tomorrow is to enlighten people about the product and enlighten people about how they can position themselves to also earn. As they are living in good health, they are also making money. That is the main purpose of the program. And the program is taking place at Excellence Hotel Logba. Excellence Hotel Logba. And the number to call for people who want to take part in that program, the number to call is
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0: 11 a.m. The number to call is 080-3896-2253. 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There is nothing to regret about it. 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Don't forget, the program is tomorrow, Wednesday, tomorrow at Excellence Hotel Ogba. God bless you as you come.
2: It's happening 11 a.m. tomorrow.
1: Yeah.
0: The number to call is 080-3896-2253. 080-3896-2253.
2: All right, so as you've listened to the ladies in the studio, please be a part of their program happening tomorrow, 11 a.m. at Excellence Hotel,
0: yes,
2: or at Ogba. Can you go over the numbers again before we let you go?
0: 080-3896-2253. The number to call is 080-3896-2253. God bless you as you come.
2: Thank you so much, Mrs. Mary and Mrs. Ogbona from Multistream TM Limited. We wish you all the very best in tomorrow's program. Thank you
0: so
2: much.
0: Thank you.
3: Jordan Drive activated.
4: All right, welcome back to the show. You're welcome back. My name is Omuwa Funke.
5: AKA Funky Funky.
4: All right, what happened now? Why are you stealing my shine?
5: I say AKA Funky Funky. Is it not added to it? Have we not decided that we're going to call you Funky Funky on the show?
4: Okay, I agree. Tell us your own name, ma.
5: Hello, my name is Oreoluwa Fatogun. Welcome back to the show. This is still the Value Talk segment of Jordan 105.5 FM. Lagos, yes, and we are having to talk about this girl,
4: wow,
5: this woman.
4: Ori does not have respect for the female gender. What do you mean by a girl? What do you mean by a girl?
5: What should I call her? Is she not if you say male or female, okay.
4: We have somebody here.
5: Hello.
4: Hello, good evening.
6: Hello, good evening.
5: Hello, good evening.
4: That's grandma.
6: Yes.
4: How are you? How are you? Grandma, yeah. Did you travel? You have a vacation, Abby?
6: Grandma, are they calling me?
5: Grandma went for Omugu.
4: Okay.
6: Is that all right?
4: Yes, all right, Funke.
6: All right, Funke. I miss you.
4: We miss you too. We're glad to have
6: you. Thank you very much. Wow. I love you.
4: We love you too.
6: Thank you. Yeah. No matter how big the problem, all right, Funke.
4: Ma.
6: Please. My own advice is that the lady should go. Maybe she will let her forget, let her receive her own blessing. I'm talking out of experience. You understand what happens to somebody that is closer to me, telling me, you know, the father never like her, this, da, da, da, da. At the end, she was very, very finally difficult to get married. You now have to tell her, like one or two said now, that maybe you go and visit the graveyard. And ask, let her forget about the father that he never liked and why he was alive. So let her play her own role. the place is far, it's not far. Let her attend the burial, make sure. She's not going there to lavish money to do. Let her just attend the burial as a daughter and move back. That's my only two advice for spiritual purpose. God bless you. The topic is very, very nice.
4: Keep
6: us in mercy. God bless you for you. I love you, children. Bye.
4: Thank you, Grandma. Thank you.
5: Thank you very much, ma'am.
4: But then, you know what? All right. I'm so, you know, it saddens me so much that a lot of parents, you know, even while they are sick, especially if you are not the one dropping the money, that beef that they just have, unnecessary beef or unnecessary hatred that they just have towards you, even in their old age, they know they retire.
5: And she didn't say why. Especially why her mom didn't want her there. Probably her mother did something to the father.
4: Yeah.
5: That's why it's like even the child is going to pay for the sins of the mother.
4: Yeah.
5: Because why, even on his deathbed, is he saying that, oh, I don't want you here? For me, that's even callous. Somebody that has not been in your life from number one to however old you are, and then he says, you still come to see him, and he says, oh, I don't want you here. Then he dies. If I'm to use the Gen Z eye to look at it, I would advise her as a good girl to go. But for me, you're not, if you go there, you're not going to, like, you're not going to go there to do anything. You're just going to go there and probably see them putting him in his grave. If you even, like, get to see that. Because sometimes that grave site thing could be for personal family members. Or let's say you even get to be there. You will not relate. Like, you had no emotional connection to him. It's just like attending the burial of a stranger. There's really nothing that is going to be significant or special. It's, well, probably there will be something special about it. But like, for me, I really don't know. I don't think so.
4: Okay, let's just take this message right here. This one says, hi, good evening.
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8: Good morning.
4: Make she just go. Thank you so much. We have another person here, Solomon. Solomon says, that woman is not telling us the truth. How can somebody who is sick still be fighting and saying, I don't want to see you? What exactly did she do? She should tell us the truth. Okay.
5: Okay, yeah.
4: All right. We have another one here. This one says, hi, beautiful people. Good evening. My name is AJ. AJ says, I have so much mixed feeling with this. I am a man. And if there is anything I want to do better, it is to be better than my father, to have a very good relationship with my children. The honest truth is, parents do not always get it right. Children as well.
8: Jordan Breakfast Show. And today,
10: hey everybody, this is The Sweet, and it's about to get all funky today. Great music and fantastic.
4: Do not always get it right. But what makes us family is that we can put our ego thank you. I mean, I think I've not said my two cents about this. And you see, for me, I feel like if this is a thing between our dad and our mom, that got transferred to her, or if it is a thing between maybe, oh, probably she got pregnant out of wedlock and then her father started.
5: He has not been in her life. He cannot even know if she got pregnant out of wedlock.
4: That's even another point, right? Whatever it is, because this sounds like something that has been from childhood. So it is most likely because he had a fallout with your mother. She also did not provide us that information, right? But she just said he has not been in their lives all along and they've been figuring everything out. But she visited him at the hospital and he still signaled that she should leave. So, girl, I think that, you know, just probably attend the burial. Yes, I mean, attend. Not really because of him, but for you. And also, when I say for you, not for you because, oh, so that you will not abort any cause. You cannot cause. There's a way you used to put that in, right?
5: Yeah, a causeless cause cannot stand.
4: Yes, a causeless cause cannot stand. It wasn't your life. It didn't pay your school fees. It didn't do anything significantly for you. So, I mean, what's that cause holds no water, in my opinion. But I think that you might want to look back when you are healed and maybe when you know God better for yourself and you're like, oh, I wish I just forgave him then and I attended.
5: Still not attend.
4: Yeah.
5: For your peace.
4: Well, forgiveness is not reconciliation. I get it. She's not reconciling with him now because he is dead.
5: She could want to like reconcile with her siblings.
4: I mean, if you're reconciling with your siblings, see, or should I tell you the truth? We cannot fight for life. If there's anything that I want anybody to know out there, at a point, now you by yourself go tell yourself, wait, Jogomi, let's fight, let it stop, let peace reign.
5: Yeah.
4: Now, not because you are foolish or you are a coward, but you cannot, I mean, it will get to a point that you cannot even always want to be right. Sometimes
5: your strength is not gonna carry it.
4: You will not even have the time. I'm just thinking that she might look back tomorrow and feel like, oh, I wish I just attended. However, if you have not gotten to that place yet of healing to say, you know, I'm not, I would attend for myself. It's okay not to attend. His graveyard would always be there. You would always go there to visit him.
5: Go and put flower there.
4: Flower,
5: not plastic flower. Because I see a lot of you guys putting plastic flowers over there. It's not right. Go right now. And that girl that is breaking your heart, you go and buy flower for her. And the person that...
4: George, please. I'm not the one that says you should be boyfriendless.
5: How did we get here?
4: Because you are just trying to tackle those in a relationship.
5: I'm just saying...
4: You're just saying what?
5: That those girls... You are buying flour for somebody that not going to reason you. Go and buy real flour and put it in somebody that will reason you. In the heavenly places.
4: All I shall do is when you have a man, you must not collect flour from him. So bad the flower.
5: I don't feature flower now.
4: You
5: give me chocolate.
4: Thank you so much to everyone who listened to the show tonight. We sincerely appreciate you for your messages, for your calls. We'll see you again tomorrow for the Way Back edition, where you get to win amazing stuffs for yourself. And it happens 4:15 to 5:15 p.m. So make sure that you are sat. Of course, there'll be other couple of shows for you. There are lots of shows for you after that time. So be here. The Womenpreneur show as well from 5:15 to 6:15 will be happening. So you want to be here. You can follow me on social media. My name is Oluwafunke Obisesa. And on Instagram, my handle is obisef360. OBISEF360. As your global media girl. So in case you're wondering what's that 360 doing there, it's all round media lanshe. Obisef 360 and Obisef, OBISEF on TikTok. OBISEF on TikTok.
5: Well, for me, my name is Orelua Fatogun. 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
4: 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Bye. Bye.

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0: The new God's glory ministry. Center of new glory. Pedeo, and Nara Guru at Bobby Betoy Cabo and the new echo. Madam we all know apostle. I have Baba La Fat Wa would need any emo ni get me. Baba Jim there was it as quite a one in all day. My dear Dua, and as you know, why yet now go make your world, struck a loud world. You don't fuck on Latico. You know that I'm not on what in a small oh, but a bayo, back now. Although when does it come by you, my dear Dua, in a pussy, open door. Now you go make your world, smack a loud world. What Baba, you don't go. Do as you remember, one another, I could just say, oh my God, we back before Baba, the new God's glory ministry, send out new glory, plus 712, and now you could do church bus stop. What do you want to do? I didn't ever need JP. Baba, I didn't, there was no one to for be a Dua. Why did you say, yes, the Lua?
1: Ogoni fun Olorun loke arun
2: hallelujah
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1: 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One man, when Missy Woli Oni o, Mumbo, Ni Arola, Ni Owo Di Onere, Ni Anakoro Dui, Charles Basso, Ni Biolo Gereya, Give me the number.
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1: Mora said that day.
2: Yes, Lord.
1: We are going to ni said that.
2: Amen.
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2: I know it come out winning.
3: Yes.
2: One low.
3: Nobody
2: up on low. Matthew McGuire.
3: Yes.
2: Psalm 46. Psalm 60. Isaiah 48.
3: Isaiah 48.
2: Oh, let Kamete tie up.
3: Yes,
2: oh, Marino low.
3: Benny.
2: Anu kia kia.
3: Hey.
2: Oh, you ready?
3: Yes.
2: Ah, and boy lay. Oh, fed daddy in the studio.
3: Yes.
2: Oh, do I will pay in soft man with you.
3: Okay,
2: Motishilem.
3: Hey, thank you, Jesus.
2: Oh, I'm looking soft man with you. Don't go me pay Motishilem.
3: Thank you, Jesus.
2: Go back by Bonnie. Oh, he'll push you. He'll push you. Oh, my God, pay soft man. Pay off from Benny Kokoro.
3: Yes.
2: Don't want no one. 1,000.
3: Okay.
2: 3246607016 3246607016 FCMB oloruko bank ye wa wa ri si Christ Apostolic Church Faith Revival Assembly ninu e tabi o le fi sinu account temi gangan 30 40 47 1 0 5 5 0 2 5 1 bole kan si 30 40 47 02 51 First Bank Daniel Olufemi Komolafe Olumari Nuru Akanti ye
4: number to lori ofe ati pele leyi 070 2930 5728 070 1433 8111 070 1433 8111 tabi 080 286 12238 080 2861 2238
2: Ikapa di lola.
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9: Eyin Jesu lo
10: 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Go go go go go go.
9: Ojo tutun.
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9: Alanu gbogbo agbaye. 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
10: What are those goodness to all?
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9: Majemu ori oke ogo.
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9: To n gbe gbogbo aye dide.
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10: Everyone that has glory in life.
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9: 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And the mandate of glory. It's 21 years now.
10: Oh, God,
9: go
10: that I've been given this assignment.
9: That is so deep. It's a thing just.
10: I come a pleasure with fellowship.
9: Boy, you're more long.
10: Are you children of
9: me
10: God?
9: Me, man, don't do
10: I don't
9: want to see what
10: the battle. I
9: want to see the battle.
10: So my stairs.
9: Why town for God
10: why? Why must we be there?
9: There
10: reason is.
9: Go,
10: every glory in life.
9: Don't need go
10: has a

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1: super di ogo ti wa
0: Goliath of your glory
1: Goliath wi pe te ba le segun mi
0: you can overcome me
1: o ma di eru yi
0: I will be your slave
1: sugbon to n ba si segun lo e ma je eru
0: si you will be our slave
1: agbara kan be
0: the power
1: to ti mu ile baba re
0: si that is the slave of other
1: ba je mu ko wa to n ba won ja ni bi to ti loko ti gbogbo omo ologo ibe ti won o fi gberi oni Tuesday ni gbogbo eyan ma dori
0: oke ever disrupt to the
1: matter awon eyan tin de latana
0: people have been dead since yesterday
1: tori 7
0: because by 7
1: on October 1st
0: October 1
1: ni mo ma gbe ago
0: I'll lift up the bell
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1: program ti bere
0: program has started
1: segment by segment
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0: go
1: lago meje laro
0: by 7 a.m. tomorrow
1: ale ola
0: that tomorrow
1: night awa was so white
0: we put on white
1: gbogbo eniyan
0: everybody
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0: and that country you wish to travel
1: eyi te be travel abroad
0: you have to travel
1: akoko ila fe lo
0: this the time you see
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0: some marriage from the home of the wicked
1: elomi
0: so
1: eni to fe
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1: spiritually.
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1: agbegile marriage won.
0: Their marriage has been won.
1: So for me, pe awon sister kan. 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
0: and that's at 21 years
1: it's a year of glory and announcement
0: ojo ogo ati kede ni
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0: I'm going to stop there
1: laaro la
0: tomorrow morning
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0: I've been working on it
1: for ojo meje bayi ojojumo sam ojojumo adua ojojumo ise woli ma de fi ororo yan si
0: and I'll give that oil
1: e o oil
0: o di ko ro ko
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1: church. 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
0: The hard prayer
1: ni ola
0: Wednesday.
1: Everybody must resume to the mountain. Everybody
0: go
1: ba ti ji omo logo. 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
1: Gbogbo branch to
0: ku. But in all other branches.
1: 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Ibi ta yin wa o jin. 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
1: son. 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
1: smart. 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
0: The battle at the edge of success.
1: Ibi to ma gba koja.
0: Where you will pass through.
1: O ma pade kan ni
0: boro. You must be some deep there.
1: Ka lo po ninu.
0: And most of them are wicked.
1: Ati bi Joseph
0: tan. Joseph was born.
1: O ti dagba.
0: He had grown up.
1: Ati fere.
0: They began to love him.
1: Awon egbe
0: dide si. The brothers stood against
1: him. Enikeni to ba dide
0: si o. Anyone that is against you.
1: Bi omo logo.
0: As a glorious
1: child. Won subu ni waju.
0: They will come before you.
1: Won dide si se
0: re. They will not against your
1: wife. Won subu.
0: They will come.
1: Any attack.
0: Gbogbo itoju
1: kan. Against your destiny.
0: Lo ti tell
1: your mind. Against your glory.
0: Let's go ahead.
1: Let the attack be scattered. Be scattered. Be scattered. Only ni bologu ti wa.
0: Is that where the battle come from?
1: Ki a se laarin yin
0: ni. Is it not from among
1: you? Every strange battle.
0: Go go go ajeji.
1: Against your glory.
0: Let's go ahead.
1: Let them be buried. Be buried. So pe gbogbo ogun ajeji. Lori ogo mi. 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
0: Why you need to be as a glorious child?
1: Tori oro odi.
0: Because of evil words.
1: People can speak negative words.
0: I will not sorrow odi.
1: Won ni Rubeni.
0: They say Ruben.
1: Ogo ni e.
0: You are glorious.
1: Akobi ni e.
0: You are the first one.
1: Won de gbe oro odi le lori.
0: You have negative words.
1: Iya yen bi omo. Oni tori eleyi to sele si
0: Israel.
1: Oni oruko re. Ikabodu ni.
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0: For Israel.
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0: I have been glorious in the case.
1: Epere dan. My yagabado. Mo lo fe pe mo wa ma sure
0: bayi. I told that we bless
1: him. I just come to bless. O ti mo wa se ni. Gbogbo e pe. 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Back to center. 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Back to sile. 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
0: 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Okay. And so, ni pepere. Baba mo logo lo ki o.
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1: To
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0: Ibi to duro si. 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Oh my God. Are you ready?
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0: Could you see on
1: the
0: Nigba meje.
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0: 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Could you see on the kata?
1: If
0: it's okay, yeah.
1: Yeah. Yeah. Yeah. Yeah. Yeah. Yeah. Iye
0: je pase o ti ye mi o ma won ti won na nwo mo.
1: I don't know talk to you for time.
0: Mo ni mi si
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0: Lay your summers, son. 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Mark in it tomorrow.
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0: with that. 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
0: man. 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
3: can you lift up your head
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3: what do you think you have lost
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3: ko you encourage your husband
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0: o ye ko je wo lo ma gbe
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0: sori pade
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3: I don't you come to program
0: mo si ma pray for
3: us I still pray for us
0: sori aro yi
3: but this man
0: gbogbo Lagos state
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3: I see the vision of heaven
0: awon to ni se lodo
3: those that have things to do
0: mo gbenu mi fo won
3: ase speaking to me
0: on the sea alone
3: I said to you today
0: gbogbo to wa ni Sunday
3: those that came on Sunday
0: lo bere lowo won
3: as from there
0: mo fun won ni majemu ose
3: ko I gave them the covenant
0: so only creator fa wo yan
3: le but don't you keep
0: tori mo mo pe
3: ti
0: n ba invest leyin lori
3: I invest in you
0: I want ti olorun lo fe mi na
3: le bi
0: mo se labor le won lori
3: gba ni
0: le ni awon lo se dada
3: fun
0: mo se birthday
3: I think birthday
0: ki se yan merin marun
3: over 5
0: mi won lo ra moto igbalode
3: but brand new car
0: ti mo ni emi o fe
3: moto I don't want car
0: e fun wa lowo
3: give me the money
0: and se project kri lowo
3: have the project
0: awon moto ti 100 million
3: cash of over
0: mo je ka so yan ju lori
3: mi
0: opo awon ele na
3: many of these
0: people won je nkan tele awon to je nkan won je si ni
3: they give me
0: oh mo yan to lo ntilo wa lati
3: ti sipo
0: to fix si awon epo alase
3: ka kiri
0: we are not here to do
3: wa se le
0: bi no galabarusi bo godo waye
3: I need to come
0: ki woli si se la
3: I need to have space to work on
0: so oluwa ko won jo
3: Jesus don't gather there
0: o to fun won lo nje o fo je mi bo won o fun won lori
3: oke
0: o fun won lagbara o ti mo le se fun e na
3: ni
0: ojo meta la ma nlo lori oke ni badon on la Wednesday
3: tomorrow Wednesday
0: to la Thursday
3: after Thursday
0: Friday
3: and then on Friday after that
0: pa loku
3: we just give text
0: ojojo meta yen lo le lo
3: if you said that
0: ma gbe buku yen lo le
3: wo
0: mo tan pe ni woli ojo meta ni won gbe lori oke awon ale papada wa won
3: won
0: o ri won
3: mo
0: ojo to ba ti le lojo meta
3: and then can spend the
0: ori oke
3: and the
0: in nkan meje lo ma
3: sele.
0: Number 1 gbogbo nti won pe ni ogun ale ni mo pada.
3: Just stop on for sure about
0: wa koko wa won ti.
3: You will see them no.
0: Tori ko sento ni na to mo nduro.
3: God about to stand for.
0: Elekeji
3: ke number 2.
0: Eyan ki lojo meta lori
3: oko. Cannot them dey don't want
0: to be agbara so
3: ka. With that with power.
0: Oh my God. Number 3. Sento lojo meta lori
3: oko. Cannot them dey don't want
0: to be king bad direction.
3: They receive direction.
0: Olo ma friend new direction.
3: God will give you new direction.
0: Igbese to ku lati
3: be. Next step to take.
0: Elekeri
3: number 4.
0: Gbogbo en ba lori
3: oko.
0: I think he ba won so
3: far. Like never disturb you there,
0: sir.
3: Like never
0: disturb you.
3: That's what I know.
0: Number 5.
3: He can
0: go sent on lori
3: oko. Everyone that got to the match.
0: Laye ti ona ki si
3: fi awe mo so
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3: ele da go to the
0: mat pada sa fe se to ba soka
3: we avoid see
0: gbogbo ti won ma mu gbo mu kini
3: jo don't to spoke here another thing
0: won fi ese se won to ba ti
3: see
0: lori oko
3: gbo bai
0: to ba ti ma so
3: ba na de return
0: won la won ti yipa
3: don't they have changed
0: o de ri lara won lo to
3: and it was so
0: ele keje
3: number 7
0: ko sento lori oko
3: no come to mat
0: ti de yan la
3: da love come
0: asiri ni mo so
3: that's the secret I give you.
0: Jesus tori okede.
3: Jesus came from
0: Matthew. Pelu agbara mi
3: mo. Power of Holy Spirit.
0: O lati ka Bible no church.
3: He had to read the Bible.
0: Ojo yen lo gbe
3: buda.
0: Mo so tell us.
3: I prophesy.
0: Mo se n wori oke.
3: As you come to the mountain.
0: Ni ojo Wednesday.
3: This Wednesday.
0: 7 AM.
3: I go make jaro.
0: Titi the Saturday.
3: Till Saturday.
0: Leyin yen.
3: After that.
0: Ope lo ku.
3: Lord
0: ta ma ma se. Mo gbadura fun o.
3: I pray for you.
0: Iran re o se. Adura re o gba. 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
7: Stretch forth your hands.
6: You sow a seed of 1,000, even 50 naira on this mountain is a sacrifice.
7: Yes, sir.
6: Speaking.
7: Yes, sir.
6: But, madam, oh no work, oh no work, he was on the shop. And he tell no Danny, and what shop with his wife? Oh, but it's Shami, he pay Yama draw for an ego.
7: Amen.
0: Then pray for him.
3: Let me pray for you.
0: If you call them and locate
3: him.
0: So, already talk good about Lurio.
3: Why did it be a demand?
0: You need blessing to shine.
3: Oh, no, you could have it
0: all. You had a comic. For by
3: you,
0: for
3: now.
0: One, I do. I make
3: you to some prayers. Let's go there.
8: Your Lord, you to Palea, Agbara Olorun you tell you, Bogo, Jojumo, wakati wakati ni shami, ati anujukuru juyo mashe, la yogori, iwono ya gori uki ugone nuri aja uyatadu agbara ton lolowo yi, opo 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
0: o serere
3: let me prosper
0: ego ni de
3: do not stop you
0: my ona la fun
3: you say
0: gbogbo adu ati mo gba fun
3: lona
0: o ma gba
3: eh
0: kana
3: you
0: wa akoko yi
3: at this time
0: pepa irubo mo ni ko mo fi sere ni akoko yi
3: at the time like
0: Genesis 8:22
3: ni
0: won igba ti aye yo wa
3: as long as the earth remains
0: gba ifuru
3: seed time
0: at igba
3: ikoro at this time
0: mejeji yen
3: both of them
0: olo so papo
3: they connect
0: ni gbogbo igba
3: always
0: ikore
3: harvest
0: o man tobi
3: is always bigger
0: than
3: the seed
0: so gbogbo ayi te ti furugbin
3: so you that are yet to sow
0: sorry bo se ngbo mi
3: as I hear it now
0: leni
3: today
0: wona wona ma je
3: enter to that covenant
0: awon iyanu kan to man sele pelu omo ologo
3: there is a black that we close
0: to inu ififun ni lo man wa
3: they come to give
0: ye ni to ba ran omo ologo
3: set is close today
0: won man lawo
3: they are always
0: so lo si POS
3: go to POS
0: lo si anywhere
3: go anywhere
0: mu phone we
3: take your
0: phone transfer sorry okay
3: make transfer to the man of God
0: Oh, no. Yeah, Coco 21
3: years anniversary.
0: Of your eyes, sorry, carry by.
3: I use this topic to
0: any deposit for me.
3: I love to be possible.
0: You dare be in the name of Jesus.
3: Long
0: love, Boston.
3: Long love, Boston.
0: Never Lola, right?
3: It's your grand
0: but it's suffering in Sunday.
3: God of Sunday.
0: Ororo Tafima, low.
3: The oil will
0: go mass. I want come a woolly as I'm pink. I
3: saw
0: woolly to Balan. No one can fool.
3: We look for
0: offended, Lomad. Ben is a Yaba Levia. Oh, then it's Giama. So I hear 50,000.
3: 50,000.
0: And one long
3: lawyer,
0: Fagba, Boba, the bed.
3: You've
0: got one bed.
3: Only to get
0: pastor, funny phone number, Takan number.
3: The quantity. 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
3: Ibe glorious time.
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3: Prophet authority said to you.
0: Ori oke ogo.
3: Mountain of glory.
0: Lati make your mo logo.
3: Is your make glorious.
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0: Alei.
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3: Abi ati jebu ode.
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3: This very night.
0: Loru yi.
3: This very night.
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3: but tonight
0: ori oke yen ni jari
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3: Jesus
0: mo gbagbe o Jesus oni pe
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2: 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I do a Yagba. But it's better on your day. All I'm suffering is pay. October 1st. On your Thursday. Keep up with what Paddy. Get the one in one way. On tell them I look. Emma Kwemi. 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my lower bed, my suffering. Me, then, is suffering. Lori Afefe. That one, badge my lower to be on town in your bamboo. No one badge on town in your bamboo. One, badge or Taman back on the journey. Jang Badu friend on the 1st of October. 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On the knowledge of Sunday, September 27th, then Badua friend. 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spring forth. For I will make a way in the wilderness, and bring out water from the desert. Onoma la fun e, ilekun ma si fun e. 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Now, borrow me. Larojo Thursday. Lati Aro Lalo. Olani September 28th. Olani Monday. 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Ale Sunday. Olani Monday. September 28th ni Ola. Ataro Lalo. Bible counseling. Bama down your loan, Lord, your jaw, pause the lonely first in it. So, me, if I care, fee, Bessie Lucy, Mubeki Mountain, you're daffy. Every near Aro, or long, my brother counseling. Every morning, Lara, my brother counseling, and they're very memorable. Latarola, I'm married in church. But on Thursday, oh, the long, sorry, my mouth of me. 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I'm talking about first thing. Oh, we tell my breaking. 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I'm not with me. I walk back in church. Only on the first. Bro, why do we for long? We are at 2 years new, 3 years new. Call it. Abile to nko won ti gbowo le won ti dogun si shop e one jo Thursday laro ohun ta ma lo ta ti at my break yen eru ma bae kolawe

0: 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Ojo Thursday, October 1st, I'm married to you. 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I'm coming, I'm not coming in bribery 7 days ko so mi ko so nje mo ngba fun pade ojo Thursday laro mari ebo lataro la lo mo bere counseling ati aro la lo ola Monday on the 28th and in 27 October 1st ni Thursday but in the 27th of September Orlando 28th, Ojo Monday, Ubre Counseling. Ola Mario, I love you so much. God bless you. Goodbye.
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0: Joseph Ogun gbe mi
1: Joseph Ogun gbe mi
0: eni to ri ni bi Ogun
1: he that you saw in God of Iron
0: to ja gba lowo Ogun
1: and I jack him from God of Iron
0: to wa fi emi mimo re sinu
1: and put your Holy Spirit in him
0: lati ma fi sisi agbara
1: to work powerfully
0: lati ma fi jeri okan
1: you need to win so
0: iye ti emi mimo na sise ninu aye emi
1: omo he is working in the life of his child
0: e sare gbogbo lohun
1: yeah this world
0: mo gbe majemu ipe baba mi dide
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1: mi this night everywhere you are hearing
0: mo gbadua
1: now I pray for
0: you ofa to so aseyori di ewo re
1: arrow that don success to taboo
0: bi o tin gbo mi lale
1: as you are hearing me this time
0: inu oluwa ko ti ofa yen jade
1: push it out
0: mo tu so le keji
1: I say this second time
0: agbara to so rere di ni ra
1: fun power that turns success to discover for you
0: abi bi osu yi se pari
1: as this month is ending
0: ni oruko Jesu oruba
1: the name of Jesus
0: agbara yen ko lana lara
1: Jesu
0: egbon ti oluwa tin so o
1: yeah what Lord has been saying
0: ati last week mo tin pariwo
1: pari from last week I have been shouting this book
0: boyo ti igbo o
1: maybe you have not heard
0: ipade yen ti mo so
1: the program that I'm telling
0: ti oluwa ni kin gori oke ti mi ogo
1: and the Lord told about to mount the mountain
0: ki ra go igbala tuntun
1: yeah buy a new bell
0: ki je bi fun awon eyan ni omi mu
1: use it to give people to drink
0: omi ti mo fe fun o
1: the water I am saying
0: it is plastic sealed water
1: oje omi to wa ninu
0: but the anointing of God
1: gba ami oluwa
0: has been commanded in it into it so what I'm telling you is that I am not just bringing water from you from anywhere it is the normal plastic water but that is the covenant water given to
1: us
0: if you are led you can come with your own bottle water because I know why I'm saying this but this water that God has instructed us pastor ni aleyi
1: this night
0: egberi meri
1: carry forth the
0: nipa konse unti oluwa ti for me eje
1: concerning what God has done to us
0: etori wi pe aye na light ba ye awon eyan je
1: the life of nalaya is disturbed
0: eje so fun yin sir
1: let me tell you
0: facebook prophet
1: tiktok prophet
0: when you have problem
1: go and
0: meet them when they are telling you that the power of God is not real just for tiktok to give them money they are not propagating the gospel that is why they are saying things you want they are just gaining followers they didn't have disciples do you know the meaning of disciples nobody can what can mentor you on phone am I talking to you
1: sir
0: nobody can build you on phone what does the Bible say in Mark chapter
1: 3
0: Jesus called them to do what? To be with him. He called them to be with him. To make them disciples. And get them power. If you are not with him, you cannot go for him. If you are not with him, you cannot carry the promise. If you are not with him, Elijah was with Elijah.
1: Elisha was with Elijah.
0: Timothy was with what? Paul.
1: Timothy was with Paul.
0: Peter is always where Jesus was. So you can only connect once in a blue time, once in a blue month. But this kind of program, lati gba won kankan to yato.
1: To take something as
0: uncle. Lati wa ni biti ina yen tin do.
1: You need to be where the fire is burning.
0: I am telling you this. Ma je ki Facebook ati social media.
1: Don't let social media.
0: Ki won ba aye re
1: je.
0: Woli to lori ofe lati sumo.
1: The prophet I don't have the grace.
0: Bi Ogun ba de o le lo ma de mo e.
1: If if there is battle, you cannot use the covenant.
0: I am telling you what I want testimony. Thank God, Lord.
1: Because there's more you are hearing on
0: radio. Thank God, TikTok.
1: There's more you are hearing on TikTok.
0: But could that be?
1: But it's not like.
0: Oh, me, Tia Fanta 30 for me, Lou.
1: The Fanta that we miss water with.
0: Oh, Levi, we original.
1: You can't compare it to the original.
0: George Wednesday.
1: On Wednesday.
0: Arola.
1: Money.
0: Bimba Timbola to you.
1: I'm coming from the mountain.
0: I go to two.
1: A new bell.
0: Told you I love you, God.
1: Because she used to pray.
0: Oh, Lonnie Kim Agbebo.
1: Says you bring.
0: Timbati Bede. Olua we pay. If you go, you force it.
1: Use that.
0: Fwaamwey.
1: For people.
0: He wara o mi majem.
1: We are coming at water.
0: Hello, ni want tabot you water.
1: 500 naira. 500 naira.
0: Ever water gone to what you pay.
1: Ever water is even costly.
0: Abi be costly.
1: Yes, sir.
0: So, toba to pay.
1: He say.
0: Te wang bo mi wani.
1: They bring water.
0: So, mi o do kodo ni mo fe bufoni.
1: Is it well water water going to give you?
0: Aye ti koja be.
1: His life has come
0: under. To bato bag bag bonu.
1: We didn't have faith.
0: I am not forcing you.
1: You can't go out.
0: But omi ti a wati gbadua si.
1: What I have prayed
0: it to. Timo jemokbe is well purified.
1: And I know that we go ojo mi.
0: And is well properly treated.
1: That.
0: So that is what I'm telling you. But the power of God has rested upon
1: you.
0: That is why I'm asking you to come.
1: Tomorrow.
0: You
1: are
0: hearing
1: me.
0: Give me a good year, sir.
1: What is that?
0: Oh, need you a
1: while. That is procrastination. Let them cash for
0: it.
1: Come tomorrow night. This testimony
0: you are
1: hearing. To that prophet.
0: To arrange the miracle.
1: That arrange
0: the
1: miracle.
0: The kingdom
1: of God and
0: the Lord.
1: The kingdom of God and
0: the
1: Lord.
0: The kingdom of God
1: and
0: the Lord. The kingdom of God and
1: the
0: Lord. The kingdom of God and the Lord. Olaje fisi ojo e. Gbogbo eyi te isise. Salary le gba. We ra se yori se. Salary le gba. Ki osu to pari. 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Baba mi. O fe run alaanu si o. O fe lana fun o. 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
0: ti won ko le se 2000
1: ni
0: ale fun radio ni o to ma so ni
1: wipe
0: oluwa oju towo mi le
1: e
0: gba towo olore fe mi
1: na take what is the hand of benefactor
0: e gba kene sa
1: take what is the hand of benefactor take what is the hand of benefactor for
0: me ele folo
1: you release what is
0: wa wa ri bo se ma gba towo olore
1: now say you take what is the benefactor to you
0: so ti run e lo
1: so people should have helped
0: you won gbe le
1: you are taking that job
0: but you won't pa se ru
1: ba ko do this
0: God knows how you are.
1: Tough and no fun.
0: Yeah,
1: you
0: so, to be in that program. That the Lord is waiting. And his servant has been loaded. And
1: Bossa,
0: account
1: number.
0: This night, Lord, did you sacrifice this night? Take what is in the hand of the pastor for me. This testimony happened.
1: Send the testimony.
0: Allah testimony.
1: The
0: line of testimony, send to it.
1: Send
0: your testimony to this number. You that God has done good for that you hide it. That's why you don't receive a greater one. Because you don't show appreciation.
1: You
0: didn't tell people straight
1: up.
0: And it's like your line. Those that send your testimony. That's why you can come. If you don't, you are not ready. You bring your testimony.
1: Pastor,
2: account number,
0: Ecobank,
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0: Union Bank,
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2: Eleyin Bus
0: Stop,
2: Ipaja Lagos,
0: Ipaja Eko,
1: Palace.
0: I authorize by the authority of God in
1: him,
0: you that release what is in your
1: hand
0: before daybreak.
1: Olúwa kó gbà ìsinmi lọ́kàn.
0: I am
1: Malu
0: Godale. I will use it to the

0: from Lagos. This is
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0: Good morning, Lagos. Welcome to the Jordan Breakfast Show. And today...
1: Hey, everybody, this is The Sweets, and it's about to get all funky today. Great music and fantastic teams in making you the best entrepreneur you can possibly be.
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0: Hello, Lagos. 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And today we'll be discussing...
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0: Okay, hallelujah.
1: Hallelujah.
0: And you just slogo.
1: If not for you, oh God,
0: we
1: ought to appreciate it. We
0: ought
1: to give you thanks. There's nothing else you can bring that's up to your goodness. You that put on clothes of fire, to you that strong by one. Amen. Accept that thanks. Today, from the mountain of glory, we shout Hosanna to you. Say thank you for yesterday. Thank you, my
0: David.
1: All this you appreciate for us. All of them are just praising you. Mountain of glory. It's like a marketplace. We are all appreciating you. Because many have started together, they are no more. If you can think deep at home, many that started January with, they are no more. But the mighty one said, you will sit there and be greater. For this reason, if you can roll on the ground for him, you can sing to him also. Anything you can do, please do. For he is great. He is the one you cannot bribe. He has the longish hands. He will give without asking. He exalts and never leaves you. He sets you up and follows you. He will give you and never take bribe. The one that will never collect bribe from you. He knows more than you. He gets wisdom. He is the great understanding. The one that spaces all. The one that cannot be ended. The one that sees all. Thank you, Father. We exhort you. Today, you made us to be among the living. What is my sorrow? What is my sorrow? What is my sorrow? What is my sorrow? What is my sorrow? Go straight to your altar.
0: Hallelujah.
1: Seven hallelujah. Glory seven times. Seven times. The thought I can do today. That
0: will
1: just appreciate
0: it. Morama
1: Agbelebu.
0: Ibenan yokpe waleni.
1: That's your praise that day.
0: Soni di pepe.
1: Go straight to your altar.
0: Hallelujah. Meje.
1: Seven hallelujah.
0: Ejeko lagbara.
1: Make it very powerful.
0: Victory orere to kwasi.
1: God of his goodness to us.
0: Ati otito orere.
1: And his truth.
0: Lati radina.
1: From generation to generation.
0: Elo si enu onore.
1: Go to his gates.
0: Tia yiti okpe.
1: With appreciation.
0: Ati si agbala.
1: And to his courts.
0: Tia yiti.
1: With praise.
0: Ema dupe fun.
1: Appreciating.
0: Kia yiki oma kwe oluwa.
1: Knowing this that the Lord.
0: He is God.
1: We are his.
0: Hallelujah!
1: Hallelujah! Hallelujah! Hallelujah! Hallelujah! Hallelujah! Hallelujah! Hallelujah!
0: Hallelujah!
1: Turn to the next place.
0: Oh go, major.
1: Oh go, oh go, oh go, oh go, oh go, oh go, oh go.
0: On a kata.
1: Now the third place.
0: Hosanna!
1: Hosanna! Hosanna! Hosanna! Hosanna! Hosanna! Hosanna! Hosanna!
0: Bakari ye!
1: Iye! Iye! Iye! Iye! Iye! Iye! Iye!
0: Bi Oluwa se nbe ti emi e wa.
1: As the Lord liveth and speaketh unto
0: me. Labe eni ti mo gbadua.
1: To whom I pray.
0: Oro re yanju.
1: Hey, my get is settled.
0: Ma le no so.
1: Thank you, Jesus.
0: Oro re yanju.
1: Your get is settled.
0: Oh, Ori Anugba.
1: You receive mercy.
0: Agbe odide.
1: You are lifted.
0: Ori Anugba.
1: You receive mercy.
0: Agbe odide.
1: You are lifted.
0: Tori po dupe.
1: Because you appreciate.
0: Nkan mejila.
1: 12 things.
0: Ni ogbodo be wo su
1: tutu. Must mind that in your multitude.
0: Oni ewo.
1: He said, look.
0: Ogo farao teri leni.
1: This sort of step. Pharaoh is in the
0: name.
1: You will see them no more.
0: Oni ki wa so fun.
1: I'm asked to tell you.
0: Ogu ipile yen.
1: That bandage na about you.
0: O ton se woni le yin.
1: That happens to them the whole.
0: Ton ba oja.
1: That's fighting.
0: Psalm 11:3.
1: What can the righteous do? Today, from that battle of your foundation, you are delivered. The battle of foundation. As the Father says the Son, you have been fighting for long.
0: Surely there is hell.
1: Thank you, Jesus.
0: And the expectation of the righteous shall not be cut.
1: So, told to like you.
0: You are coming out of foundation.
1: From the crown of the prophets. There is an assembly. to bring people out
0: from anything
1: that
0: is against their destiny. Don't
1: desire them.
0: If you want the woman,
1: where you are bound, in your father's house,
0: Toro for Abraham,
1: he told Abraham,
0: Jade,
1: come out of your father's house.
0: From
1: among your people,
0: Moki,
1: I shall.
0: Oh, yeah, Jade, Lord, I'm out today. Open it, Jade. Jade, Akuri, Jade, if I glory,
1: every power of cast away,
0: for them,
1: they are trouble.
0: Proverbs 26, verse 2.
1: He will be again, the Lord.
0: Yeah, yeah, full secret. I like one of the for Ben, you go, you are lying.
1: Yes, because that's your no
0: ferment or darling.
1: I don't want to know that. I'm
0: going to go to the
1: house. I'm going to go to the
0: house. I'm going to go to
1: the house.
0: O supari loni
1: he matters
0: e go ya pari
1: that gets his end
0: o supari loni
1: he matters
0: e go ya jona
1: that gets his end
0: in the name of
1: Jesus man
0: mo lota rararara
1: I go straight
0: ibi pepe ti won tin pere
1: go that otawe they calling
0: oh,
1: for him
0: my God
1: in the name of
0: Jesus gbo pepe to gba body
1: every be which otawe
0: toro so fun Gideon ni
1: pe Gideon
0: lo wo pepe
1: put down that otawe
0: mo ke
1: I cry
0: gbo pepe to lodi
1: every contrary otawe
0: o jo gberi
1: da no let you rise
0: pepe ile baba re
1: otawe for that
0: pepe ti won tin sasio
1: where they have been
0: and it don't look like church.
1: And why is it church?
0: And it look like Masalasi.
1: You did all that, the must.
0: And it looked like
1: meta. You did that, I think.
0: And it looked like boy, Bale.
1: Oh, you did
0: it. You did it. You did it.
1: So send you be with me.
0: And I rubber you.
1: Back to sender.
0: And I rubber you.
1: Back to sender.
0: So quick, quick, quick.
1: Say altar.
0: Don't load this image.
1: Contrary to me.
0: Yalule.
1: Father plant.
0: We know that.
1: Cash fire.
0: Yalule.
1: Father plant.
0: We know that.
1: Cash fire.
0: Yalule.
1: Father plant.
0: We know that.
1: Cash fire.
0: In the name of Jesus.
1: Amen.
0: Onketa to gbodo dropin
1: number 3 that was there
0: ni agbara la kala
1: in the power of evil dream
0: ma le jus
1: yes father
0: woni kin we
1: am
0: se to ti wa be
1: for long be that way
0: John chapter 5 verse
1: da lori karu
0: nigba jesu ri
1: we just say
0: o ma popo to wa be
1: you had the lucky
0: this popo to ti la la kala
1: for long be adi bad
0: popo to nje won ojo
1: you had the tree
0: popo ti won dey o
1: they abandon you
0: bai loluwa wi
1: that says the lord
0: mo wa so re tu sile le
1: ni I came to speak to God
0: lo agbara loud
1: from that power bad
0: o ya gba tu si
1: Today,
0: every
1: word that back up that
0: was so for that.
1: They are wasted.
0: I swear to
1: Minira. You are set free.
0: I swear to Minira.
1: Amen.
0: I swear to Minira.
1: Amen.
0: I swear to Minira.
1: Amen.
0: I swear to Minira.
1: Amen.
0: Joe Minira.
1: Amen.
0: In the name of
1: Jesus.
0: One year, one can be no son.
1: Let us about very sick.
0: That's number 4.
1: He carried the
0: hell. Was your Roman Gilead?
1: He had no oil in Gilead.
0: Lord, that year, walk by away in his son.
1: Why is he job?
0: He had bemilated.
1: They asked me.
0: Oh, but the guy is saying,
1: was not enter the next month to that.
0: Every force of sickness.
1: Go back, guys.
0: In your life.
1: Did I hear?
0: From your head to the toe.
1: That's the lesson.
0: Holy Ghost.
1: Fire!
0: Holy Ghost!
1: Fire!
0: Holy Ghost!
1: Fire!
0: Holy Ghost!
1: Fire!
0: Holy Ghost!
1: Fire!
0: Holy Ghost!
1: Fire!
0: Holy Ghost!
1: Fire!
0: Holy Ghost!
1: Fire!
0: Holy Ghost!
1: Fire!
0: I say no come.
1: You want your heart?
0: I saw only
1: sickness in the head.
0: Yes, sir.
1: In the legs,
0: in the foro.
1: In your kidney. Anything got cancer.
0: High blood pressure.
1: Yeah,
0: oh, any HIV.
1: Anything got HIV.
0: Any form of sickness.
1: Rise,
0: unusual headache.
1: I fall into
0: a headache.
1: From your head to your feet.
0: You're already quite nare.
1: By his strength,
0: you are
1: made whole.
0: In a laugh, you are to work.
1: He has not done
0: peace. It's
1: upon him.
0: Lonely.
1: Today,
0: anything
1: to the presence of my father
0: shall be uprooted.
1: Shall be uprooted.
0: How could you not die?
1: We know the fire.
0: Everything
1: of sickness.
0: In your body.
1: Amen.
0: From today,
1: I am set free
0: in the name of Jesus.
1: Amen. I'm be thankful to some of you
0: that
1: are tied to faith promises.
0: Faith
1: promises.
0: Luke 5.
1: Luke what he got.
0: But tell we pe.
1: Peter said.
0: Atana.
1: Since last night.
0: Latin December.
1: We have toy. We got nothing, sir.
0: Well, I won't come.
1: That's the point.
0: Latin January.
1: From January.
0: The date.
1: Dodi.
0: One ring come.
1: Nothing to show.
0: My masada.
1: Thank you.
0: What they going to do?
1: And they've tried.
0: Come back to the country.
1: But I'm not getting it.
0: At the jabo.
2: It's a long day.
1: They tell it.
0: Anybody lolo wa we.
1: That says it.
0: So fun wa.
1: Tell them.
0: Koni si rasa.
1: Hey, me how kuna ma?
0: Oya ko marry.
1: You should have married.
0: Koni ye ma?
1: Hey, me should not fail again.
0: Oya ko ti bi ma?
1: You should have had children.
0: Koni ye ma?
1: You should not fail again.
0: Oya ko ti sorry.
1: You should have prospered.
0: Koni ye ma?
1: You should not fail again.
0: Koni ye ma?
1: Hey,
0: you want him on back?
1: You are doing about dressing.
0: Promise and faith.
1: Tell promises.
0: Kok bune la.
1: Catch fire.
0: Ori bita boro dey.
1: At this point.
0: Ori oke lati ma yanju oro.
1: We are setting at the mountain.
0: Be around leo.
1: Lift home.
0: Oni.
1: Today,
0: the
1: hand of God so much of me.
0: He
1: has another me.
0: To
1: preach the gospel to those that I want
0: to see,
1: deliver for those in prison. Start to the blind.
0: Isaiah 61.
1: I have said to you. If I have not said to you, you will hear my voice. God, I'm
0: said
1: to deliver nations.
0: Promise and fail.
1: All of you have made promises. You are delivered today
0: in the name of Jesus.
1: Amen.
0: One nicking father law.
1: I must go back.
0: Sorry, I want your road in Jalogun.
1: To those that are under curse.
0: And can seek before
1: you. Someone has cursed you.
0: About seek before
1: you. Or you curse yourself.
0: Unknowingly.
1: Libel.
0: Negative pronouncement.
1: I want road.
0: Negative words.
1: I want road.
0: Molu agogo.
1: I give you the very
0: leader.
1: Hey, man, they are road away.
0: Hey,
1: man.
0: By Yanu.
1: They receive your
0: by Yanu.
1: Receive me that.
0: By Yanu.
1: Amen.
0: By Yanu.
1: Amen.
0: By Yanu.
1: Amen.
0: By Yanu.
1: Amen.
0: In the name of
1: Jesus. Amen.
0: Mama, press on me.
1: I'll pray on your water.
0: I'll press your road.
1: I'll pray on your oil. Today. We give out new oil on the mountain. Let's bring up this testimony. You have a lot to do. The hand of God is
0: so
1: much. I want to prophesy.
0: Engineer.
1: Engineer.

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0: Also, a research.
1: You will testify.
0: You
1: hear people's testimonies.
0: Baba Joko Sile.
1: If you just sit at home, that message may come, but it will not be enough.
0: And you come back.
1: There are some. They have received testimony from this program. Within those years, we are on air. Mountain of Grace invited you. Today, sir.
0: Only an emergency.
1: It may look like an emergency. You that have received child from that mountain. Let me pray for you. Amen. Multiple testimonies. Not that they've never testified. And they're still doubting God. Let's use that covenant together today. The God that put it on today. Let it have a touch of white. If it can be white, it will be very good. Because we want to wake up to new glory. People are asking, what is the secret of this ministry? Three things I'll tell you today.
0: Number one,
1: I'll tell you about mercy. I got those and I choose. And those I choose, I have made glorious.
0: When mercy speaking,
1: other
0: thing will be suspended.
1: Mercy chooses. Mercy glorifies. They are some are called. They are not chosen. Some are chosen. They are not glorified. They are not to call
0: assignment in the
1: choosing.
0: They
1: are going to do this. If you are called, you need to be chosen.
0: I am going to a football club.
1: So many join.
0: So they feed the league,
1: but they never get to the field.
0: They
1: are also footballers.
0: So many people have been called without assignment. A minister without portfolio. A messenger without message.
1: This is what I've been doing for over 20 years.
0: Yes,
1: and that's what I've been doing. And I never change it. I've said to glorious ones. Glory that I shine that will not die.
0: Impossible. Nothing is impossible for those that have faith in God.
1: So, power of God and His Spirit is in this
0: conversation.
1: Even the blind
0: know
1: that this is the hand of God.
0: 2005,
1: we have started at Radio Lagos. In Lagos, till date,
0: as you want, radio,
1: we are still on air.
0: Ogo kau dawa duro.
1: No battery ever stopped.
0: Be aware, Lord.
1: Place your hand on your head.
0: Come on, yo.
1: That one that
0: Thomas sustain
1: it. That will sustain you.
0: Kobolu,
1: receive it.
0: Kobolu,
1: receive it.
0: Kobolu,
1: receive it.
0: Kobolu,
1: receive it.
0: Bagbara,
1: receive
0: Bagbara.
1: Amen.
0: Bagbara,
1: amen.
0: Bagbara,
1: Bagbara,
0: amen. In the name of
1: Jesus.
0: Oluwa ni awon to ya ganyan.
1: You like the those that are barren.
0: Aganyan obodo ba won su.
1: Barren you not cross over with them.
0: I want to o je pe afa won seyin.
1: Those that have been set back.
0: If I say you obodo ba
1: won. Set back was not close to them.
0: To talk to yourself.
1: I only let the barren talk.
0: Ask yourself.
1: Go be there.
0: Se bi mo se fe ma ba lo.
1: Is this how we continue? If you desire change, take a step.
0: Along so for Moses,
1: God told Moses,
0: Father, minister,
1: meet me upon my side.
0: Meet me on the mountain.
1: Babylon, okay.
0: Oh, the Lord, okay.
1: And he went there. When he returned,
0: oh dear, lo me.
1: He became someone else.
0: Elijah,
1: Elijah. Went to the mountain. When he returned,
0: oh dear, lo me.
1: He was someone else. Jesus, our Lord, went to the mountain. When he returned,
0: oh dear, lo me.
1: He was someone else.
0: And he returned with power.
1: Oh, I take my lagbara.
0: Was sent to just say
1: program. There's no
0: reporting program.
1: That
2: that this will not change for. I have God and I know. I know it, sir. Thank you, Jesus. Even if it's a curse, it's broken. Let's do the power of
1: prayer points.
2: On this prayer point, like just for them. If you have faith, you're going to start
1: prayer
2: now.
1: Number one.
2: I drag God. Lord, who covenanted with their life? That God should finish me. They will not depart. Covenant of this day. Destroy them.
1: Kill them.
2: God wants yet.
1: Anyone that vow
2: to see
1: my hand,
2: don't worry, okay.
1: The covenant of today,
2: my dear, my John,
1: kill them.
2: Come on,
1: I take them back.
2: Which gospel did you know that can sing? That will not be at the mountain tonight. All the great songsters that are so famous, they are all coming today. I don't know their
1: name,
2: but their strong terms of that shakes everywhere. And think will not be at the mountain? No, no way. I pray for you. Your glory activate. From 7 a.m. today till tomorrow morning,
1: Lama Falo
2: is going to be
1: Ogoye.
2: That glory
1: must
2: manifest.
1: Bolo Mafara.
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2: me na kale ra be shada barusiya
3: ni
2: namasata oga o mo ti n pe ni woli
3: you know what's go back
2: ele kan gbo mi
3: UK
2: lo wa
3: yeah UK
2: be ni oluwa lo so be what if your wife came to sooner?
3: They used that one to touch the finance.
2: You have been making it before.
3: But then lower than
2: but suddenly,
3: logic,
2: it cuts your
3: room. This girl's
2: character. Adapt it to your barnum.
3: Except I'm not sent.
2: Oh, yeah.
3: You will have a vision tonight.
2: Benny, for restoration.
3: Who is that brother?
2: But Bonto Lolofa.
3: All those things you lost are coming back.
2: Fito Bamura.
3: Except you don't prepare.
2: But Bonto Lolofa.
3: All your losses.
2: Lofa Pada.
3: Are coming back.
2: But Bonto Lolofa.
3: All your losses.
2: Lofa Pada.
3: Are coming back.
2: And what did I say?
3: They scattered your way.
2: Mayana Satan. On a D,
3: your way is blocked.
2: Oh, why?
3: That hand.
2: Sorry, lay yarn.
3: It came from your mother's house.
2: Oh, why lay yarn?
3: From your mother's house.
2: Oh, why lay yarn?
3: The hand of the mother's house.
2: You saw why lay, Baba.
3: From your mother's house.
2: What do you put? What do you tell you?
3: Yes, sir. You're not taking care of the mother.
2: One hour, why yes?
3: So they send that hand to you.
2: One fair pie, Yatobio.
3: They want to kill your mother.
2: Oh, hello, Sobe.
3: The Lord told me.
2: Bori, I'm a Konika.
3: I say, young man.
2: Oh, boy, Bayan.
3: A global glory.
2: Oh, boy, I depo.
3: And God is much.
2: Near Ari. What cure wobble?
3: But the deep man in me.
2: What's he left?
3: The shut door.
2: Certificate.
3: Your certificate is no more useful.
2: Oh, Rinka, come on.
3: You cannot get anything.
2: It's
3: again.
2: Like everything dry.
3: Back on, go back.
2: In your surrounding.
3: Yeah, you can.
2: You find it difficult to even make anything happen.
3: At you don't go, show one miracle.
2: This is not ordinary.
3: Oh, you last one.
2: This is spiritual.
3: Oh, I mean.
2: This is spiritual.
3: Oh, mean.
2: This is spiritual.
3: Oh, mean.
2: This is spiritual.
3: Oh, mean.
2: Somebody just lost a pregnancy.
3: And because they saw you come by.
2: Benny. Oh, so you know.
3: You lost pregnancy.
2: Oh, you baby, Danny.
3: And it's a pregnancy.
2: Lada Varua. Yekede Berua Ziada. Mori Angeli.
3: I see my angel.
2: I saw come while away.
3: There's a gamma pity.
2: Oh, feel no me down with you.
3: He used to wipe up people's
2: face. Oh, so for come as soon.
3: Tell them weep no more.
2: Money killer.
3: I said, what is this?
2: Only I want you one soon.
3: It's the dog that I weep.
2: Wait, I wanna tell them.
3: We have come to
2: come
3: for this.
2: My
3: dear, my dear, you said this.
2: Si oba shami. My dear, my dear, my
3: dear,
2: my dear, my dear, my dear, my
3: dear, my dear, my dear, my dear,
2: my dear, my
3: dear, my dear,
2: my dear, my dear,
3: my dear, my dear,
2: by ni Oluwa Jehovah.
3: That says the Lord Jehovah.
2: Oh, so I come
3: on. Hey, man, weep no more. Ah, thank you, Lord. Thank you, Lord.
2: Oh, so I
3: come on. Hey, man, weep no more.
2: Elle, Timothy Rangeli to yoy.
3: Think God that I've seen my angel.
2: To mwa so to nwo
3: mi. Why do you have tears?
2: But when it don't so I
3: come on. Everyone weeping.
2: Asusinu.
3: You are weeping with him.
2: Oh, so I come on.
3: You are weeping with him.
2: Oh, rene re olef.
3: No one to comfort you.
2: Menasada.
3: Oh.
2: Get
3: water beside you, please.
2: Wow, Miss Sodom.
3: Get water beside you.
2: Mofa, why no jelly?
3: I'm going to enter the mystery.
2: It's sir, Woli.
3: I'm prophetic.
2: Wow, Miss Sodom.
3: Get water beside you.
2: Two of us are prayer, do a king.
3: If they say prayer is not effective,
2: Gia, don't want to
3: let enter to this.
2: Rua, Lemeneza, Ejemerubia, Lekadaza.
3: Thank you, Jesus.
2: Wow, Miss Sodom.
3: Just get water beside you.
2: Litori, Olua, Bepalum.
3: Because the Lord is very much.
2: Ayatani, you're for me.
3: Who shall I be a prayer?
2: No, why no, Mimi?
3: I enter to the spirit.
2: When it on there, Kusu.
3: Anyone will be private.
2: Yes, Samuel.
3: Say, love them.
2: Yes, so I put.
3: Please tell our parents.
2: Moria, I want to see Darugo.
3: I see some aged ones.
2: They want to see Arugo, so I pull
3: over. They are still weeping over their children.
2: And they come, Bummy.
3: If I saw what is telling
2: me, Jin, you know, I want me a new Lomo.
3: Two out of your children are childless.
2: Asanaka,
3: oh,
2: Rabale Meruzia, a benefit on
3: the Lord. He does say what you
2: want for your wife.
3: They use
2: people
3: to shut their dog, their wounds.
2: See, more back power off.
3: If I'm telling you lies,
2: oh, me, oh, Colo,
3: then I'm left with God on my
2: own. Modery,
3: I see.
2: I first see your money.
3: That womb is about to be open.
2: Mina Atobiada,
3: it's about to be open. Everybody,
2: Emura,
3: Neoluawi,
2: Nima, Jemua, yo.
3: I like that.

0: akoko mama sukun.
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0: O wa fi omi je se onje aro
1: ale. You are weeping every morning.
0: Ki yi ti e wa se awon odo yi.
1: Especially these youths.
0: Ah, ti e ti ri igbadun aye ri.
1: They have never enjoyed life before.
0: Awon kan gbo mi.
1: Some are hearing me say.
0: Won ri igbadun igbeyawo
1: ri. They never enjoyed their marriage.
0: O wole marriage bayi ekun lo
1: be sisu. They enter to marriage, enter to weeping.
0: Everything that surrounded your marriage.
1: O ko to yi igbeyawo e
0: ko. Has been causing you tears.
1: Omi je omi je lo mu wa.
0: Jesus has sent me.
1: Yesu fi ran mi o.
0: As a prophet of this generation to come and tell you your season of weeping is over.
1: Hallelujah.
0: Your season,
1: yes Lord,
0: of weeping,
1: yes Lord,
0: is over forever. Over forever. Over forever. On ton pile
1: up. That's making you cry.
0: A war
1: is invisible.
0: It's
1: beating you.
0: Oh, leba,
1: you cannot fight it.
0: Dori o maori sun.
1: But my eyes are open.
0: Only so
1: the
0: sort
1: of that hand.
0: Abima Ejeni.
1: It's a blessing.
0: Put the man soon le babare.
1: Is that the whip your father?
0: Si wani ki wana by me.
1: And they want to also continue.
0: Lori re.
1: What are you?
0: Eku ya jo. Yale mezi. Rabala kadaza. Ben ye ne kan wo mi.
1: Somebody's watching.
0: On gba o mi.
1: Yeah, hear my voice.
0: Mi o mo bi to
1: wo. I don't know where you are.
0: Eni kani ti o ni lokan.
1: Anyone that has it in mind.
0: Lati ma fo mi je ti e se erinrin.
1: To use their own tears and their own laughter.
0: Pe ki wo ma so e.
1: They want you to be weeping.
0: Ko ma re.
1: Why they will be laughing?
0: Lati nu studio yi.
1: Right from this studio
0: o
1: start.
0: Pari wo jade.
1: I cry out.
0: Idajo I see anu.
1: Judgment without mercy.
0: Malege du.
1: Oh,
0: that's why I see
1: that anu. Make it that mercy.
0: Lori ene ton gbo mi loju.
1: What about that making you cry?
0: Fuck by dajo.
1: Thank you, Father.
0: Any tongue bomb me jello to
1: a person making you shed tears.
0: It died joy cooking bono.
1: Judgment of vicious death.
0: Olua
1: sins.
0: Any tongue from me jello to a resi awewa.
1: Anyone you do your own tears of glory.
0: Don't you ever be was sent so a
1: that the man you win.
0: Neo, yo.
1: The man they rejoice.
0: Ayaba lesia. Be was sent that me
1: loju. You are shedding tears.
0: Long running.
1: The man they are laughing.
0: One one nibikan.
1: They are somewhere.
0: One fear say ye ye.
1: Mocking you.
0: We put it tough for.
1: That it is over for you.
0: We call on lo more.
1: That God has caught up with you.
0: Go any for what so
1: ya. Everyone that boasted.
0: Boy, banu jet ye.
1: That your own sorrow.
0: Lo ma je ayo. I am not Jesus. And I speak as a prophet. All their plans against you return back to you. You will laugh again. The Lord has made covenant with me that any battle that I fight, I must win. So I connect with the Spirit of God and I contact your destiny. Any problem you have been fighting from childhood, now the problem is over. Be on me party kai na.
1: Was water touch fire?
0: Ye meza ina dake
1: ariwo.
0: I pray with this water. Every spirit tormenting you. Tormenting your family. The battle has been from one person to another. Everybody has been going through it. I stand as a prophet. And I prophesy. Every generation about you. In your life. Come to an end. Come to an end. Come to an end. Come to an end. Come to an end. Come to an end. Come to an end. The covenant that God had with you is the covenant of breakthrough and blessing. Satan cannot come now and turn it over. They cannot just scatter all the plan. They have tampered with some destiny. They turn the hero to zero. The great one become the little one. They are suffocating some people's destiny. They have scattered some people's plan. They stop some destiny. They remove their wings to fly, and they cannot fly I need. I prophesy healing and deliverance
1: for
0: anyone here that devil has been tormented. Be delivered. Be delivered. That sister, what they did to your mother, they will not be able to do it to you because your case is different. I prophesy, be free. Be free. 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Every evil hand fighting you and your children, every evil hand fighting your destiny, we cut it off. Your destiny is hereby delivered. Yes.

0: every destiny attacked by the devil, you are free. Every destiny that is borrowing, you are borrowing before you sustain. You borrow before you survive. I prophesy every power of borrowing come to an end. You will borrow no more. You borrow no more. You borrow no more. You borrow no more. Your destiny is elevated one. Yes, I am a
1: lifted one.
0: I am a tongue cooking.
1: It's the one that goes to
0: I am a tongue run.
1: It's the one that sits mercy.
0: I am a tongue fruitful.
1: It's one that is fruitful.
0: Don't want to multiply.
1: That,
0: that is the destiny that God created.
1: I am a God of that.
0: When God thought about you, let's make this man in our image, in our likeness, for
1: you
0: to have dominion and to be fruitful and to be multiplied. Any power that is against your destiny, because when man slept, enemy came and so tears. So sorrow, so problem. So I hereby declare your freedom. Be free. 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Ide reja. Ogun rese. 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Be free. Be free. Be free. Abale ne moziadala. Talelei.
1: Who is this?
0: Jesikoto.
1: You are fighting a bit.
0: Inu koto ayeto Jesus.
1: That evil bit you fell into.
0: Shem badwa.
1: Yes, sir.
0: Oya daddy wa.
1: Hey, man, come out. Mo daddy, I come out.
0: Mori koto lion.
1: I saw that giant bit.
0: Me o manto se.
1: I don't know what to do.
0: Ti won ro pe kan ju esikoto
1: le. That thought that is your best decision.
0: Why would they say this is where you belong?
1: Mo je ma to pe be lo to si eh.
0: God say you should go higher.
1: Olorun ni ki won ma go ke
0: lo. Enemy want to put you to the
1: pit. O ta wa pe ju esikoto.
0: Joseph lala oke.
1: Joseph jumped of the top.
0: Awon egbon ju sikoto.
1: The brother stream in the pit.
0: But nigba to ya.
1: But at the right time. Won
0: pada ri omo Olorun loke.
1: The son tell the brother boy.
0: Gbogbo eyin ta yan fun oke.
1: All of you destined for the top.
0: Si o ta ju sikoto.
1: Dari we put in a hole.
0: Se lu agogo.
1: Yes sir.
0: Mene marada.
1: Mene marada.
0: Hey,
1: man, go back to the top.
0: Who
1: is this one? Hey, man, go back to the top.
0: You are
1: the one I'm addressing.
0: Padasoke.
1: Hey, man, go back to the top.
0: So, sooner I say, no,
1: your finances keep going downwards.
0: Learn the key, Sola.
1: Today, not tomorrow.
0: Padasoke.
1: Hey, man, go back to the top.
0: Zinotino, meaning one.
1: All that deadline I've set.
0: A war at office share video.
1: That hand you used to share this video.
0: My auto machine.
1: See what will happen now. See what will happen.
0: It born a yokai.
1: That one obedience.
0: So then tell off at
1: that like, you share
0: he said, no, said to it.
1: You are not doing it for me.
0: Somebody somewhere.
1: And it can't become.
0: This video will just appear.
1: I will write up the hall, okay?
0: Ready. On this page.
1: Ready.
0: And that will be the person's deliverance.
1: If you don't know that you to see
0: me or ma.
1: I don't know.
0: The place embargo on somebody's career.
1: And come on, if you tell share,
0: and this work is no more fruitful.
1: He said, "Yo, I'm busy, man."
0: But God says,
1: "I don't know how
0: my son, professor,
1: I'm a sotere.
0: Whatever that come out from this mouth,
1: oh, God, no matter what, he does
0: always work like fire.
1: Oh, my church, every money,
0: gbogbo owo tan gbele ise re.
1: Every evil has placed on your work.
0: To fi da bi alive, man.
1: That make you look incompetent.
0: Owo aye pare. Owo awon agba.
1: That hand of the wicked.
0: Ati owo awon aje.
1: That hand of witch.
0: Gbo awon ton wo mo yen.
1: After 9 months,
0: thank God for 21 years anniversary.
1: But
0: saying we are my bunny,
1: why is that?
0: This
1: mark has
0: the
1: more
0: bell.
1: I want to beg you.
0: Mugba Bonto Bale Moon,
1: come with me.
0: Mabo Lorio,
1: come to the
0: Mamma. Mamma, you to double at the big
1: bear.
0: I'm
1: not like that.
0: You want to go to Batti Neoman Luce. What do you mean at Simon?
1: She
0: told my Jabba.
1: That
0: becomes
1: so
0: much. So
1: the authority.
0: In the name of Jesus.
2: 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Praise the living Jesus. 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
1: O toro ko ti sonu.
2: What do you think you have lost?
1: Ipe ko lo gba fun e.
2: Amen. The commission retreat for you.
3: O to je npe eri baba ile iwa.
2: What of this testimony?
3: Ni pe eyin obirin kan gbo mi.
2: That's what we are hearing me.
3: E gbodo encourage awon
2: ko. You need to encourage your husband.
3: Why? Wo ye ko je wo lo ma bo won.
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3: Wo ye ko je wo lo ma gbe.
2: You should not be one carry the burden.
3: Sori ipade yi.
2: This program.
3: Olorun mama yan ni.
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2: fun. I know you come to program.
3: Mo si ma pray for you.
2: I will still pray for us.
3: Sori aro yi.
2: But this time.
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3: just to
2: fix
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3: sent to lojo meta lo
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3: o king ba direction
2: they receive direction
3: Olorun ma fe new direction
2: God will give you new direction
3: igbese to ku lati
2: gbe the next step to take
3: elekerin
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3: I need ki ba won so
2: pa like never deceive you
3: there ni sir
2: like never
3: ti mo mo ni mo so
2: fe that's what I know
3: number 5
2: he can
3: go sent to lori
2: o elekerin ta go to the match
3: laye ti ona ki si
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3: to leyan ojo keta
2: after I told you
3: ojo le dajo
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3: o to ba ku godo ji
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2: I'll give you
3: your Timothy Paris says
2: I got up
3: awon eyan ma gba omi
2: we will see
3: a ma sile anu
2: we open the land of
3: person kala man se lo
2: su we do it once a month
3: o ma mu keg dani o fi gba omi
2: yen
3: ele keta
2: number 3
3: ororo orisi meji
2: two different
3: type of wine ni pade le
2: I for you
3: come a jade la ro west
2: we come to west money
3: ni ago meje gere
2: by 7 a.m.
3: ikeji ma jade
2: the other
3: ni ale Friday
2: on Friday night
3: meje jo fe ni
2: both of them are free
3: one ni kobo
2: because you not
3: ele kerin
2: number 4
3: o te ma pe anka shi
2: I'll give up man to
3: bend if go elekarun
2: number 5
3: awon eyan ti gba pe mo ti se cap
2: people had that I prepared
3: for okunrin
2: for me
3: cap for me
2: he
3: say majemu ni
2: the covenant
3: my glory
2: o go me
3: crown
2: atel
3: jesus wa lori on gbogbo
2: jesus is
3: lori pe nibe
2: awon
3: eyan mo ya wa ti mo fi mo ko awon
2: eleko people that many was like
3: bo ba ti mo pa jesus
2: you don't have jesus
3: o mo ni pa si agbele
2: mu
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2: wa
3: god teach how to grow ministry, how to stay long in ministry. Kini has 21 years.
2: Si
3: ogo yo fi drop.
2: To
3: bade wa magbo.
2: Ora
3: nugba.
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3: golu. 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
3: ani to je gbese
2: someone that was in debt
3: 2.5 million
2: 2.5 million
3: oni gbese
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3: ani to ba dori oke
2: what you get to the matter
3: story man change
2: story your story will change
3: eri last year re o
2: this last year
3: but I say 20 years
2: when
3: you did 20
2: years so 20 years
3: so je gbese
2: bi are you in debt
3: igbese lo nilo
2: just to take a step
3: pade wa lori oke
2: because of the matter
3: ni ola
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3: ka si waju
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3: Then pray for her.
2: Let me pray for you.
3: If you could my locate
2: you.
3: Hey, yeah,
2: your blessing will
3: so
2: locate you.
3: Why
2: is it to be on the mountain?
3: You need blessing to shine.
2: Hey, you know, you have to
3: go at the tongue. For by you, for
2: barren. I'm going to overflow now.
3: But for one who I do, I'm
2: going to start to seven prayers.
3: Yeah, no, okay, no.
2: Let's go up there.
7: No, Lord, you to pray away. 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
3: o serere
2: hey let prosper.
3: Ni
2: God will not stop you.
3: My honor la fun.
2: You
3: are
2: so for you.
3: Oh my God.
2: Hey,
3: some of you
2: at this time.
3: Out
2: of sacrifice. I told you
3: that
2: at the time like
3: Genesis 8:22.
2: As long as the earth remains
3: by fruit,
2: seed time
3: at
2: harvest time, both of them they connect. Always
3: Ikore
2: harvest
3: Oman Tobi
2: is always bigger than the seed.
3: So
2: you that are yet to sow,
3: sorry, but same for
2: me as I hear me now,
3: learning
2: to death
3: one and one of my
2: enter to that covenant.
3: I want Yanu Kantoman Selepalomologo.
2: There's some black with that with glass.
3: You know, if we funny Loman,
2: they come to give
3: Yan Tobana Mologo.
2: Woman,
3: Lawa,
2: they are always up
3: for Los CPOS,
2: got to be
3: Los anywhere,
2: got anywhere,
3: move for nowhere.
2: Take your phone,
3: transfer to the
2: okay.
3: Echo Bank
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2: In the glorious time.
3: Woli authority na ran si o.
2: Prophet authority said to you.
3: Ori oke ogo.
2: Mountain of glory.
3: Lati make your mo logo.
2: He said in the glorious time.
3: Eyin te wa ni jebu
2: ode. Really jebu ode.
3: Alei.
2: Remember tonight.
3: Mo ma wa ni jebu.
2: Abi ati jebu ode.
3: Ni oru yi.
2: This very night.
3: Loru yi.
2: This very night.
3: Mo ma wa ni jebu ode.
2: Abi jebu ode.
3: Mo ma pade eyan 10,000
2: abi pere. 10,000 souls.
3: Material ti mo pe lowo le
2: ko yi. Imagine give that in Lagos.
3: Ose ati ororo
2: yi. Stop and the oil.
3: Mo ma fun yin.
2: I will bring you the
3: oil. Pe o pati mo wa gbe
2: yin
3: so oru eni
2: but tonight
3: ori oke yen ni jari
2: ni
3: o gba obi
2: ti bi ti ero la
3: e ti rogo lu
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3: ona si ona la ogode ero ko
2: le
3: wonu oje serere rona lo in the name of Jesus mo gbagbe o Jesus oni pe
2: bi
3: fi ese sile
2: abandon your
3: sin ba Jesus
2: so I can go with
3: you and
2: what you see
3: fi boya so
2: tell them
3: pe
2: I will use my glory.
8: This is Entrepreneur. This is Value. This is Jordan 105 with 5 FM. My voice, your voice.